0: 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How's it going? 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I want to remind you, if you are in need of food assistance or know someone who does, be sure to check out our website, wwki.com, and click on the Area Food Assistance link right there on the homepage. We've got information about food pantries, community meals, food voucher assistance, and SNAP assistance, and so much more. 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
12: A better life with Dr. Sanjay Gupta. I don't know about you, but my social media feeds are flooded with lotions and potions and gadgets, all promising to unlock different components of longevity. But if you log off, take a step back from all the hype, you'll find that the actual keys to a longer, healthier life are hiding in plain sight. There are four of them. Number one, nutrition. The Mediterranean diet really is the gold standard. Number two, exercise. You should be getting 150 minutes of moderate intensity exercise or 75 minutes of vigorous intensity exercise every week, plus strength training and stretching. Number three, sleep. Sleep is when your body and your brain repair themselves. You should be getting 7 to 9 hours a night. And finally, number four, often gets forgotten, socialization. It's not a bonus. It's a necessity for a healthy life, finding a sense of community, purpose, and belonging. I'm Dr. Sanjay Gupta, helping you live a better life.
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17: Forecast from the McCool's Flooring Weather Center.
18: Partly cloudy tonight, low around 70. Tomorrow, a chance for showers and thunderstorms. Mostly cloudy, then gradually becoming sunny and hot on Thursday. We'll have a high in the low 90s, but with the heat index, it's going to feel like 100. Friday, chance for showers and thunderstorms and a high near 90.
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0: Hit Country 100.5 KI. Hey, it's Kenny. Want to remind you the last Saturday of every month is the Howard County Vietnam Veterans Organization Heroes Market. That happens there at the grounds on State Road 26 in Greentown. They'll have crafts, woodworking, artisan goods, small business, makers of all types. Now, they will have a few patriotic or military-themed booths, but it's open to all styles and all vendors. It's the last Saturday of the month from 2 to 6 p.m. You can check out the events calendar on WWKI.com for information on this event and so many more going on in KI country. 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
14: A Better Life with Dr. Sanjay Gupta.
13: As someone who's been married nearly 25 years, I'll tell you, there's a lot of great things about having a spouse. And according to a new study out of the University of Miami Health System, marriage might even be linked to a lower risk of cancer. Why? Well, the researchers said people who are married are less likely to engage in risky behavior. They're more likely to get a nudge to go to regular preventive medicine appointments and screenings. And they have a partner to share the load of family obligations, household chores, and finances. No one is saying you should get married in the pursuit of better health. But if you are single, how can you build a strong support system to maybe get some of these same benefits? Do your own research, find out what's important, and then hold members of your squad accountable and let them hold you accountable as well. That can provide a lot of support. I'm Dr. Sanjay Gupta, helping you live a better life.
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15: Partly cloudy tonight, low around 70. Tomorrow,

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1: ABC News, I'm Mike Dubusky. Officials in Texas say they've carried out 75 rescues so far as rain drenches huge swaths of the state, prompting disaster declarations in 59 counties. Texas Governor Greg Abbott says the rainfall is likely to break records. It's a different kind of weather threat in the upper Midwest and Northeast, where air quality alerts are now being issued for states downwind of the Canadian wildfires. In New York, State Health Commissioner Dr. James McDonald is warning those at high risk.
2: For those individuals, if you have asthma, you should always have your rescue inhaler with you as well as your spacer device. One of the things people really need to be careful, though, is like, do you really need to go outside today? You're going to be better off inside on days like today, and particularly tomorrow, where tomorrow might even be worse.
1: And the U.S. and Iran continued to trade strikes today. Sources say President Trump was in the Situation Room yesterday discussing the future of the war. This is ABC News.
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5: Partly cloudy tonight, low around 70. Tomorrow, a chance for showers and thunderstorms. Mostly cloudy, then gradually becoming sunny and hot on Thursday. We'll have a high in the low 90s, but with the heat index, it's going to feel like 100. Friday, chance for showers and thunderstorms and a high near 90.
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0: Hit Country 100.5 KI. JR here. Hope you're doing well. 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And a big thanks to all of you who have helped clear the list.
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21: Not all screen time is created equal, and a new study out of Sweden is helping us understand this even better. So researchers followed more than 20,000 people over nearly two decades and determined that passive screen time, like sitting on the couch and watching television, raised someone's risk of dementia. But if they did something active, like reading, puzzles, or interacting with other people, this same group of people saw their risk of dementia drop. Just like you gotta put the work in to keep your body in shape as you age, you basically have to do the same thing with your brain. A couple things I have found to help: working to learn something new every day, whatever it might be, challenging yourself in some way every day, and really importantly, staying socially active. Some days that means meeting friends in person. Other days, maybe an email, a text, or a phone call. Just stay engaged. I'm Dr. Sanjay Gupta, helping you live a better life.
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24: This is the KI forecast from the McCool's Flooring Weather Center.
25: Partly cloudy tonight, low around 70. Tomorrow, a chance for showers and thunderstorms. Mostly cloudy, then gradually becoming sunny and hot on Thursday. We'll have a high in the low 90s, but with the heat index, it's going to feel like 100. Friday, chance for showers and thunderstorms and a high near 90. Down
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0: 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I am Tammy Lively reminding you when you're at the Farmers Market Saturday mornings, make sure you check out the Bookmobile from the Kokomo Howard County Public Library. 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
5: We talk a lot here about ultra-processed foods and the many ways in which they can negatively impact your health. They've been linked to weight gain, obesity, type 2 diabetes, cardiovascular disease, even cancer. And now a new study out of UCSF found that high ultra-processed food intake was associated with something called intramuscular fat, which is exactly what it sounds like. That's fat inside your muscles, which can cause them to become weaker. Now, in this particular study, the researchers noticed more wear and tear and pain in people's knees because of weakened thigh muscles. Cutting back on ultra-processed foods isn't easy. The CDC estimates at least half the calories in our diet come from ultra-processed foods. But if you're looking to eat cleaner, cutting out sugar-sweetened beverages, that may be the best number one thing you can do to try and get started. I'm Dr. Sanjay Gupta, helping you live a better life.
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7: This is the KI forecast from the McCool's Flooring Weather Center.
8: Partly cloudy tonight, low around 70. Tomorrow, a chance for showers and thunderstorms. Mostly cloudy, then gradually becoming sunny and hot on Thursday. We'll have a high in the low 90s, but with the heat index, it's going to feel like 100. Friday, chance for showers and thunderstorms and a high near 90.
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1: ABC News, I'm Mike Dubusky. The U.S. launched, by some counts, three waves of strikes on Iranian targets in the last day, and now officials in the surrounding region are reporting retaliatory strikes from Iran. The IRGC says they're specifically targeting American offensive infrastructure. Todd Blanche was on Capitol Hill today as lawmakers consider whether he should go from acting attorney general to permanent attorney general.
2: I'm proud of what we've done to help American families see safer streets and to have a fair shot at the life they're working to build.
1: He faced questions over the release of the Epstein files and the anti-weaponization fund. In Texas,
3: I've already issued a disaster declaration for 59 counties across the state. We can also add more counties to that declaration as needed.
1: Governor Greg Abbott updating residents about the growing flooding threat there. Officials say 75 people had to be rescued today. This is ABC News.
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5: This is the KI forecast from the McCool's Flooring Weather Center.
6: Partly cloudy tonight, low around 70. Tomorrow, a chance for showers and thunderstorms. Mostly cloudy, then gradually becoming sunny and hot on Thursday. We'll have a high in the low 90s, but with the heat index, it's going to feel like 100. Friday, chance for showers and thunderstorms and a high near 90.
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0: 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How's it going? This is Kenny. Hey, if you're traveling this summer, take us with you. 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
9: Not all screen time is created equal, and a new study out of Sweden is helping us understand this even better. So researchers followed more than 20,000 people over nearly two decades and determined that passive screen time, like sitting on the couch and watching television, raised someone's risk of dementia. But if they did something active, like reading, puzzles, or interacting with other people, this same group of people saw their risk of dementia drop. Just like you gotta put the work in to keep your body in shape as you age, you basically have to do the same thing with your brain. A couple things I have found to help: working to learn something new every day, whatever it might be, challenging yourself in some way every day, and really importantly, staying socially active. Some days that means meeting friends in person. Other days, maybe an email, a text, or a phone call. Just stay engaged. I'm Dr. Sanjay Gupta, helping you live a better life.
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18: Partly cloudy tonight, low around 70. Tomorrow, a chance for showers and thunderstorms. Mostly cloudy, then gradually becoming sunny and hot on Thursday. We'll have a high in the low 90s, but with the heat index, it's going to feel like 100. Friday, chance for showers and thunderstorms and a high near 90.
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0: 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How you doing? 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
0: Today at the Howard County 4-H Fair in Greentown, it's WWKI Day, where every ride is just $2. 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The Cumberland Gap Bluegrass Band takes the North Stage at 7 p.m. and Matt Gerhardt takes the South Grandstand at 7. 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
10: When we talk about how much exercise someone should get, current guidelines call for about 150 minutes of moderate intensity exercise or 75 minutes of vigorous intensity exercise every week. New study out of the UK makes a strong case for vigorous exercise if and when you can do it. Now, researchers determined that even little bursts of vigorous exercise can significantly reduce someone's risk of 8 different diseases: dementia, type 2 diabetes, fatty liver disease, chronic respiratory disease, chronic kidney disease, immune-mediated inflammatory diseases, major cardiovascular events, and atrial fibrillation. We're not talking about complicated training programs here. Just work with what you can into your everyday life. If you are breathless and unable to speak in complete sentences, then you've hit the mark. I'm Dr. Sanjay Gupta, helping you live a better life.
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1: ABC News, I'm Mike DeBusky. Heavy rain is soaking Texas right now, with the governor there putting disaster declarations in place in nearly 60

0: counties. ABC meteorologist Lee Goldberg has the forecast.
1: To the flash flooding, it's two nights in a row for the Texas Hill Country. A high risk for life-threatening flash flooding, rainfall rates to 3 inches an hour, rising river levels. We got flash floods washing out roadways. This is going to go into tomorrow locally up to 15 inches of additional rain in the Texas Hill Country.
0: Officials say rainfall could exceed 30 inches in some other places. Residents from Minnesota through New York looked up and saw hazy orange skies today thanks to the Canadian wildfires. Air quality alerts are in effect for much of the Northeast. Acting Attorney General Todd Blanche appearing on Capitol Hill today.
2: That's my job, securing safety for every American.
0: Lawmakers are weighing whether to make that acting position permanent, and U.S. Central Command says the latest wave of strikes on Iran have now ended. This is ABC News.
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4: This is the KI forecast from the McCool's Flooring Weather Center.
5: Partly cloudy tonight, low around 70. Tomorrow, a chance for showers and thunderstorms. Mostly cloudy, then gradually becoming sunny and hot on Thursday. We'll have a high in the low 90s, but with the heat index, it's going to feel like 100. Friday, chance for showers and thunderstorms and a high near 90.
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0: say so. 100.5 KI. I am Tammy Lively, reminding you that the annual book sale for the Greentown Public Library is coming soon, July 16th through the 18th at the Library Community Room at 421 South Harrison Street. Items will also be sold at the Howard County 4-H Fair, so look for them there July 13th through the 18th from 3 until 9 p.m. All items are 50 cents, and the proceeds support programming at the Greentown Public Library.
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15: A better life with Dr. Sanjay Gupta.
16: You know, it's funny, when I think back to what the typical American dinner looked like when you and I were kids, there's usually some kind of meat featured at the center of the plate. Vegetables are there, but often thought of as a side dish. More and more, though, we are coming to realize that a plant-based diet, with little or no meat even, is going to be a healthier way to eat for just about everyone. New study out of the University of Hawaii Cancer Center found that eating a high-quality plant-rich diet that includes whole grains, vegetables, and fruits may prevent cognitive impairment even when people start that diet in their late 50s and 60s. Yeah, it's important to make sure you're getting enough protein, fats, complex carbohydrates. Just because you cut out or even cut back on meat, though, is not a license to eat whatever you want. Focus on eating whole, real foods. I'm Dr. Sanjay Gupta, helping you live a better life.
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19: This is the KI forecast from the McCool's Flooring Weather Center.
11: Partly cloudy tonight, low around 70. Tomorrow, a chance for showers and thunderstorms. Mostly cloudy, then gradually becoming sunny and hot on Thursday. We'll have a high in the low 90s, but with the heat index, it's going to feel like 100. Friday, chance for showers and thunderstorms and a high near 90.
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0: 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How's it going? 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

0: and the Poultry / Pigeon Show is at 3 p.m. in the Livestock Pavilion. 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
8: A better life with Dr. Sanjay Gupta.
9: When you need your body to perform, but some of your muscles are having trouble, other muscles can sometimes help compensate. This is a great thing short term, but long term it can lead to serious and even chronic aches and pains. So if you've got nagging stiffness or irritation somewhere, don't push through it. Try to figure out why it's happening and how you can correct it. Strength and conditioning specialist Dana Santis says, performing exercises at a deliberate tempo makes it easier to notice when the wrong muscles are taking over, and also gives the intended muscles a chance to engage before that compensation kicks in. Dana suggests that starting with primary movement patterns such as squatting, hinging, pushing, pulling, rotating, and core can help make compensation easiest to identify and to address. I'm Dr. Sanjay Gupta, helping you live a better life.
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2: This is the KI forecast from the McCool's Flooring Weather Center.
3: Partly cloudy tonight, low around 70. Tomorrow, a chance for showers and thunderstorms. Mostly cloudy, then gradually becoming sunny and hot on Thursday. We'll have a high in the low 90s, but with the heat index, it's going to feel like 100. Friday, chance for showers and thunderstorms and a high near 90.
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1: ABC News, I'm Mike Dubusky. Sirens heard in Bahrain and Kuwait as officials there say Iran fired retaliatory strikes for the barrage of U.S. attacks it's faced in the last day. ABC's Karen Travers says President Trump is escalating the rhetoric.
2: We heard from the president in an interview that he did with Fox News, the president again putting that threat on the table to go after infrastructure in Iran, saying if Iran does not make a deal, he could potentially target bridges and power plants in that country. It's a threat we've heard from him in the past. He has said this repeatedly, but notable that this comes as the United States has, of course, escalated the strikes against Iran over the past week.
1: Several big confirmation hearings on Capitol Hill today, with Acting Attorney General Todd Blanche facing questions over the Anti-Weaponization Fund and the Epstein files. Elsewhere, lawmakers grilled Jay Clayton, the president's pick to be Director of National Intelligence, and Erica Schwartz, the nominee to head the CDC. This is ABC News.
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0: ride is just $2. 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The Cumberland Gap Bluegrass Band takes the North Stage at 7 p.m. and Matt Gerhart takes the South Grandstand at 7. 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
3: Chance for showers and thunderstorms today, mostly cloudy, then gradually becoming sunny and hot with a high in the low 90s, but with the heat index, it's going to feel like 100. Chance for showers and thunderstorms tonight as well, partly cloudy, low around 70, then a chance for showers and thunderstorms on Friday with a high near 90. Saturday's outlook, chance for showers and thunderstorms in the afternoon, otherwise mostly sunny on Saturday with a high near 90.
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0: Today at the Howard County 4-H Fair in Greentown, it's WWKI Day, where every ride is just $2. The swine show is at 8 a.m. and the poultry slash pigeon show is at 3 p.m. in the Livestock Pavilion. The Cumberland Gap Bluegrass Band takes the North Stage at 7 p.m. and Matt Gerhart takes the South Grandstand at 7. 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So come say hi to the WWKI Mobile Studio and celebrate WWKI Day at the fair. 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
1: So come on, everyone, to the Howard County 4-H Fair.
2: Is a rebroadcast of the episode that was recorded live yesterday morning at 9:30. Mail Call is a production of WWKI and includes advertising messages in the form of conversations, host endorsements, and recorded commercials paid for by sponsors heard during the show.
5: Hello, everybody. Good morning. I'm Tammy Lively. Hello from Kokomo, I should say. It's Mail Call. We've got J.R. Dennis here. Looky there, Nick Livingston.
6: Yeah.
5: It is Howard County Fair Week, and today is Sell It Day.
6: Yeah.
5: The sun is shining, and we can't breathe because of the fires in Canada and blah, blah, blah.
6: First thing I heard you say when I came in, because, you know, I listen to the news, but anyway, said the air quality today, not good.
5: It sucks. That's what it does. So, yeah.
6: So come on out to the fair.
5: Yeah. Come on out to the fair.
6: Have a corn dog, something greasy, and drink a bunch of lemonade shake-ups. And
5: you can breathe that fresh farm air. Yeah. Nothing like fresh farm air.
6: That smells like money right there.
5: Especially when you're downwind.
6: They all say the same thing. That smells like money right there.
5: Yep-er. And I bet it does. I bet it does. Hey, today is Sell It Day, so if you've got something you'd like to get rid of, you can let us know. You can call us or text us, either way, 765-456-1100. You can also, call or text. That's what I was going to do. Yeah. Oh, if you're looking for something, that was
6: there the thing
5: I was going to throw in. You can let us know about that, too, because in our experience, if you need it, somebody's got it.
6: Yep.
5: So give us a call and we'll get you on the air. And it's so nice because we have a screener. I don't have mine open. Do you have your screener open?
6: I do. I have a text thing open. I don't have the screener open. I will open that up right now. Normally when I'm over there, I use the screener, but I'll get it done. I don't see anything.
5: I'm supposed to, but
6: yeah. Well, we do have we have a text from Ken. He sent us a picture of how orange the morning sky was because of that. Wow, that's actually kind of cool. It's like almost a sunset in the morning, too.
5: Yeah.
6: All right.
5: But, you know, that I remember last year when we were dealing with all of those fires, it was...
6: Oh, yeah.
5: I mean, we had some spectacular sunsets. Yeah. They were kind of hazy, but the colors were just incredible. So,
6: all right, here we go. We got a 69 Camaro.
5: Okie dokie.
6: Console, gauges, tack, disc brakes. No mortar or trans or interior will need total restoration. Call Howard and Kokomo. Sounds like a project car, but it's 69 Camaro. Those are very restorable, and they got a lot of parts for those because they made a ton of them. 317-430-2056. 69 Camaro, sounds like a project car.
5: 317-430-2056.
6: That is right.
5: Okie dokie. And did he say how much he's asking for it?
6: Nope.
5: Oh.
6: So a project car, but any guy that heard a 69 Camaro just will bounce out of his seat right now and go, huh?
5: Yep. Yeah. I know a guy who kept it. He was restoring it, and it was in the living area of their home because I guess he was spending a lot of time on it. So,
6: yeah.
5: That's why you might as well spend a lot of time on it with the family around.
6: We'd go to my uncle's house, my Uncle Bud, when I was young. His Harley was in his living room.
5: Really?
6: Yeah, he drove it right out.
5: Yeah, I've seen
6: watching TV, and there's a Harley. After he rode it, the whole house would smell like his pipes.
5: Oh, no kidding.
6: Yeah, but he was not leaving it outside.
5: All right.
6: And here we go. We got line two, or line one, is Morgan in Como.
5: Okay, well, let's talk to Morgan and see what she's got this morning. Hey, Morgan, what's up?
7: Hey, my mom, Rita Kennedy Brown, her phone number is 765-210-2797. She's got a bunch of rocks, like big rocks, she's wanting to get rid of.
5: Yeah,
7: don't want nothing from.
5: Yeah, I need to call Rita. She sent me a message, and I have just been so busy, I keep forgetting to do it. I'm going to write myself.
6: Oh, I remember that text. She sent pictures of them, too. Yeah, you got quite a few.
5: Yeah, we even
7: have like a bunch out by the back pond we could probably get rid of, too, if anybody needs some for, like, decorations or anything like that.
5: Pond. Good deal. So call for rocks, and I will be calling her a little later on this morning. Tell her to be looking for me. All right, kiddo, thank you.
7: I will tell her.
5: Appreciate it,
7: Morgan. You're welcome.
6: All right, quick update on the 69 Camaro project car. He went $6,500 for that.
5: Okay, $6,500.
6: Yeah, for that.
5: All righty.
6: All right, and now here we go. On the phone, we've got Shirley and Galveston on line two.
5: Okay, Shirley, good morning. What have you got?
8: Good morning, Tammy. How are you?
5: Good, thank you. How are you?
8: I'm good. Fine, stay cool.
5: Yeah, that's about all we can do today.
8: I'm going to sell a couple pairs of tennis shoes, and then I'm going to bring those classic DVDs over when I go to the Y after a while.
5: Oh, okay. Yeah, Shirley called the other day. She's got some classic country or classic country CDs that she wanted to know if any of us would want. So I told her I bet Chris would.
6: Oh, yeah.
5: So, all righty, what tennis shoes do you have?
6: They're discs. He's old school.
8: I got two pair. One pair is on clouds.
6: Oh,
8: they're gray and white, size 9.5. Came from England, and I want 75.
5: Okay.
8: And then I have a pair of New Balance that came from England. I only wore them for a month or so.
5: Okay.
8: And I want 75 for those two.
5: And what was the brand of the first one?
6: On Club.
8: On Club.
5: Okay. All righty. And call Shirley. What's your number? Oh, that's driving me nuts, kiddo. Please turn down your radio. God almighty, that drives me crazy.
8: Well, my husband was sitting out here, and he has it up.
5: Well. Go ahead. Okay. Give me your phone number.
6: Hurry.
8: 765-398-2753.
5: All righty. Thanks so much, Shirley. We appreciate it. Okay. Please turn down your radio when you call in.
6: Otherwise, it sounds like this is.
5: Yeah, us. And it makes me nuts. Okay, all who's right. on three?
6: Jim in Kokomo.
5: Hey, Jim, what do you got? Good morning. There we
9: go. Couch and a love seat. Nothing wrong with it. It's a light green with wicker sides and wicker back, and we're getting new furniture. It's kind of set low, so we can't get up out of it hardly.
5: Gotcha.
6: I'm with you, man. What we got.
9: Yeah, $100 just for both units.
5: Okay, is that is it outdoor furniture or
9: no, indoor.
5: Okay, gotcha. Mm-hmm. And Jim, what's your number?
9: 765-438-5790.
5: 438-5790 for a couch and love seat. Thanks so much, Jim. Appreciate it.
9: Thank you.
5: Bye. And see, folks, that's the way it's done. 765-456-1100 is our number. You can text us or call us.
6: All right. Up next, we have somebody wanting the number and the picks for the rocks.
5: Well, there's no picks.
6: Yeah, but
5: 210-2797. Please don't take them all.
6: Tammy wants first dibs.
5: No, I don't want first dibs. I just want to get some. All righty. 210-2797.
6: All right, we're all caught up here. Let me check the call screener. Nope, we're all good. 456-1100, if you got something you want to sell or if you're looking for something, let us know. I'm still looking for a nice, solid picnic table.
5: Yeah?
6: Yeah, I want one out back by my fire pit because I got the new lawn furniture up on the deck, but I need something down by the fire pit to where, you know, just to have a nice little picnic table.
5: A picnic table.
6: That can hold me, because out there by the pit, when it rains, it gets kind of soft.
5: Mm-hmm.
6: I can't tell you how many times like I'll sink in my lawn chairs or something like that. Oh, so that's why I got rid of those ones. I was tired of falling over.
5: So just call JR here.
6: Yeah, just let me know if you got a picnic table for sale.
5: 456-1100.
6: I got enough stain left over from the deck to do it upright.
5: There you go. Oh. Have you ever thought of like putting, I don't know, like pavers or something down out there?
6: I have them. Well, not a whole bunch of them. I have them going out to it,
5: mm-hmm.
6: but then not all the way around it.
5: Gotcha.
6: The fire pit's actually on a couple pavers right there. But
5: okay.
6: But, yep, redoing the whole backyard. That's our project this year, to spend more time outside. And then, of course, right when I get it done, it's 98 degrees outside. So
5: that's the way that goes. But you know what?
6: It's
5: going to be 73 degrees on Tuesday is our high.
6: Oh, I'm so fishing.
5: Yeah, I'm telling you. Indiana weather. You just never know. It's up, down, all around.
6: I am looking for
10: up,
6: something
10: down,
6: else.
10: Up, down.
5: Yep, pretty much. It's a Morgan Wallen song.
6: Yep. Well, I am looking for something. I did some exploring over the weekend. I want to thank, I won't say the name of the campground, but got a couple guys that I, you know, a fishing buddy, were telling me about some spots that I can get to. Mm-hmm. There's a lot of great fishing spots, but being mobile, you know, my mobility to get to those. So, like, pier fishing, boat ramp fishing, certain places like that. Have anybody's got any advice? Like, I've never been down to Moore's Lake, at Cicero, and different places like that. Nice fishing spots around here where you can actually walk up to and just fish without having to hike or boat or kayak and
5: right,
6: you know, things like that. So, but I found a couple so far. They're pretty good on Sunday out there, to a nice farm pond. Always like the new farm pond to check out. I don't keep anything. I just take pictures and, you know, I just love to do it. So always looking for a new location or some advice or maybe a place I've never been. So. And I appreciate all the guys that respond to my Facebook page and tell me different spots, things like that. So, Tammy, are you going any rock excursions anytime soon?
5: We're going to go back to Arkansas in October.
6: Oh, okay.
5: Because it's too damn hot to go there now.
6: Yeah.
5: I know it, all times are good times. And for everybody who's ever wanted to go crystal hunting down in Arkansas, because it's the crystal capital of the world, besides Brazil, it's Brazil and Mount Ida, Arkansas. Those are the two best places to find beautiful crystal in the entire world. And I just can't do it when it's 110 degrees. Yeah. I'm sorry. I just can't. So I love to go in the fall. That's a great time because it'll be 80 down there.
6: Yeah.
5: In October.
6: I had a lot of family in Arkansas. I spent a lot of time in Heber Springs, Batesville.
5: Mm-hmm.
6: But I got to tell you, one of the first most beautiful places I saw as a child was when we went down there. That was like how far across the world to me when I was, you know, 6 years old.
5: Mm-hmm.
6: We went down to Arkansas. And I got to see a lake called Greer's Ferry Lake. Absolutely beautiful. There was like a road that was barely under the water. And if you didn't know it was there, you'd go off of it. Mm-hmm. And they would drive out to this big rock, and everybody was cliff diving.
5: Oh, really?
6: And it was just one of the coolest things. It was the first time I got bit by a snake, too. But anyway.
5: Oh.
6: But, yeah, I'll never forget just seeing that. The water was unlike any reservoir I'd been to as a kid. You know, I'd been to the ocean. That's totally different. But it's called Greer's Ferry Lake, Arkansas. If anybody knows what I'm talking about, it was just gorgeous.
5: Hmm.
6: It reminded me a lot of
5: Table. What part of the state was it?
6: It's in Arkansas.
5: Well, what part of the state? It's a big state.
6: Well, we were, I don't know, not around Hot Springs. I think it was around Heber Springs or Batesville.
5: Hmm.
6: Yeah, right off.
5: I know 40. Where Hot Springs is, but
6: yeah, I mean, we went to Hot Springs just a couple years ago. That was pretty neat.
5: But yeah, it's every lake I've ever seen down there, just clean as a whistle and beautiful. And it's, if you love the outdoors, it's a beautiful state to visit.
6: All right, we got Valerie on line one in Logansport.
5: Okay, let's see what Valerie's got for us today. Hey, Val, what's up?
11: Okay, I got two replacement windows. They are white. And they slide sideways. I got the screen, anything, but they are replacement windows. I had new windows put in. Okay, my number is, the size is 56 long and 48 inches high. And my number is area code 574-753-0587.
5: And how much did you want for them, Valerie?
11: I want $60 for both of them.
5: $60 for both.
11: They're only about a year old.
5: Okay. Good deal.
11: Okay. Thank you. Have
5: thank
11: a good day.
5: You too. Bye-bye. All righty. So that's that. Who's on two?
6: James is from Kokomo.
5: Hey, James. What's up?
12: I got a trailer. 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We'll negotiate.
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5: Oh, and a hauler.
6: It'll hold it. 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
5: Good
12: new plug in.
5: Sounds like it's in good shape. Give me your number.
12: Good shape. My number is area code 765-271-9009.
5: 371 or 271?
12: 765-271.
5: Okay, I'm sorry. It's me. I couldn't hear you. 271-9009.
12: Right.
5: Gotcha.
12: And if you can't get me on that number, call area code 765-455-0293.
5: All righty. 455-0293. Gotcha. Thank you.
12: Okay. Thank you.
5: Uh-huh. Thank you. Bye-bye. All righty. I need a break for 1 second so I can grab another pen because that one just pissed on me.
6: I got a couple over here.
5: There we go.
6: Right. This one I love. This was my third car. A 1972 Oldsmobile Cutlass Supreme.
5: Oh, this pen
6: two-door
5: is
6: hardtop.
5: Hang on.
6: Here, I got one right here.
5: Okay, well, give me one.
6: There you go.
5: Thank you, dear.
6: Yeah. Now, 72 two-door hardtop Cutlass Supreme, 77,550 miles, original one owner.
5: Ooh.
6: Wow. 14 grand. I only paid $300 for mine because, you know what? There was more Bondo than there was metal on that car. Yeah, I got it from Cousin Wessel. But anyway.
5: Oh, no kidding.
6: Text if interested, 14 grand, 1972 Oldsmobile Cutlass Supreme, two-door hardtop, but 77,500 miles on it. Wow, that's a nice car.
5: Crazy.
6: It's cool. It's like that kind of taupe green color. Yeah, it's that grindy little, again, it's got the real Cutlass wheels on it, too. That's a nice car.
5: 14 grand and 77,000 original miles. What's the number?
6: 438-2771, and it's in Rocheville.
5: 438-2771.
6: Ask for Carrie.
5: Ask for Carrie. Okay. Perfect.
6: All right, here we go. We have a 2014 Town and Country, which is like a minivan, basically, asking 600. Took to mechanic shop at Kokomo, was told the timing chain broke. Preferred to text first if possible. Too many scam calls coming through and might not answer right away. Thanks. Instant message in advance. It just sounds like the body of a 2014 Town and Country because timing chain's out. That's the whole,
5: Yeah, and then what's the number?
6: It is Jeremiah at 244-8885.
5: 244-8885, and of course that's a 765. When we don't say the area code, it's 765. So if you're going to text,
6: I probably should specify that.
5: That would be good, Jeremiah. Okay, hey, we need to take a break real quick, but give us a call. We've got a couple lines open. 765-456-1100 is our number. I see Nick here, the Medicare guy. Good morning. How are
10: you doing, man? Good morning. Thanks for having me.
5: Yeah. Uh huh. What's going on?
10: Well, about a week ago, I got a kind of a panicked call from one of my clients because she's on a United Healthcare plan.
5: Right.
10: And she got a letter saying Ascension St. V was going to be out of network for all United Healthcare plans.
5: Oh, my.
10: So, you know, all of her doctors and stuff.
5: Gracious. So
10: she was a little panicked. And,
6: we just went through that the first of the year.
5: Yeah.
6: I had to switch a couple of doctors that didn't take the new insurance. But
5: so what happens if something like that happens to you and you're not in that open window where you can change things?
10: Well,
5: you just have to bear with it?
10: Well, yes, for now.
5: Okay.
10: But, you know, there are some you have some options. Like, you know, I put most of my people on United Healthcare. I try to put them on PPOs.
5: Okay.
10: Okay. Preferred provider network, where you have out of network benefits.
5: Okay.
10: Okay. So you can go see your doctor, but it may cost you a little more per visit.
5: Right.
10: But if something major happens, you know, you may want to tell the ambulance, say, hey, take me to Howard.
5: Right.
10: Right.
5: Yeah, that's kind of scary, right. Especially if you're in one plan and you've got everything set up and then all of a sudden it just changes, which can happen.
10: And now, I do want to say this. If you have a United Healthcare or Medicare supplement plan, okay, a Plan G or Plan N, and you're paying $150, $200 a month, $300 a month, this does not affect you one bit.
5: Okay.
10: If you have a supplement, you just go about your business as normal.
5: All righty. That's good to know for a lot of folks. But, you know, when you start talking supplement, Plan G, Plan N, the PPOs,
10: HMOs, my eyes just
5: start to glaze over.
6: Just going to say they can kind of glaze over.
5: It just gets so confusing. And that's why having a guy like you is good to have, because you know all this stuff.
10: I can explain it all. You know, I can help break it down for you guys.
5: Yeah, and that's important.
10: Yeah.
5: Good deal. So if people are approaching 65 and they have questions, then, they really ought to call you, Nick. Cause
10: especially if you're approaching 65 now and, you know, all your doctors are in
5: a different
10: Ascension
5: network.
10: If all your doctors are in Ascension and if they don't work this out, you should definitely call me.
5: Yeah, give him a call because he can really help you through all of this stuff. It's so confusing, and it's confusing for most people who look at it. I know people that are a hell of a lot smarter than me that have the same struggles that I do when it comes to trying to deal with this stuff. So Nick is an expert on this. He can walk you through it.
10: Absolutely.
5: And when is the open enrollment time? Don't those come in the fall?
10: Yeah, they come in the fall. It's called the annual enrollment period. It's October 15th through December 7th.
5: And that'll be here before we
10: know absolutely.
5: It.
10: I've got to start the training here anytime now.
5: Yeah, because
10: it's crazy.
5: That'll be here quickly. And so if you do need to make changes, you can make them without penalty.
10: Correct.
5: Then.
10: Right.
5: But right now, you just might have to
10: Suck it up, man. Oh. I mean, there are some special election periods that people have, but they're few and far between.
5: Right.
10: You know, so
5: just give Nick a call. He'll help you out. What's your number, Nick?
10: You can get a hold of me at 765-776-6309, or you can look up Brady Insurance Group here in Kokomo, and they will connect you to me, or KokomoHealthInsurance.com.
5: Okay.
6: All right.
10: You'll find me there, too.
5: I'm writing it all down just like the rest of my celery stuff. Got it.
6: Every time you come on here, somebody calls and says, hey, I want to talk to that guy.
5: Yeah. Well, because
10: I've had a couple people call me, too, right after being on.
6: Yeah. So, well, that's important. You know, helping my mother through it. It's a pickle. I know what you're doing.
10: All right.
5: There's a lot to it, because if you make a mistake, it can really cost you.
10: It can cost you 4 years.
5: Yeah, it could cost you. Yeah. So don't let that happen. All righy, Nick.
6: All right. Thanks for having me, guys.
5: Hey, thanks so much. We appreciate you.
6: And I want to tell you about Top of the Line Auto Detail right here in Kokomo. It's that time of year. And, you know, I have a quick story. My neighbor came home the other day. I got out of his car, and I heard him yelling expletives. And I was like, hey, man, everything okay? Well, he didn't secure his milkshake. And when he turned a corner, it dumped all over the inside of his car.
5: He was not happy. At least once,
6: he was not happy. His granddaughter was just covered. And he was just like, and so I told him, hey, you know what? These guys got all the things to do to take care of that. And so get it on over to Top of the Line Auto Detail. They've got the ultimate detail, cars, trucks, vans, SUVs, supreme detail, complete exterior, complete interior, motors, ozone treatment, carpet shampoo, or seat shampoo like he needed. 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You want that nice little coating on there. Also ceramic coating as well for some of those hard to clean places. 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You can do that. You can get scratches buffed out, single stage, two stage. Scott's Guard. Protect from those shakes hitting the seats like that. And they got ceramic coating and just pretty much everything. And now listen to this. 1 ton or bigger trucks may have additional prices on them, like the big they do RVs, boats, trailers, like we just heard, jet skis, motorcycles. They do a lot of that. Or if you bring them something that you just dug out of a pond, extremely dirty conditions may add a little bit more. But I tell you what, a clean car just runs better. I don't care what anybody says. It always does. And if you're looking to sell a car, get it detailed, and you will get a lot more out of it than normal. So make sure you do just that. He services all kinds of people in around the KI listening area. Been doing it for a long time. Great family man. Zach has been a Week Here contributor and the community. He's open Monday through Thursday, 8 to 7, Friday, 8 to 4. Closed on the weekends. Like I said, I know he's probably out on the lake with those girls somewhere. And he's located at 527 West Alto Road, right here at the south end of Kokomo. Give him a call for any details that you might have on getting a detail. We're pretty good. All right, 765-455-1122. Tell him KI sent you.
5: All righty, then. And we can get back to it. It's Sell It Day or Looking For It Day. If you're looking for something, let us know. We can oftentimes help you find whatever you might be looking for.
6: Creek Chubbs won last night.
5: Yep, by the way. Flying the Chubble U again today.
6: Yeah, we're flying. They won.
5: Yeah.
6: Last night they beat the Lafayette Aviators, and tonight they're taking on Johnston Mill Rats.
5: Yep.
6: And then Thursday and Friday they're at Champion City, Half Tracks. Saturday back at Terre Haute, and then Sunday, and they won't be back here until next Wednesday,
5: yeah,
6: July 22nd.
5: Yep.
6: So during the whole fair time, they're out of town, but actually it's starting to make a nice little swarm here, so. Keep an eye on that. And did you guys watch that World Cup game last night? I really, really did not think Spain was going
5: to
6: win.
5: I did not. Nick gave me the recap, though, when I texted him to say, hey, what happened in the game? They won 2-0. So yeah. I didn't know. Nick was telling me this morning about this third place thing, Nick. What's
13: the third place game.
6: I saw that, too, on the bracket. I was like, what's that? So the two losers from these two games play to see who gets the last place on the podium, so to speak, to triple.
5: And then we'll have
13: I think the championship game's Sunday.
5: Sunday. And then we'll have the England-Argentina
13: today.
5: Yeah, so
6: I'm pulling for Argentina. Like I said, I want that one South American team to win.
5: That ought to be good.
6: I don't know why.
5: But looks like Nick thinks FIFA's pulling for him, too. So
13: I don't know. I don't really know. There's a lot of people that think that know a lot more about this than me that seem to think that they're getting calls that are...
5: We did start watching the Wrexham thing. What's it called again?
6: I couldn't watch
13: Welcome to Wrexham.
5: Welcome to Wrexham. Why? Yeah,
6: because on my Hulu, I only have the package that comes with the Disney Plus. I don't have the just Hulu. Because I went on there and I found it, and I was all excited. I got my vegetable tray out. I got my chips and salsa. I'm sitting there going, okay, Nick said this is good. He's usually pretty right at this.
5: It's really good.
6: And I clicked on it and said, oh, sign up now for a plan. I'm like, what?
5: You might have to sign in again.
6: Nope, I tried it. I have the minimal Hulu that comes with Disney Plus, so I only get a certain selection of the Hulu ones. And I don't get that one.
5: You got the janky Hulu.
6: So, yeah, exactly.
13: The Timu Hulu.
6: Yeah, the Timu Hulu. Yeah, we got that. But I did find a good show that gets kind of funny. It reminds me of Ted Lasso, and it's about ball team. And it's got Kate Hudson in it. And it's called On Point.
5: Oh, yeah. We've seen that.
6: Yeah. I watched the first episode.
5: Yeah.
6: Corny as hell.
5: Yeah.
6: But it's just one of those, you leave it on kind of a goofy little thing. Because my wife and I, we've been through Big Bang Theory, I don't know how many times. We're always trying to find that one to go to.
5: Right.
6: So you know what we went back to?
5: What?
6: The 70s show.
5: Oh, well, you can't go wrong there.
6: We started at the very beginning.
5: Red and Kitty never disappoint.
6: It's weird seeing it so young. Yeah. They're all just like babies, Yeah.
5: We started watching that Wrexham show, and it's really good. Thanks for the recommendation on that. It's we started at the beginning, unlike Nick and his wife. They started like
13: we started the very new season.
5: Oh,
13: and it sort of.
5: So now you're going backwards.
13: There was some text on the screen that just sort of summarized what they'd accomplished over the past however
5: Don't
13: many seasons.
5: Me.
13: It's just like six seasons or something like that.
6: Oh wow!
13: And I was like, I don't think this is the first one.
6: I did that with House of David. I started watching it and I was like, wait a minute, wouldn't be a recap. I thought maybe it was trying to do a prequel, and then I realized I missed the whole first season, which was good. By the way, if you haven't seen that is really good.
5: I did see The Latest Throne yesterday, though.
6: Did you? I haven't watched the third one yet. I got 20 minutes in. I'm like, ooh, I want to save it.
5: Well, this is the fourth one.
6: Yeah. Oh, yeah. It's, right. I have watched the third one. I haven't watched the fourth one. That's right.
5: I thought it was a really good episode. Yeah. Hey, we need to take our top of the hour break. It's Sell It Day. Or looking for a day. If there's something that you'd like to find, you can let us know about that as well. 765-456-1100. Give us a call or shoot us a text.
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14: 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The story was first reported by Reuters. Under the proposal, Stripe and Advent would jointly own PayPal. Talks are continuing, according to reports. Well, inflation at the business level, like consumer prices yesterday, fell in June. The producer price index dropped 0.3%. That is the biggest negative month-over-month change since April of 2020. OpenAI is developing a mobile screen-free smart speaker to serve as a human-like AI companion that can control smart home appliances and tap into ChatGPT. The device is designed to become increasingly personalized and proactive as it gains a deeper understanding of its owner over time, and its defining feature will be its personality and ability to connect on a human-like level. OpenAI's plans for the device have been complicated by a lawsuit from Apple, which accuses OpenAI of stealing trade secrets. And the premium cookware brand Caraway will be sold in some Walmart stores as well as online. The launch is part of Walmart's strategy of bringing more premium design-forward brands to its customers as it tries to attract affluent shoppers. In addition to the colorful cookware, Caraway has also introduced some new products, including knives, utensils, shears, and a four-piece board set. I'm Jane King, and this has been Wall Street to Main Street on 100.5 KI.
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5: And we're back with Mail Call, 765-456-1100. Sell It Day underway. Hey, did you guys know that if you take some food donation out to the fair today, the Help Fight Hunger, the Howard County Food Alliance, is out there. And they've got a donation trailer that's right there near the Junior Leader Food Stand, which is by the Livestock Pavilion on the east side. During fair week, you can bring food out there and donate it all week long. But today, before and during the Supreme Showmanship Contest, Farm Bureau is going to be there giving away Indiana State Fair tickets to anyone who brings 10 canned goods or the equivalent while supplies last. So, and it's really nice because every bit of the stuff that's donated, you can bring pet food, you can bring people food, you can bring water. It all stays local. So that's a good thing to keep in mind when you're not to the Howard County 4-H Fair.
6: Yeah, somebody the other day when I did a pet of the day called in and said that they want to go down and look at the dog that I recommended because he was just gorgeous, suede brown, had like shepherd in him.
5: Saw
6: you
5: that
6: see him?
5: Baby.
6: Oh, he was just beautiful.
5: So cute.
6: And I got calls on that dog. And then they asked me, said, they always say that you could donate. What would come there?
5: Oh,
6: and I said, cleaning supplies, old T-shirts, towels.
5: Now, they don't take like comforters and stuff like that. I used to think that they did, but they don't because that stuff's really hard to wash.
6: Yeah. Like food, like somebody who maybe have lost a dog recently or if you have a big bag of food laying around.
5: Well, I've got, and I don't know, maybe I shouldn't even say this, but I've got some food that we tried for the cat, some dry food.
6: Yeah, didn't like it.
5: He doesn't like it. And it was expensive.
6: Yeah, we've been through that before. Yeah.
5: I mean, normally I don't take things that are open, but hopefully I'll get him to take it. Yeah, but he was like, nope.
6: God. I got that spoiled little guy. I throw him one of the little bacon strips. Mm-hmm. He picks it up, takes it over his bed, puts it down, and walks over and looks. I know that's a real bacon. Need to be that look like, come on, get out the real stuff.
5: When I was having my blood drawn yesterday, I asked the lady, I said, does it look like bacon grease? And she said, no. And I was like, oh, yeah. Because I was afraid. I was afraid it might.
6: My wife made some of those torritos the other night. Those peppers, sweet peppers, stuffed with any whatever kind of cheese you want. We use cream cheese and wrapped in bacon. And, oh, those were wonderful.
5: Oh, man.
6: And for dessert, we had Tums.
5: My husband's cousin, Dwayne, we were at his house Sunday for a big birthday party for Aunt Wanda. And he had jalapenos from his garden, and he made poppers out of them. Yeah. And he wrapped them up in bacon and put them on the grill. Ooh, oh, man. Oh, my. Those were good.
6: I can't wait for my Blackstone. I'm going to try so many new things. All right, here we go. We've got...
5: Hey, real quick, before I forget, I want to remind everybody, Kokomo Park Band tonight. It's going to be a beautiful night for the show. 7:30, Highland Park. It's absolutely free. And they've been doing...
6: What's the theme?
5: Well, the whole theme for the season has been America's 250. Oh, okay. So this evening, it's America's Center Stage. So don't miss it. The Kokomo Park Band tonight at Highland Park. Okay, so what you got?
6: All right, here we go. We got a 1995 Mariah Cuddy Cabin Speedboat. Has a 4.3 Merc cruiser on it. Runs great. Just had a compression test. All good. New bellows this year and seals in the lower unit interior. A bunch of work. Asking $6,000 or best offer.
5: A Cuddy cabin. You can stay on those, right?
6: I believe so, yeah. And then so asking $6,000 or best offer. 765-438-7330. That sounds like a pretty cool little deal. I'd like to see a picture of that, Gene.
5: 438-7330.
6: Yeah, that's Gene Wilson from Sharpsville.
5: Okay, thanks, Gene.
6: Yeah, I actually sent a picture of that. That'd be kind of neat. That'd be helpful. Right up next here, we've got...
5: It'll be helpful for us because nobody else can see it, but... Yeah.
6: I know. I want to see the boat. All right. Here we go. 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
5: Okay.
6: 4 boxes of Ensure Plus high protein nutritional drinks. 24 8-ounce fluid cartons per box. 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
5: Okay.
6: That's the stuff my wife's pretty good in. That stuff's
5: not cheap.
6: No, not at all. I was really surprised when I was in Sam's going, wow.
5: Yeah.
6: And have pictures of everything and a call, but text is preferred at Tracy 317-450-6066.
5: 317-450-6066.
6: Yeah, and the reason I laughed about when they're talking about the commode, bedside commode, I watched an article that popped up on my feed. I was looking for something for my mom, some handicap things for she new chair for her hour, basically. Because she's got one that folds down, but she went. Anyway, I was going through there. So then I started getting all these
5: things.
6: I've
5: got one. You can have it.
6: It was a pretty good size one?
5: A shower chair.
6: Yeah, okay, yeah.
5: Yeah.
6: Because the one she has is a little small, because I've used it before when I was going to go to stable like night with her.
5: I'm it's sure too small. It's in the garage.
6: Yeah, it's too small. But anyway, I saw this ad for the commode that's a robot that comes to you.
5: Uh-huh.
6: Have you heard about that?
5: No.
6: You can be in bed, pick up a remote control, and that will come right in and park right beside the bed.
5: Are you kidding
6: me? And you can go, and then it just drives off.
5: Wow.
6: I was like, now why didn't I think of this earlier? But anyway.
5: I'm sorry. I'm so distracted.
6: I see that. What do you mean by that?
5: Marilyn Schulte, with a lot of people, knew Dennis and Dee Schulte. They were teachers at Western and Northwestern, respectively. Her daughter has an urban farm down in Indianapolis, and she's on Fox 59 right now talking about... all the things going on there. Oh, my gosh. But I saw her. She's like family. I mean, it was my sister and niece. She's been in the family forever. That's pretty cool. Yeah. Sorry.
6: I was doing the same thing while you were talking. I had a guy set the picture of the boat.
5: Oh, there you go.
6: Wow. That is really nice. And nice shape, too. Oh, cool.
5: $6,000, right?
6: Yeah. $6,000 for that. It's her new wheel, dual axle. Yeah, blue and white. And got the canopy and windows and the bridge. Looks really nice.
5: Nice.
6: That's a great deal for somebody. All right, and it's 21-foot long, so not a little one there. All right, 4-5-1100, if you got something for us for sale or if you're looking for something, let us know. We have the call screener here. We don't have anybody on it yet. I will be out at the fair tonight. Kenny will be out there as well. He'll be there from 3 to 5. You're talking with several people out there. And then I will be out there with Plevna and Ivy Tech.
5: Oh, fun.
6: So I'll be out there today. And Gotta love Ken. He's going to be out there all week, but he's playing ball. And anyway, he's out there every night. And
5: I talked to him to see how Annalise did last night in the junior pageant.
6: Oh, that's right. That was last night.
5: Yeah, that was
6: I was thinking
5: last
6: that was tonight.
5: No, that was last night. That's always on Tuesday.
6: Oh,
5: she's so pretty. Poultry and Pigeon Show going on today at 3 o'clock in the Livestock Pavilion. And then on the North Stage at 7 o'clock, it's Cumberland Gap Bluegrass Band.
6: Those
5: guys
6: are
5: good. You'll be there for Matt Gerhard tonight.
6: Matt is wonderful.
5: On the South Grandstand at 7 o'clock. That'll be fun. And the Antique and Lawnmower Pool is happening tonight at Northwest Grandstands, too. So
6: those guys are really into that.
5: Oh, yeah.
6: There's some really old tractors back in there. So
5: it is chaos.
6: And every night's the parade.
5: Yeah.
6: They do have that attractive parade. But yeah, $2 rides. It's WWKI. So
5: don't miss it.
6: Come on out and say hi to me. I'll be sweating with the corn in one hand and a corn dog in the other.
13: He told us that if nobody's at the mobile studio, that he's put the QR code in the window so people can scan it.
5: Oh, great. Yeah.
6: That's right, for Garth Brooks.
5: Listen, get out there and do that, because we're a pair of tickets to Garth Brooks when he comes to Indianapolis next month. Those tickets go on sale this Friday morning. But, I mean, they're, what, $154? Doesn't matter where you end up with your tickets. They're all the same place. He wanted to make sure that was going on. So this is going to be like a $300-plus value. You want to get out there and sign up to win those. We'll have that announcement, what, Monday morning?
13: Yep.
5: Okay. Good deal.
6: That's a bucket list. If you haven't seen Garth live, at least once.
5: Mm-hmm.
6: Good.
5: My husband
6: was a ball of energy. He was when I saw him. He was climbing rafts.
5: Up in South Bend, you know, with Notre Dame when he was at Notre Dame. And so my husband worked that show, and he said it was a pretty good show, even though it was like 40 degrees below zero or whatever it was. I remember it was very uncomfortable, very cold.
6: Yeah. A friend of mine went to the one. He played at LS Stadium, Garth did back in the day, and they actually hit the Richter scale when he played Baton Rouge.
5: I bet.
6: The crowd. That was literally, they registered. That's how loud it was when he started playing Baton Rouge.
5: Listen, here's how you know you're getting old. Well, I'm not even getting old, but with technology, every time I crank up the radio in the car or anything, my watch is giving me warnings about a high decibel levels. If only I'd had that when I was in high school and going to concerts back in the 70s, maybe I wouldn't be so deaf now.
6: Yeah. I had a little Pioneer EQ under a little power amp with Kenwood 6x9s pounding up in the back dash.
5: Yeah.
6: And then the woofers came out, the big subwoofers. You couldn't even hear music. I heard the play go, bulb, bulb, bulb. That's all you could hear.
5: Oh, boy.
6: But those were the days. And now when I'm at a gas station, I'm like, do we all need to hear that?
5: Yeah. Get off my lawn.
6: But they're proud of it.
5: Yeah, boy.
6: They're good.
13: Did you guys see yesterday the House passed permanent daylight savings time?
5: Yeah, we'll see if it gets past the Senate.
13: Yep.
5: Yeah, just so we don't have to keep bouncing back and forth and back. Yeah, it'd be good, I think. But it's going to have some – it's funny because it was a pretty bipartisan vote in the House, but it looks like there's a couple of Republicans in the Senate that are like, yeah, I don't know.
6: Well, won't that make it like
5: resistance is, but
6: the part of winter though, where we're gonna like get to work at dark and we'll go home at dark.
13: I've seen some physicians talk about this. They say the unintended consequences are that in parts of the country it's gonna be dark like real late in the morning, which is dangerous and not really good for your health. And
6: that's what I was gonna say, because Arizona didn't change and it would like either be daylight till 10 o'clock at night,
5: right?
6: Or it would be real dark.
5: So we're like, in daylight savings time right now, right?
13: I think so, yeah.
5: Yeah, so.
13: What they recommend is to go to permanent standard time, which would more align with the circadian rhythm, you know, that everybody has.
5: Okay. Well, we got to make sure everybody's.
6: I don't like it when he says big words.
5: I know.
6: I got to Google it, correct?
5: Yeah. Now that's just your body's natural rhythm for waking up and sleeping, so.
6: I'm the same way. I'm one of those people. I wake up 5 minutes before my alarm goes off every day, even on a Saturday. And I wake up because I'm all happy going, oh, I don't have to get up.
5: Oh, I always have to get up when I open
6: my
5: eyes.
6: I don't
5: eyes,
6: have to get up and like get ready and scramble. I can get up.
5: When I open my eyes, I'm awake.
6: Yep.
5: And if I don't open my eyes, my cat's there thumping on me, trying to get me to open my eyes. Yep. So the animals, they get in this rhythm because every morning when I get up, I take care of them and then I get ready and I come to work. So they're used to me getting up early and they like to continue that on the weekends too.
6: My little guy will jump up on me and he'll just start pawing me on the chest.
5: You know what
6: then
5: else?
6: Then he'll get closer to my face. And then once he starts licking me on the chin, I know he's not giving up.
5: Okay. If you have a little Tyke slide that you're not using anymore, We need that.
6: I told Marlo about that.
5: He bought a baby pool for the dog. Mm. And I remember my brother's dogs, because he had a baby pool for him, and they had a little slide, and those dogs would just run up those steps and phew, right down. And they loved it. So.
6: It's so cute. You can just let him out the door, and he runs right to it, just big old belly flop. And then so he goes out and he shakes it off, and then he looks like a little fuzzball because he's so furry. Uh-huh. And then he runs around, and when he's out there running so fast, you can't tell which is the back or front of him. It's just he's just a little ball out there running around.
5: And he's fast.
6: Oh, he's real quick, yeah.
5: So,
6: but he thinks he runs the neighborhood. Now he goes and checks all three gates, all three chains, see who's out. Okay, who's out this time? I'm gonna play with my friends.
5: Yeah.
6: And he comes back the door going, just stood there and looks at me, but I love the little guy. He keeps me sane.
5: Well, keep them all watered well today.
6: Yes, I was gonna say that.
5: If your Humane pets
6: Society.
5: Are outside, yeah.
6: The pet of the day, we do it every day at 11:30. They're really, really stressing that. They had some issues with the last heat wave come through. People dropping off dogs that were really sick.
5: Aww.
6: Because they just take care of them. I'll keep them hydrated.
5: A dog can have a heat stroke just like we can.
6: Well, my older one got me last night. He was outside for a while. They were running the fence with the neighbor dogs. I couldn't get him to come in right away. So right. I just let him get it out of the system. He came in and drank too much water and then ended up throwing it up all over the floor.
5: Aww.
6: And I felt bad for him. So I laid him down and gave him some real close to him because he just overdid it.
5: I think I told y'all. We were down in Tennessee for a Vols game once. They were playing Georgia. And the friend of ours that we'd gone down to see, he got us on the field before the game. And I got a picture of me and Blue, the Tennessee mascot. Yeah. And I wanted a picture with Ugga, the Georgia mascot. So I was over there and just waiting on him to come out. They have handlers with these dogs. They have all this stuff. Well, somebody comes out and throws down this huge bag of ice. And I was talking to one of the male cheerleaders, and he goes, "Oh, Ugga will be here in a minute." And I said, "What's the ice for?" And he goes, "It's for Ugga. He gets hot." That bulldog trots out there and just jumps on that bag of ice, just splayed out. It was hilarious.
6: Yeah.
5: But I'd like to come back in my next life as a some kind of a mascot because, boy, they live the life of Riley.
6: Yeah, no kidding. That's nice. Well, we got a few more minutes, folks. 456-1100. Call or. Or text us if you got something you're looking for or something you want to get rid of, something you're selling. Once again, we've got a couple of people looking for some things. I'm looking for that picnic table. Still doing it. And I'll throw a guitar on for sale. I still have that Epiphone viola bass. It looks like the one Paul McCartney played. It looks like a violin, but it's a bass guitar. Beautiful vintage sunburst. I'll play it once or twice on a studio session, put it back in the box. I'm going to probably trade it for a Dobro or something. I just don't use it, and I hate seeing them sit. And it doesn't really fit my collection.
5: Right.
6: So I will sell it for $450 or best offer. And if you look it up, it's well worth that.
5: Did y'all see that the Sotheby's had a big auction yesterday, and they sold a T-Rex fossil. Well, it's not a fossil. It's the whole T-Rex, it looked like, the biggest part of it.
6: Oh, wow.
5: For $50 million.
6: Yeah,
5: $50 million.
13: Did an individual buy that?
5: I don't know. They didn't talk about the buyer, but they said it was 38 feet long and I think about 12 and a half feet tall, and the head was about 4.5 feet long. But yeah, it was 50
6: like an almost intact T-Rex. Yeah. Wow, skeletal system.
5: A lot of the fossils.
6: I like to see that.
5: But I thought, man, somebody's going to have a hell of a display this Halloween. That'd be cool.
6: We were talking when Kaylee was in here about dinosaurs, how they're always so popular.
5: Mm-hmm.
6: And, we've seen all the Jurassic Park movies. You've seen some of the other movies. Other one I was watching, Monarch, with some of the different monsters and the King Kong, Godzilla, anyway, things like that, prehistoric. There is a movie out now, and it's called Something Avenue or Something Street. It's about a neighborhood who finds a hole in the ground and dinosaurs come out of it. And I was watching it, and at first I'm thinking, okay, this is like when the movie Twister comes out, then somebody comes out with the movie Tornadoes. It's one of those little cheesy spinoffs.
5: Right.
6: But they looked like the graphics were really good.
5: If I was going to have a dinosaur
6: movie out in your neighborhood.
5: If I was going to have a dinosaur, I would want a T-Rex because I love those little bitty arms. It didn't say how those little bitty arms, what size they are, but I bet they're still pretty huge, but you just gotta love the whole T-Rex thing. The whole idea of, I don't know. I just think they're funny. Program note for tomorrow, Michael McDowell's going to call us in the morning, the NASCAR driver. He's a Brickyard winner. Yeah. He'll be calling us in the morning. Yeah. We'll talk about the Brickyard 400.
6: He's a great driver, actually. Yeah, he's a very good driver.
5: If we can get him to us, we've got some tickets for that. Having a little difficulty on the transfer, but we're going to have those next week. But yeah, he'll be checking in tomorrow morning. So looking forward to talking to him.
6: Yeah, he's a great driver. He's been in a lot of really top-end rides, and he was actually in a couple rides that were kind of like one-off teams, but he made the team much better because of his skill.
5: Yeah.
6: But
5: did you guys watch the All-Star game last night?
6: It was pretty much a one-sided affair.
5: Yeah. Four it was nothing. Kind of a snooze. Yeah, the pitching was good, but 4-0, American League won.
6: Yep. But I do have to tell you,

0: text or call. Have a great
1: 4699909. Okay.
0: All right. Up next, an original 1952 Plymouth Cranbrook. Two-owner car, really clean inside and out. Looks brand new. Everything works and runs. Inside needs a little TLC from setting. Picture, I do it justice. These cars were only made 3 years and 5,000 or best offer. Interested in trade as well.
1: Okay, stop. Yeah. I've never even heard of this.
0: I haven't either. I thought it was the Cranbrook.
1: Cranbrook.
0: Yeah, I don't know. I'm going to Google it.
1: Yeah, we're going to have to see that. Yeah, and it's a 57, you said?
0: 52.
1: 52. Okay.
0: Yeah, I'm going to see what that looks like.
1: Oh, yeah, I'm really curious.
0: Yeah, me too.
1: $5,000. And what's the number?
0: The phone number is 765-475-9508, located in Peru. That's what my grandma used to say. Yeah. Going to Peru.
1: Yep. That's the way everybody around here says. That's a little Hoosierism right there. Kind of like we like to go on Washington Street, you know? That's what that is.
2: Damn right.
1: Yeah. I have never heard of that, though, a Cranbrook.
0: It looks like a Hudson.
1: Oh, okay.
0: Yeah, here it is. Yep.
1: Oh, yeah. Cool.
0: Yeah. Pretty cool car. Make sure you check it out. Looks, it's nice. Plymouth Cranbrook. So there you go. All right, up next we've got, let's see here, someone else is on here. Now it says, somebody's trying to send us a Facebook. I'm not sure why. But
2: bunch of pictures.
0: Yeah, I don't know what that about.
2: 1952 Plymouth.
0: Oh, okay. There we go.
1: Oh, pictures of the car. Okay. What color is it?
2: Looks like it's a seafoam or something.
0: Ooh, like that. Seafoam green. Yeah, that's exactly what it is.
1: Seafoam green. That always was my favorite color in the Crayola box.
0: Yeah, American Standard Stratocaster. It was seafoam green. One of the ugliest things I ever owned.
1: No kidding. Why? Yeah.
0: Well, remember when I did that guitar for Shorty? Mm-hmm. That was seafoam green.
1: Oh, yeah.
0: Yeah, it was like a turquoise kind of looking color almost.
1: I love that color.
0: Yeah, that is nice. Yeah, that one and then a seafoam green and then there's an orange. Like an off orange, almost like a peach color that they made for a while that just for some reason went viral.
1: Hmm.
0: But a couple of cool colors. But
1: hey, listen, don't forget, we only have a couple minutes left, but if you're going to be out at the fair this morning before we're going to be there this afternoon, just stop by the Hoosier Sheds mobile studio, cooled by Blue Fox HVAC, and just take a picture, you know what to do with the QR code. Just go there and scan that QR code so you can get registered to win those tickets to see Garth Brooks coming August 21st and 22nd to Gainbridge Fieldhouse. It's the first stop on the tour, and they are recording this tour. They're going to be releasing a live album at the end of the tour. So, the very first night of the tour, the first weekend of the tour, going to be huge. So make sure that you get over there, try to win some tickets. If you don't feel lucky, you can just buy them when they go on sale Friday morning at 10.
0: And one final thing we have on here, and if you look at the picture on there, that is exactly the bird cage I've been trying to sell. But mine's only half that size. He's got a double stack.
1: Well, it's I'm sorry. Go ahead.
0: A bird cage, good shape, just don't need it, $75. Meet in Kokomo, Eric Summers, no scams, no so-and-so. It says, thank you for understanding. 32 by 21 deep and 65 tall. Yeah, mine is just like that, except for the top level. Mine's got the bottom right there.
1: And what's the number?
0: The phone number, let me find it here. All right, 461-7183.
1: Okay, 461-7183.
0: And Eric Summers,
1: And now we're going to talk to Andrew. He's in Sweetser. Good morning, Andrew. What you got?
3: Yeah, I've got a whole garage full of fishing stuff. I have bait casting rods, bobbers, anything fishing. I have it over here in Sweetser at 811 South Main Street in Sweetser, Indiana. And the phone number is 1-765-661-9040.
1: 9040. 661-9040. Gotcha. Thanks.
3: Thank you very much.
1: Uh-huh.
0: Thank you.
1: You too. That's Sweetser.
0: I buy another pole, my wife will throw me out.
1: Yep.
0: All right, we got one more final one here. Someone looking for something.
1: Okay.
0: I
1: got to change papers for that. Go ahead.
0: Right. Okay. It says, I am looking for a wood bathroom cabinet with drawers and maybe a door. Doesn't matter how high or wide, but can only be 12 inches deep.
1: Okay.
0: I just text Tracy 317 317-

0: 450-6066. And there we go. That wraps up Saturday.
1: Okay, 317-450-6066. Just text Tracy.
0: Yep.
1: It can be any size except it has to be 12 inches deep.
0: Yep.
1: Okay, gotcha.
0: And you already got Andrew. Yep. All right, well done.
1: All righty.
0: We're done. A couple keywords for Old Dominion today. We'll have those at 11 and 2, and Nick will have one at 6 o'clock. Once again, starting at 3 o'clock, we'll be broadcasting live. Kenny will be for the first couple hours at the fair, and then I will be out there. So come to the Hoosier Shed, and we want to thank Blue Fox for providing the air conditioning out there. Blue Fox HVAC.
1: Yeah.
0: Get on out there. Like she said, get that QR code for the Garth Brooks tickets.
1: Because I know a lot of people are out there early, and it's nice that it's available anytime you're at the fair. Just go over and see us. We're near the livestock area.
0: Yep.
1: The livestock
0: right across from the main building. Yeah. We're just east of the main building.
1: Yep.
0: And also, don't forget that it is $2 ride night. It's KI night.
1: Yes.
0: Out there. So $2 rides. Come on out. Bring the kiddos. Have fun. And stay hydrated. Heat advisor in effect until a little later on this evening.
1: Okay. That's going to do it for us. Have a good one. Take care of yourselves today. Remember, with this smoke, if you have respiratory issues, you could be having some problems. So just make sure you limit your time outdoors. Or if you are going to be outdoors, make sure you're hydrating properly and using your sunscreen and blah, blah, yakety schmackety. I can't help myself. I'm a mom. Oh. I just got to tell y'all what to do. That's what I do. But have a good day and enjoy the Howard County 4-H Fair. We'll see you back here tomorrow for Complaint Compliment Day, and we'll also be talking to Michael McDowell. A NASCAR driver is going to join us tomorrow morning for the show. So we'll see you then. Till then, boy.
2: Could live like that.
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4: ABC News, I'm Mike Dubusky. Sirens heard in Bahrain and Kuwait as officials there say Iran fired retaliatory strikes for the barrage of U.S. attacks it's faced in the last day. ABC's Karen Travers says President Trump is escalating the rhetoric.
5: We heard from the president in an interview that he did with Fox News, a president again putting that threat on the table to go after infrastructure in Iran, saying if Iran does not make a deal, he could potentially target bridges and power plants in that country. It's a threat we've heard from him in the past. He has said this repeatedly, but notable that this comes as the United States has, of course, escalated the strikes against Iran over the past week.
4: Several big confirmation hearings on Capitol Hill today, with Acting Attorney General Todd Blanche facing questions over the Anti-Weaponization Fund and the Epstein files. Elsewhere, lawmakers grilled Jay Clayton, the president's pick to be Director of National Intelligence, and Erica Schwartz, the nominee to head the CDC. This is ABC News.
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0: This is the KI forecast from the McCool's Flooring Weather Center.
1: Chance for showers and thunderstorms today, mostly cloudy, then gradually becoming sunny and hot with a high in the low 90s, but with the heat index, it's going to feel like 100. Chance for showers and thunderstorms tonight as well, partly cloudy, low around 70, then a chance for showers and thunderstorms on Friday with a high near 90. Saturday's outlook, chance for showers and thunderstorms in the afternoon, otherwise mostly sunny on Saturday with a high near 90.
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1: Chance for showers and thunderstorms today, mostly cloudy, then gradually becoming sunny and hot with a high in the low 90s, but with the heat index, it's going to feel like 100. Chance for showers and thunderstorms tonight as well, partly cloudy, low around 70, then a chance for showers and thunderstorms on Friday with a high near 90. Saturday's outlook, chance for showers and thunderstorms in the afternoon, otherwise mostly sunny on Saturday with a high near 90.
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1: ABC News, I'm Mike Dubusky. Severe rain is prompting flash flooding concerns across Texas, with around 30 inches of rain expected in some areas. The National Weather Service confirming an EF1 tornado touched down in San Antonio in the last day. Meanwhile, the Northeast and Upper Midwest are in for some more hazy skies as the Canadian wildfires continue to burn. New York State Health Commissioner Dr. James McDonald says those with respiratory issues are especially at risk, but wildfire smoke can affect everyone.
2: These particles, when they get into our system, get all the way down into our lungs, all the way down into our tiny breathing tubes, and even up next to our microscopic balloons, the alveoli, where we breathe, and they can cause inflammation. When they cause inflammation, that can make the individuals have asthma, get into an asthma attack, and other people who have heart disease and lung disease have trouble with their underlying disease.
1: And the Trump administration leveling new 25% tariffs on Brazil. This is ABC News.
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0: Hit Country 100.5 KI. Hey, it's Kenny. Want to remind you the last Saturday of every month is the Howard County Vietnam Veterans Organization Heroes Market. That happens there at the grounds on State Road 26 in Greentown. They'll have crafts, woodworking, artisan goods, small business, makers of all types. Now, they will have a few patriotic or military-themed booths, but it's open to all styles and all vendors. It's the last Saturday of the month from 2 to 6 p.m. You can check out the events calendar on WWKI.com for information on this event and so many more going on in KI country. 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
2: Chance for showers and thunderstorms today, mostly cloudy, then gradually becoming sunny and hot with a high in the low 90s, but with the heat index, it's going to feel like 100. Chance for showers and thunderstorms tonight as well, partly cloudy, low around 70, then a chance for showers and thunderstorms on Friday with a high near 90. Saturday's outlook, chance for showers and thunderstorms in the afternoon, otherwise mostly sunny on Saturday with a high near 90.
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13: If I were to ask you what makes for a good night's sleep, you'd probably say a dark, quiet room, not too many things on your mind. But every night when you go to get some Z's, how often do you really think about the temperature in your bedroom? Temperature may be one of the most underappreciated factors in sleep. That's according to the Senior Vice President of Research and Scientific Affairs at the National Sleep Foundation. We often hear about lights and screens and stress, but even modest changes in temperature and airflow can influence both how quickly you fall asleep and how deeply you stay asleep. Most experts will recommend a room temperature of 60 to 67 degrees Fahrenheit. You might also experiment with your sheets and what you actually wear to bed. Play around a bit and see what improves your sleep. You might be delightfully surprised. I'm Dr. Sanjay Gupta, helping you live a better life.
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0: Hit Country 100.5 KI. JR here. Hope you're doing well. And keep in mind, folks, we're still helping those teachers clear those lists. And by that, I mean teachers spend way too much money out of their own pockets for things they need in their classrooms. 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It'll be here before you know it. And we're helping teachers clear those lists. 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And a big thanks to all of you who have help clear the list.
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2: Chance for showers and thunderstorms today, mostly cloudy, then gradually becoming sunny and hot with the high in the low 90s, but with the heat index, it's going to feel like 100. Chance for showers and thunderstorms tonight as well, partly cloudy, low around 70, then a chance for showers and thunderstorms on Friday with a high near 90. Saturday's outlook, chance for showers and thunderstorms in the afternoon, otherwise mostly sunny on Saturday with a high near 90.
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0: 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Put some ice in the glass and a little fire in the speakers.
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1: ABC News, I'm Mike Dubusky. President Trump is set to give a primetime address about supposed new information related to the 2020 election. The speech is already raising alarm among Democrats who fear the White House may be trying to cast doubt on the legitimacy of elections ahead of the midterms. Rain continues to pummel Texas, with Governor Greg Abbott saying crews have already rescued dozens of people caught in the rising water.
2: Our primary focus right now and throughout the remainder of this torrential rain is saving lives.
1: An alert remains in effect across central Texas as multiple rounds of heavy rain continue to produce a significant flash flooding threat. A similar message from Premier Doug Ford in Canada, where hundreds of wildfires are burning.
3: I promise that our government will continue to do everything we can to protect people and communities across Ontario.
1: Those fires have sparked air quality alerts across several states, expected to last into the weekend. This is ABC News.
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0: 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I am Tammy Lively reminding you when you're at the farmer's market Saturday mornings, make sure you check out the bookmobile from the Kokomo Howard County Public Library. 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
2: Chance for showers and thunderstorms today, mostly cloudy, then gradually becoming sunny and hot with a high in the low 90s, but with the heat index, it's going to feel like 100. Chance for showers and thunderstorms tonight as well, partly cloudy, low around 70, then a chance for showers and thunderstorms on Friday with a high near 90. Saturday's outlook, chance for showers and thunderstorms in the afternoon, otherwise mostly sunny on Saturday with a high near 90.
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0: Good Country 100.5 KI. How's it going? 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
2: Chance for showers and thunderstorms today, mostly cloudy, then gradually becoming sunny and hot with a high in the low 90s, but with the heat index, it's going to feel like 100. Chance for showers and thunderstorms tonight as well, partly cloudy, low around 70, then a chance for showers and thunderstorms on Friday with a high near 90. Saturday's outlook, chance for showers and thunderstorms in the afternoon, otherwise mostly sunny on Saturday with a high near 90.
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1: I don't know if you were looking at me or not. You probably smile like that all the time. I don't mean to bother you, but

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1: ABC News, I'm Mike Dubusky. Severe rain is prompting flash flooding concerns across Texas, with around 30 inches of rain expected in some areas. The National Weather Service confirming an EF1 tornado touched down in San Antonio in the last day. Meanwhile, the Northeast and Upper Midwest are in for some more hazy skies as the Canadian wildfires continue to burn. New York State Health Commissioner Dr. James McDonald says those with respiratory issues are especially at risk, but wildfire smoke can affect everyone.
2: These particles, when they get into our system, get all the way down into our lungs, all the way down into our tiny breathing tubes, and even up next to our microscopic balloons, the alveoli, where we breathe, and they can cause inflammation. When they cause inflammation, that can make the individuals have asthma, get into an asthma attack, and other people have heart disease and lung disease have trouble with their underlying disease.
1: And the Trump administration leveling new 25% tariffs on Brazil. This is ABC News.
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0: Big Country 100.5 KI. How you doing? 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
1: This is the KI forecast from the McCool's Flooring Weather Center.
2: Chance for showers and thunderstorms today, mostly cloudy, then gradually becoming sunny and hot with a high in the low 90s, but with the heat index, it's going to feel like 100. Chance for showers and thunderstorms tonight as well, partly cloudy, low around 70, then a chance for showers and thunderstorms on Friday with a high near 90. Saturday's outlook, chance for showers and thunderstorms in the afternoon, otherwise mostly sunny on Saturday with a high near 90.
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0: 100.5 KI. I am Tammy Lively, reminding you that the annual book sale for the Greentown Public Library is coming soon, July 16th through the 18th at the Library Community Room at 421 South Harrison Street. Items will also be sold at the Howard County 4-H Fair, so look for them there July 13th through the 18th from 3 until 9 p.m. All items are 50 cents, and the proceeds support programming at the Greentown Public Library.
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2: Chance for showers and thunderstorms today, mostly cloudy, then gradually becoming sunny and hot with a high in the low 90s, but with the heat index, it's going to feel like 100. Chance for showers and thunderstorms tonight as well, partly cloudy, low around 70, then a chance for showers and thunderstorms on Friday with a high near 90. Saturday's outlook, chance for showers and thunderstorms in the afternoon, otherwise mostly sunny on Saturday with a high near 90.
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0: ABC News. I'm Mike Dubusky. President Trump is set to give a primetime address about supposed new information related to the 2020 election. The speech is already raising alarm among Democrats who fear the White House may be trying to cast doubt on the legitimacy of elections ahead of the midterms. Rain continues to pummel Texas, with Governor Greg Abbott saying crews have already rescued dozens of people caught in the rising water.
1: Our primary focus right now and throughout the remainder of this torrential rain is saving lives.
0: An alert remains in effect across central Texas as multiple rounds of heavy rain continue to produce a significant flash flooding threat. A similar message from Premier Doug Ford in Canada, where hundreds of wildfires are burning.
2: I promise that our government will continue to do everything we can to protect people and communities across Ontario.
0: Those fires have sparked air quality alerts across several states, expected to last into the weekend. This is ABC News.
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4: This is Hoosier Ag Today's Thursday Farm Market Preview. Big gains in the markets yesterday, led by wheat. Tom Fritz is here, EFG Group in Chicago. Weather also has been very hot. Could that turn into a bullish influence?
5: I don't think the weather's going to be much of an issue for corn and beans. In fact, I think it may even put a cap on this current rally. If the wheat market takes a break, for sure, these markets will back off a little bit. Then again, you know, we're able to follow current events overseas. We'll be able to see if Russia is still going after Ukraine, and Ukraine is still going after Russia.
4: Tom, expectations on export sales today?
5: Corn sales are expected to be routine, decent sales, both old crop and new crop. But the biggie is going to be, what do we see for new crop bean sales?
4: Tom Fritz, EFG Group, and I'm Andy Eubank. Who's your ag today? Two decades keeping Indiana farmers informed.
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9: A Better Life with Dr. Sanjay Gupta.
10: As someone who's been married nearly 25 years, I'll tell you, there's a lot of great things about having a spouse. And according to a new study out of the University of Miami Health System, marriage might even be linked to a lower risk of cancer. Why? Well, the researchers said people who are married are less likely to engage in risky behavior. They're more likely to get a nudge to go to regular preventive medicine appointments and screenings. And they have a partner to share the load of family obligations, household chores, and finances. No one is saying you should get married in the pursuit of better health. But if you are single, how can you build a strong support system to maybe get some of these same benefits? Do your own research, find out what's important, and then hold members of your squad accountable and let them hold you accountable as well. That can provide a lot of support. I'm Dr. Sanjay Gupta, helping you live a better life.
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12: A better life with Dr. Sanjay Gupta.
13: We talk a lot here about ultra-processed foods and the many ways in which they can negatively impact your health. They've been linked to weight gain, obesity, type 2 diabetes, cardiovascular disease, even cancer. And now a new study out of UCSF found that high ultra-processed food intake was associated with something called intramuscular fat, which is exactly what it sounds like. That's fat inside your muscles, which can cause them to become weaker. Now, in this particular study, the researchers noticed more wear and tear and pain in people's knees because of weakened thigh muscles. Cutting back on ultra-processed foods isn't easy. The CDC estimates at least half the calories in our diet come from ultra-processed foods. But if you're looking to eat cleaner, cutting out sugar-sweetened beverages, that may be the best number one thing you can do to try and get started. I'm Dr. Sanjay Gupta, helping you live a better life.
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1: ABC News, I'm Chuck Sievertson. President Trump's speech to the nation tonight is expected to focus on election security and the 2020 vote. Among the lawmakers saying it's time to look forward, not back, Senate Republican Majority Leader John Thune.
2: I don't know what he's going to say. Only thing I can tell you is we are focused on the 2026 election. At least I am, and I think most of my colleagues are.
1: Reuters reports the president plans to reveal intelligence saying China had the ability to interfere in the 2020 election. More American air attacks on targets in Iran. Iran not backing down, though it has released an American woman held there since 2024. Parts of central Texas getting 6 months' worth of rain and days. And across the northern U.S., millions of people are under a smoky haze as winds bring smoke from some of the over 800 wildfires burning in Canada and northern Minnesota. Joggers in Boston.
3: Breathing's a little bit more strained than normal.
4: I felt a little bit in my lungs like a little bird.
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11: Kokomo Grain with the early morning market update at Kokomo for Thursday, July the 16th. The markets closed higher on the Chicago Board of Trade yesterday. September corn closed 9 cents higher at 447.5. December Christmas corn closed 9 cents higher at 469.5. March corn up 8.5, 484.25. December 27 corn up 7, 490.5. August soybeans up 9.5, 1202.25. November soybeans up 10.75, 1201.75. January soybeans up 10.75, 1215.75. November 2027 soybeans up 8.5 at 1175.25. September 26 wheat up 32.5, 677.5. July 2027 wheat up 26 at 705.5. December soybean meal up 370 at 320. December soybean oil up 26 at 70.94. The markets closed mixed on the Chicago Mercantile Livestock Exchanges yesterday. August lean hogs closed $1.88 higher at $100.33. August feeder cattle closed $1.15 higher at $349.95, and August live cattle closed $1.30 lower at $230.13. Yesterday, the Dow closed 150 points higher at 52,659. The Nasdaq up 162 points at 26,269. The S&P 500 up 29 at 75.72. The dollar down 41 cents at $100.31. Gold down $1.60 at $4,068.10. Silver down 95 cents at $58.16. And crude oil up 92 cents at $80.26. Thank you. 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
12: It is going to be a hot, muggy day today, folks. We've got a heat advisory in effect today. That'll kick in at noon until about 8 p.m., just like yesterday. Going to see highs today right around 92 degrees. The heat index, it's going to make it feel like it's in the low 100s. Partly cloudy tonight, down to 72. Tomorrow, some relief possibly. We've got rain chances Highs tomorrow right around 89 degrees. Friday night, a better chance of rain. We'll get down to 72. We're looking at 72 now.

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0: Miranda Lambert, one of my all-time favorites from her, The House That Built Me, right here at 100.5 KI. Good morning, everybody. How you doing? I'm Tammy. Here we are getting on the backside now of the Howard County 4-H Fair. Still lots of things happening. Hope that you'll be there for the swine show this morning, the swine open show. That gets underway at about 11 o'clock. We've got rides open at 3. The livestock auction is tonight, and that is always such an emotional night for the kiddos. Make sure you get out there and support the 4-H'ers. 5:30 in the Livestock Pavilion. King of the Hill, the diesel trucks tonight, pro stock, four-wheel drive trucks, all that's happening in the Northwest Grandstands. And then the Time Travelers are going to be performing at the South Grandstands. Those two events happening at 7 tonight. So looks like a pretty good forecast for this evening. We have a chance of rain. I'll run it down for you in just a few. We'll also get the latest from ABC News here at the bottom of the hour.
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7: Everyone poops. It's not just the name of a classic potty training book. It's a universal truth. Even though everyone does it, almost no one wants to talk about it. Dr. Tricia Pasricha wants to change that. She's the author of a new book. It's called You've Been Pooping All Wrong. And she says there are three critical P's of pooping. The first is propulsion. Both the voluntary push you exert and the involuntary contractions that happen naturally within your body. Top line, when you feel the need to go, don't hold it. The second P is pliability, which refers to stool softness. The keys to this one are making sure you're drinking enough water and eating enough fiber. And the last P is for pelvic floor. If you can get your knees up above your waist while you're on the toilet, like on a stool or a garbage can or a stack of books even, that can make all the difference. I'm Dr. Sanjay Gupta, helping you live a better life.
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1: ABC News, I'm Chuck Sievertson. President Trump's speech to the nation tonight is expected to focus on election security and the 2020 vote. Among the lawmakers saying it's time to look forward, not back, Senate Republican Majority Leader John Thune.
2: I don't know what he's going to say. Only thing I can tell you is we are focused on the 2026 election. At least I am, and I think most of my colleagues are.
1: Reuters reports the president plans to reveal intelligence saying China had the ability to interfere in the 2020 election. More American air attacks on targets in Iran. Iran not backing down, though it has released an American woman held there since 2024. Parts of central Texas getting 6 months' worth of rain and days. And across the northern U.S., millions of people are under a smoky haze as winds bring smoke from some of the over 800 wildfires burning in Canada and northern Minnesota. Joggers in Boston.
3: Breathing's a little bit more strained than normal.
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10: Cast from the McCool's Flooring Weather Center for today. We're going to see mostly sunny skies. We will have a chance of a pop-up later this afternoon or tonight. Highs today near 93, our low tonight down to 72. Tomorrow, better chance of rain, especially late in the day. We'll see a high on Friday near 90 degrees, but it is a muggy start this morning. We're looking at 72 degrees here in KI Country with music from Tucker Wetmore.
11: Lord knows I got a time, and there's a few in here now. Well, I learned my lesson too many times. Flaws like you put me through hell and I.

0: That's Tucker Wetmore showing some love to the brunettes out there right here at 100.5 KI. Got the dumbass rodeo standing by, but first, some good news. And this story, you might need a tissue. It's going to make you tear up. It's so sweet. There's a little boy in North Carolina. He's 4 years old. He has transformed his neighborhood simply by waving and saying hello to everyone who passed by. His name is Roman, and it all started because he was very sad after his parents separated. So Roman decided he was going to wave to all of his neighbors, and it inspired them to stop and talk with him and build a friendship. Well, it's since brought together about a dozen neighbors in the neighborhood who barely knew each other before. They say that the neighborhood has this kindness and close-knit feel now that it didn't have before Roman. So one person, even a four-year-old child, can change things. I think that gives us a lot of hope. Except for these folks, we have no hope for people who end up on the dumbass rodeo. Let's grab Nick and mosey on down.
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6: There are three kinds of people in the world. 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
0: 75-year-old man in Florida named Marshall Avener was at a pet store last Thursday when he approached a family inside and asked the kids if they wanted to pet his dog.
6: They ignored him, and Marshall lost it.
0: The family tried to walk away, but Marshall started making inappropriate comments. The father confronted him, and Marshall started firing pepper spray at everyone, even the children.
6: The cops were called, and Marshall was arrested. He's facing charges of aggravated battery and child abuse. He's being held without bond. The police asked him why he flipped out, and he had no explanation.
0: Thankfully, no one was seriously hurt.
7: How about you, Lash LaRue? Can you keep your spurs from jingling and jangling?
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16: A better life with Dr. Sanjay Gupta.
17: Not all screen time is created equal, and a new study out of Sweden is helping us understand this even better. So researchers followed more than 20,000 people over nearly two decades and determined that passive screen time, like sitting on the couch and watching television, raised someone's risk of dementia. But if they did something active, like reading, puzzles, or interacting with other people, this same group of people saw their risk of dementia drop. Just like you gotta put the work in to keep your body in shape as you age, you basically have to do the same thing with your brain. A couple things I have found to help: working to learn something new every day, whatever it might be, challenging yourself in some way every day, and really importantly, staying socially active. Some days that means meeting friends in person. Other days, maybe an email, a text, or a phone call. Just stay engaged. I'm Dr. Sanjay Gupta, helping you live a better life.
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0: Jason Aldean, don't tell on me, right here at 100.5 KI. How you doing? I'm Tammy Lively. Circle this date on your calendar, folks. It's beginning to look a lot like week here. It's the Trimetry Reservation Day. This is happening Wednesday, August the 9th at 9 a.m. You won't have to call in and call over and over and over again. Everything is going to be online. It's going to be a little different this year. It's going to be very simple and fast. You can do it from your home, your office, even your mobile. So make sure you go to our website, not yet, but soon, coming up here in the next week or so. Let us get through the fair. We'll have a special tab there that you'll be able to click on. It'll take you right to that link to register. We'll open that link at 9 a.m. on August the 5th, and you can get your tree or wreath reserved. There's going to be 70 this year, 7.5-foot trees, 4.5-foot trees, and wreaths. And then decorating night will be Sunday, November the 1st. So get those dates circled on your calendar. So exciting. Beginning to look a lot like We Care right here at 100.5 KI. Hey, stick around. We're going to do some Dierks Bentley and ABC News coming up.
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7: A better life with Dr. Sanjay Gupta.
8: As someone who's been married nearly 25 years, I'll tell you, there's a lot of great things about having a spouse. And according to a new study out of the University of Miami Health System, marriage might even be linked to a lower risk of cancer. Why? Well, the researchers said people who are married are less likely to engage in risky behavior. They're more likely to get a nudge to go to regular preventive medicine appointments and screenings. And they have a partner to share the load of family obligations, household chores, and finances. No one is saying you should get married in the pursuit of better health. But if you are single, how can you build a strong support system to maybe get some of these same benefits? Do your own research, find out what's important, and then hold members of your squad accountable and let them hold you accountable as well. That can provide a lot of support. I'm Dr. Sanjay Gupta, helping you live a better life.
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1: ABC News, I'm Chuck Sievertson. President Trump's speech to the nation tonight is expected to focus on election security and the 2020 vote. Among the lawmakers saying it's time to look forward, not back, Senate Republican Majority Leader John Thune.
2: I don't know what he's going to say. Only thing I can tell you is we are focused on the 2026 election. At least I am, and I think most of my colleagues are.
1: Reuters reports the president plans to reveal intelligence saying China had the ability to interfere in the 2020 election. More American air attacks on targets in Iran. Iran not backing down, though it has released an American woman held there since 2024. Parts of central Texas getting 6 months' worth of rain and days. And across the northern U.S., millions of people are under a smoky haze as winds bring smoke from some of the over 800 wildfires burning in Canada,

0: and northern Minnesota. Joggers in Boston.
1: Breathing's a little bit more strained than normal.
2: I felt a little bit in my lungs, like a little burn.
0: This is ABC News.
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7: 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Let's check that KI forecast from the McCool's Flooring Weather Center for today. It is going to be a hot one again, folks. We're going to see sunny, hot conditions, highs near 92 degrees. We do have a heat advisory kicking in from noon until 8 today. So please be careful and make sure you're staying hydrated. Partly cloudy tonight. If you're heading out to the fair, we'll get down to 72. Tomorrow, we do see a chance of showers and thunderstorms probably in the afternoon. Our high tomorrow is going to be right around 89 degrees. We're looking at 72 degrees. Fair skies here in KI Country. Music from Megan Maroney.

That's Ella Langley and Morgan Wallen at 100.5 KI, where we're inching closer to the weekend. You know what that means. The Classic Country Show coming Saturday afternoon, 4 to 7, with your old buddy Chris Allen, right here at KI.

0: Jelly Roll, Son of a Sinner, right here at 100.5 KI. I played his new one earlier. Hands Up. I like that one. Hey, how you doing? I'm Tammy. We've got a list of things that people said were the worst possible thing that their seatmate could eat on an airplane. Have you ever been on an airplane when somebody starts eating something? Some things are kind of smelly. Most of the folks, about 41%, said that a tuna sandwich was going to be the worst thing that somebody could start eating. A bunch of folks said boiled eggs. I'd have to agree with that one. Messy liquids or soup. I don't know why that would bother you. Fried food, some people said. Some people said fast food. Some people just don't want you to eat anything if you're sitting next to them. But I think a tuna sandwich has to be right up there. Unless, of course, somebody brought on some liver and onions. And then I would be asking if I could have a different seat, I think. Hey, we've got some great music coming. Stick around. We're going to be checking in with Chris Young, ABC News coming up. And, of course, we've got birthdays for the birthday bonanza. I need yours. 765-456-1100. Let me know who's celebrating. Give me a call. Shoot me a text. We'll get it on the birthday bonanza at 735.
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0: And you know you can win a pair out at the Howard County 4-H Fair. All you have to do is come by the KI Hoosier Shed Mobile Studios. You'll see the QR code right there in the window. We don't even have to be there. You can just scan it and enter to win tickets to see Garth Brooks. He's coming to Indy August 21st and 22nd. You know you want to be there to hear this one live, right? Here's Garth taking us to news time at KI.
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1: ABC News, I'm Chuck Sievertson. President Trump's speech to the nation tonight is expected to focus on election security and the 2020 vote. Among the lawmakers saying it's time to look forward, not back, Senate Republican Majority Leader John Thune.
2: I don't know what he's going to say. Only thing I can tell you is we are focused on the 2026 election. At least I am, and I think most of my colleagues are.
1: Reuters reports the president plans to reveal intelligence saying China had the ability to interfere in the 2020 election. More American air attacks on targets in Iran. Iran not backing down, though it has released an American woman held there since 2024. Parts of central Texas getting 6 months' worth of rain and days. And across the northern U.S., millions of people are under a smoky haze as winds bring smoke from some of the over 800 wildfires burning in Canada and northern Minnesota. Joggers in Boston.
3: Breathing's a little bit more strained than normal.
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0: It's Blake Shelton along with Post Malone. Pour me a drink right here at 100.5 KI. Good morning. Just make it water, okay? Because you just can't get enough water on a day like today. Hey, it's 7:35, almost 7:36, but we're going to see if we can make someone smile.
1: Happy birthday.
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0: Happy, happy, happy birthday. Hope you have a great day today. We've got a lot of folks celebrating. We're going to jump in with celebrity birthdays first. Looks like Anna Lynn McCord is 39 today. She's Naomi on 90210. Happy birthday to her. Carly Lloyd, the soccer Olympian and 2015 World Cup winner, 44 today. Corey Feldman, Forever Mouth from The Goonies, 55 years old today. Happy birthday to him. We've got, let's see here, Will Ferrell celebrating his 59th birthday today. If you'd like to do something for him, he'd like for you to watch his new golf comedy, The Hawk, that starts on Netflix today. He's 59. Phoebe Cates, Linda from Fast Times at Ridgemont High. She's 63 years old today. Michael Flatley, Lord of the Dance, 68. Reuben Blades, he was Daniel Salazar on Fear of the Walking Dead, 78 years old today. And Jimmy Johnson, former NFL coach. He was with the Cowboys and the Dolphins. Of course, he used to coach the University of Miami. He's 83 years old today. He now co-hosts that NFL pregame show on Fox. Happy birthday locally to some celebs like my friend Tim Beard. Tim, happy birthday. Hope you have a great day today. Dorothy Cook, happy birthday to you. Connie Cook, celebrating a birthday today. Happy birthday. Jeremy Badham, happy birthday, buddy. Hope it's a good one. My neighbor, Steve Freeman, happy birthday, Steve. Hope you have a great day. Rick Latta, happy birthday to you. And Kim McCauley, happy, happy birthday. That's what we got this morning. If you've got a birthday, all you have to do is let us know. You can text us or give us a call at 765-456-1100. Try to have them in by 7:30. We'll get them on the birthday bonanza at 7:35. 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

0: It's Russell Dickerson. Happened to me right here at 100.5 KI. Well, JR is going to be thrilled. Argentina produced another stunning comeback as the defending champions broke English hearts. They have ascended to the finals in the World Cup. Looked like time was running out for Argentina, but boy, did they come back in that second half. They're going to face Spain in the final on Sunday as they seek to become only the third nation to retain the World Cup. Now, there's a runner-up game, a third-place game happening Saturday with France and England, and that ought to be a terrific match. So that one's going to be happening at 5 on Saturday. Spain and Argentina, 3 o'clock on Sunday. So there you go. Best of luck to all the teams. 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
14: A better life with Dr. Sanjay Gupta.
15: When you need your body to perform, but some of your muscles are having trouble, other muscles can sometimes help compensate. This is a great thing short term, but long term it can lead to serious and even chronic aches and pains. So if you've got nagging stiffness or irritation somewhere, Don't push through it. Try to figure out why it's happening and how you can correct it. Strength and conditioning specialist Dana Santa says, performing exercises at a deliberate tempo makes it easier to notice when the wrong muscles are taking over, and also gives the intended muscles a chance to engage before that compensation kicks in. Dana suggests that starting with primary movement patterns such as squatting, hinging, pushing,

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1: And this is the keyword you need to enter to win a trip for two to Vegas on Labor Day weekend to see Old Dominion. 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Text that to 95819 right now to enter for your chance to win. And good luck.
2: ABC News, I'm Chuck Sievertson. Wildfires across parts of Minnesota and Canada pumping out smoke. It's being trapped under the heat dome hitting parts of the east. That's turning into some smoky days for millions of Americans from the Great Lakes to New England. Dr. Sushkira Kier is at Tufts.
3: They might experience more cough, tightness in the chest. 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
2: Exactly what these joggers were feeling.
4: Breathing's a little bit more strained than normal.
5: I felt a little bit in my lungs, like a little burn.
2: In parts of Texas, it's water, way too much of it. Rain in parts of the Texas Hill Country being measured in feet over the past few days, setting off dangerous flooding.

0: Guyana's released an American woman held there since late 2024, even as the U.S. military steps up attacks on Iranian targets. In turn, Iran firing attacks at U.S. allies in the region again. President Trump expected to address election security in an address to the country tonight. This is ABC News.
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11: Forecast from the McCool's Flooring Weather Center for today. We're going to see hot conditions again. 92 will be our high. Very hazy because of all that smoke coming down from Canada. We're going to see heat indices right around 102, 103 this afternoon. So it's going to be miserable. Stay hydrated. Tonight, partly cloudy down to 72. Tomorrow, a little relief possibly with a chance of rain. We'll see a high Friday near 89. We're looking at 75 degrees with Dierks Bentley on a Thursday morning right here at 100.5.

That's Morgan Wallen along with Florida Georgia Line. Up, down. Rumor has it Florida Georgia Line will be back early next year. So we'll keep you posted. Here's one from Luke Combs. It's Be By You at Hit Country. K.I.

0: Ella Langley. That was called Be Her, right here at 100.5 KI. How you doing? I'm Tammy Lively. Hey, listen, we know that this time of year when it's hot and muggy like this, that folks can become sick from the heat. So we want to make sure that you know the signs of heat stroke or heat exhaustion. If you're feeling very tired and you're nauseous and vomiting, you need to get into a cool space, drink some water. Don't gulp it down. Just drink it slowly. If you have a headache or other flu-like symptoms, that's another sign that heat exhaustion may be, you know, morphing into a heat stroke, especially if you begin to act confused. That is your clue to get yourself to the hospital. Other signs of heat stroke include loss of consciousness, seizures, and very high body temperature. So please just try to take care of yourself. Take some time to get indoors today to a space that's air-conditioned. 10 and 4, of course, are the worst times to be outdoors. But if you have to be, please make sure you're hydrating properly, just taking good care of yourself, and oh my gosh, and your animals. If you have animals that are outdoors, please make sure they have shade, plenty of cool, fresh water to drink. It's just really important this time of year. Hey, keep it here. We've got news coming up before you know it. We're going to check in with some George Burge, too. He's up next.
1: It's the time of year we all look.
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21: Not all screen time is created equal. And a new study out of Sweden is helping us understand this even better. So researchers followed more than 20,000 people over nearly two decades and determined that passive screen time, like sitting on the couch and watching television, raised someone's risk of dementia. But if they did something active, like reading, puzzles, or interacting with other people, this same group of people saw their risk of dementia drop. Just like you gotta put the work in to keep your body in shape as you age, you basically have to do the same thing with your brain. A couple things I have found to help: working to learn something new every day, whatever it might be. challenging yourself in some way every day, and really importantly, staying socially active. Some days, that means meeting friends in person. Other days, maybe an email, a text, or a phone call. Just stay engaged. I'm Dr. Sanjay Gupta, helping you live a better life.
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1: ABC News, I'm Chuck Severson. Wildfires across parts of Minnesota and Canada pumping out smoke. It's being trapped under the heat dome hitting parts of the east. That's turning into some smoky days for millions of Americans from the Great Lakes to New England. Dr. Sushkira Kier is at Tufts.
2: They might experience more cough, tightness in the chest. They might experience more wheezing, difficulty breathing.
1: Exactly what these joggers were feeling.
3: Breathing's a little bit more strained than normal.
4: I felt a little bit in my lungs, like a little burn.
1: In parts of Texas, it's water, way too much of it. Rain in parts of the Texas Hill Country being measured in feet over the past few days, setting off dangerous flooding. Iran has released an American woman held there since late 2024, even as the U.S. military steps up attacks on Iranian targets. In turn, Iran firing attacks at U.S. allies in the region again. President Trump expected to address election security in an address to the country tonight. This is ABC News.
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0: Dan and Shay Say So right here at 100.5 KI. Good morning. I'm Tammy Lively. Don't forget, be texting that national keyword sunset if you'd like to go to Vegas to see Old Dominion over the Labor Day weekend sunset. Text that to 95819 to get yourself entered to win and be listening for several chances throughout the day for you to pick up a keyword. You can enter every time you hear one. So keep listening for that throughout the day right here at 100.5 KI. And don't forget, if you're heading out to the fair today, take along something for the less fortunate in our community. You can drop off items over by the big livestock building. There's a big tent set up there. You can drop things off to help fight hunger in Howard County. The Howard County Food Alliance has this tent. It's the Junior Leader Food Stand. That's what it is. Over by the Livestock Pavilion East Entrance, okay? You can drop it off anytime throughout Fair Week, bottled water, pet food, canned food. If you just drop off those items there, they will stay in our community. Promise. Hey, we've got some great music on the way. Jason Aldean, Low Cash, too. They're up next.
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6: Not all screen time is created equal, and a new study out of Sweden is helping us understand this even better. So researchers followed more than 20,000 people over nearly two decades and determined that passive screen time, like sitting on the couch and watching television, raised someone's risk of dementia. But if they did something active, like reading, puzzles, or interacting with other people, this same group of people saw their risk of dementia drop. Just like you gotta put the work in to keep your body in shape as you age, you basically have to do the same thing with your brain. A couple things I have found to help: working to learn something new every day, whatever it might be, challenging yourself in some way every day, and really importantly, staying socially active. Some days, that means meeting friends in person. Other days, maybe an email, a text, or a phone call. Just stay engaged. I'm Dr. Sanjay Gupta, helping you live a better life.
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0: That's all Dean with Girl Like You right here at 100.5 KI. Good morning. I'm Tammy. And if this story doesn't have the dumbass rodeo written all over it, I don't know what does. Two women, both school principals in Florida, were arrested on DUI charges after separate incidents involving the same car on the 5th of July. Here's what happened. There was a traffic stop. One of the ladies failed a field sobriety test, so they took her to jail, right? Well, there was a woman with her, and she was released. They didn't test her or anything, so she drives home. Well, then the one that got arrested calls her to come and bail her out. So she drives back to the jail, and she gets arrested for DUI on the way to the jail. Like I said, dumbass rodeo candidates, faux show. Why does everything like that happen in Florida? Crazy. Hey, we've got some good stuff coming. Stick around for Chris Young. We'll also be throwing it back to the 90s and early 2000s. That's happening just after 9.
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11: Everyone poops. It's not just the name of a classic potty training book. It's a universal truth. Even though everyone does it, almost no one wants to talk about it. Dr. Tricia Pasricha wants to change that. She's the author of a new book. It's called You've Been Pooping All Wrong. And she says there are three critical P's of pooping. The first is propulsion. Both the voluntary push you exert and the involuntary contractions that happen naturally within your body. Top line, when you feel the need to go, don't hold it. The second P is pliability, which refers to stool softness. The keys to this one are making sure you're drinking enough water and eating enough fiber. And the last P is for pelvic floor. If you can get your knees up above your waist while you're on the toilet, like on a stool or a garbage can or a stack of books even, that can make all the difference. I'm Dr. Sanjay Gupta, helping you live a better life.

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1: 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Torrential rain setting off more flooding in parts of Texas. As we hear from ABC's Jim Ryan, more high water rescues.
2: The swift water rescue crews pre-positioned along the Guadalupe River are being put to the test today.
3: 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I don't know if we can get to them or not.
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1: Wildfires in Minnesota and Canada again leading to smoky, hazy conditions for millions of people from the Great Lakes to the Northeast. Air quality alerts issued for more than a dozen states. President Trump addresses the country tonight, expected to discuss election security, specifically issues around the 2020 election. An Italian court has just convicted the former head of an Italian highway operator after the deadly collapse of a bridge in Genoa 8 years ago. This is ABC News.
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6: At Kokomo Grain with the early morning market update at Kokomo for Thursday, July the 16th. The markets closed higher on the Chicago Board of Trade yesterday. September corn closed 9 cents higher at 447.5. December Christmas corn closed 9 cents higher at 469.5. March corn up 8.5, 484.25. December 27 corn up 7, 490.5. August soybeans up 9.5, 1202.25. November soybeans up 10.75, 1201.75. January soybeans up 10.75, 1215.75. November 2027 soybeans up 8.5 at 1175.25. September 26 wheat up 32.5, 677.5. July 2027 wheat up 26 at 705.5. December soybean meal up 370 at 320. December soybean oil up 26 at 70.94. The markets closed mixed on the Chicago Mercantile Livestock Exchanges yesterday. August lean hogs closed $1.88 higher at $100.33. August feeder cattle closed $1.15 higher at $349.95, and August live cattle closed $1.30 lower at $230.13. Yesterday, the Dow closed 150 points higher at 52,659. The Nasdaq up 162 points at 26,269. The S&P 500 up 29 at 75.72. The dollar down 41 cents at $100.31. Gold down $1.60 at $4,068.10. Silver down 95 cents at $58.16. And crude oil up 92 cents at $80.26. Thank you. 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
7: 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Let's check that KI forecast. From the McCool's Flooring Weather Center for today, we have a heat advisory kicking in at noon. That'll go through 8 p.m. We're going to see very warm temps today. 92 will be our high, but it's going to feel like 101. So please make sure you're taking care of yourself. Partly cloudy tonight. We'll get down to 72. And then tomorrow, finally, a little relief with a chance of showers and thunderstorms probably late afternoon. So that's what we're looking at then. 89 will be our high Friday. Rain chances continue into Saturday. Right now, we're looking at a few clouds out there. 78 degrees here in KI country as we head back to the 90s with Shania Twain and Brian White.

0: Travis Tritt. Tell me I was dreaming right here at 100.5 KI. Good morning. I'm Tammy. We've got a couple more from the 90s coming up. Stick around. We'll get them on for you. Hey, I do want to let you know that Kokomo's Humane Society could use your help. They're looking for donations of dog and cat supplies. They need dog treats, dog food, moist and meaty. Those are those dog food toppers. Dry dog food, squeaky toys, dogs love to chew, hard and rubber chew toys. Make sure they're durable if you wouldn't mind. And then for cats, they need same thing. Toys, laser pointers, if you want to get rid of one of those. Fancy Feast, wet cat food, dry cat food. And then all kinds of cleaning supplies and things, enrichment and food like, I don't know, pumpkin puree, hot dogs, creamy peanut butter. Just things like that. If you can, drop them off during regular business hours right there at the Humane Society. I know it would be much appreciated. We've got Dr. Sanjay Gupta standing by. Let's check in with him. It's time for A Better Life.
1: A Better Life with Dr. Sanjay Gupta.
2: Back in 2019, I made a documentary for HBO called One Nation Under Stress. And what was true then is still true now. Money and financial problems are consistently ranked as the number one cause of stress in the United States. And a brand new study out of the Mayo Clinic found that worrying about money may age the heart even faster than traditional risk factors. Unlike an acute stressor, such as a short-term work deadline or a brief illness, financial strain is often chronic and ongoing. And because money affects so many aspects of daily life, financial stress can be difficult to escape. Even so, financial stress does not mean you're doomed. It just means you need to double down on the things you know are good for heart health. Diet, exercise, sleep, and of course not smoking. I'm Dr. Sanjay Gupta, helping you live a better life.
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2: Not all screen time is created equal. And a new study out of Sweden is helping us understand this even better. So researchers followed more than 20,000 people over nearly two decades and determined that passive screen time, like sitting on the couch and watching television, raised someone's risk of dementia. But if they did something active, like reading, puzzles, or interacting with other people, this same group of people saw their risk of dementia drop. Just like you gotta put the work in to keep your body in shape as you age, you basically have to do the same thing with your brain. A couple things I have found to help: working to learn something new every day, whatever it might be, challenging yourself in some way every day, and really importantly, staying socially active. Some days that means meeting friends in person. Other days, maybe an email, a text, or a phone call. Just stay engaged. I'm Dr. Sanjay Gupta, helping you live a better life.
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0: That's Kenny Chesney. She's got it all right here at 100.5 KI. You know what's happening next? It's Mayo Call, Thursday edition, Complaint Compliment Day. So get them lined up and let us know what's on your mind. 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
14: A Better Life with Dr. Sanjay Gupta.
15: When we talk about how much exercise someone should get, current guidelines call for about 150 minutes of moderate intensity exercise or 75 minutes of vigorous intensity exercise every week. New study out of the UK makes a strong case for vigorous exercise if and when you can do it. Now, researchers determined that even little bursts of vigorous exercise can significantly reduce someone's risk of 8 different diseases: dementia, type 2 diabetes, fatty liver disease, chronic respiratory disease, chronic kidney disease, immune-mediated inflammatory diseases, major cardiovascular events, and atrial fibrillation. We're not talking about complicated training programs here. Just work with what you can into your everyday life. If you are breathless and unable to speak in complete sentences, then you've hit the mark. I'm Dr. Sanjay Gupta, helping you live a better life.
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0: Mail Call is a production of WWKI and includes advertising messages in the form of conversations, host endorsements, and recorded commercials paid for by sponsors heard during the show.
1: Good morning, everybody. Hello from Kokomo. I'm Tammy Lively along with J.R. Dennis.
2: Hello.
1: There's Nick Livingston. In there somewhere. You just going to look at me?
3: I'm sorry. I just turned on my... I couldn't hear anything.
1: I said good morning.
3: Oh, good morning.
1: Yeah.
3: I had to let the engineer into another room. Sorry.
1: No problem.
2: We have an engineer.
1: Yay. We're always happy when there's an engineer in the building in case anything goes sideways.
3: You got that right.
1: Mm-hmm. Yep.
2: It's always nice.
1: Well, we're on the backside of the fair, boys.
2: Yep.
1: Just a couple days left.
2: Hey, did the weather change at all from the prediction of what's happening here?
1: Friday, they're saying that we could get some rain after 2 o'clock.
2: Well, yesterday I kept flip-flopping on today or not. And then, so now it's, today's
1: yeah.
2: gone. So,
1: they're saying maybe after 2 tomorrow.
2: Yeah.
1: But we really, oh my God, this
2: tell you what, it could cool off
1: terrible.
2: A bit.
1: It's bad.
2: It was pretty warm out there last night, but we may do. And I want to thank everybody for coming up. We had a great time. To Shonda from Ivy Tech, her and her family, and then, of course, Mark from Club the Country Market.
1: Uh-huh.
2: They brought a whole crew out. Boy, they put on a big old display out in front of us, giving away snickerdoodles and chocolate chips. We were a pretty hot commodity there for a while.
1: I bet you were.
2: And I do mean hot. But
1: yeah,
2: but yeah, there's a lot of folks come up. I want to thank everybody for coming by and scanning a QR code for Garth Brooks. And I had a lady come up and said she was like, take off your sunglasses. Which one are you? And I go, I'm Tammy. She goes, I know Tammy. You're not Tammy. It was pretty funny. But yeah, I've met a lot of nice people, a lot of nice listeners. Kind of had some good things to say, so it was nice. And
1: good.
2: It was very warm. Take your fans, and we had neck fans out there. I felt bad for Kenny, boy. He was really getting after it, and he's going to be out today. By the way,
1: I think he's about 45 pounds lighter.
2: I think he might be
1: just from all the weight he sweated off out there
2: running around. But I got to see Bill Johnson. Bill from back there in the Pioneer Village, he did me a little lap around the whole place, get to see the whole fair.
1: Yeah.
2: And man, that Pioneer Village has grown.
1: It is so cool. The Pioneer Village is
2: so nice. They have
1: added
2: so much to buildings and little, like, going to buy sarsaparilla.
1: The restrooms are the best in the Pioneer Village. Mm-hmm. Just pro tip. So they've got some really nice restrooms over there. But yeah, the fairgrounds looks great. It's going to be another busy day today.
2: It was really busy. That's like KI night. Thanks for all the folks who came out for those $2 rides. All the kiddos were crazy happy. And we just had a lot of fun. It was neat to interact, you know, and we got a nice shed and all that.
1: Mm-hmm.
2: The AC. The
1: shed's mobile studio.
2: Yep. And Blue Fox, want to thank them for bringing out the air conditioner. And we waited too long to turn it on. I needed to be on way before we turned it on because it was just... Everybody knows it's just hot, folks. Just know that going into it.
1: I mean, there's not really a whole lot of getting away from it unless you're at a cooling center or the mall or the theater or something like that.
2: I was sitting there with Tashonda from Ivy Tech, and a guy walks by in a sweatsuit.
1: Ah.
2: And we both looked at each other like, what is he thinking? I mean, he had like almost a jacket on and everything. I was like, everybody else is like wearing as little as possible, you know, and some people wearing things they probably shouldn't have been wearing.
1: Right.
2: But when they walked by, we both looked at him like, why would you wear a sweatsuit? I'm like, maybe he was trying to lose weight. I don't know, but
1: I've seen people walking around in things like that when it's this hot, and I just don't know what's going on with them because that makes me start sweating.
2: Yeah.
1: You know, I was just like, that's so. The dog got on the sofa last night next to me, and I'm like, dude, you're putting off too much heat. You're gonna have to go somewhere else. I just am warm all the time, so I cannot imagine putting on a sweatsuit in this kind of weather.
2: It was. Pretty hot.
1: It's brutal.
2: But like I said, thanks to everybody coming out. We had a good time.
1: Yeah, and if you're going to be out at the fairgrounds, you don't have to wait for us to be there. That's the nice thing. Just go on over to the Hoosier Shed mobile studio because we've got the QR code right there. Yep. Just walk by, scan it. You can get registered to win those Garth Brooks tickets. It's a $300 $310 value. And they go on sale tomorrow morning, 10 a.m. We've got a link on our website, so just go there, click on that link, get your tickets to see Garth Brooks in Indy. It's the first show of the tour. Ought to be a good one. Mm-hmm. August 21st and 22nd, two nights.
3: The Howard County Historical Society has a pretty cool post about where the fair has been in Howard County throughout the years.
1: Really?
3: The first one was in New London in approximately 1850.
1: No kidding. Oh, wow. I did not know that.
3: First recorded county fair in Kokomo circa 1870. on land that was later purchased by Kokomo Wire and Nail. County fairs continued there until 1891, when the event was moved to Kokomo Driving Park, located southeast of Crown Point Cemetery.
1: The okay. Driving park?
2: Yeah, that's what they did, the park, yeah.
1: Okay. That's nuts. I didn't know that. I just
2: right by the river.
1: I mean,
3: Greentown, being in Greentown dates to at least 1946.
1: Well, there you go. I mean, I just remember Greentown my whole life, that it's been out there, and I haven't been around that long. So,
2: yeah, I drove around with Bill. Like I said, I got to go back and see all the pole tractors, the lawn tractors. Boy, those guys get serious about those things. Mm-hmm. You know, those were pretty neat ones back there. And there were a bunch of smash cars from the monster trucks the other night.
1: Mm-hmm.
2: Those were out there, but there's still a lot going on today. Kenny's going to be out there. Get out there to see him. And yeah, got a couple more days for the fair. So, a lot of stuff happened. Great music, all kinds of stuff. Matt Gearhart was out there last night.
1: Yeah, how'd that go?
2: He sounded fine from where I could hear it.
1: Right,
2: you know,
1: right.
2: He reminds me so much of Bill Tandy. You know, just so talented. Right, you know, right. He sits there at that organ and just wow, it looks like an octopus going after it, man.
1: Hey, who's on one?
3: It's Shirley in Kokomo.
1: Well, let's see what's on Shirley's mind. Good morning, Shirley. How are you?
4: Well, I'm great. I called yesterday, but they asked me to call back today because I have a compliment. I was at the Top Banana getting some vegetables, and I left the purse in the car, and I also left my keys in the car, and I locked the car.
1: Oh.
4: So when I went back, of course, I couldn't get in, and I didn't have my phone either. So I saw the sheriff's office or the police thing across the street, and I thought I can go over there and maybe make a call. So I went over there, and the lady was so nice, and here came these two big policemen. Bless their heart. They were such gentlemen, and they took me over to my car and opened it for me.
1: Oh.
4: And one was Todd Preifel, and the other was Gary Cook.
1: Well. You are breaking up
4: you
1: so
4: only
1: bad.
4: Get bad.
1: There you,
2: try it again.
4: Can't hear
2: yeah.
4: me?
2: Yeah, there,
1: try, yeah, there we go, because you were breaking up really bad. Todd Preifel, and who was the other officer?
4: Gary Cook.
1: Gary Cook. Okay, good deal. Well, good on them. That's very nice.
4: Oh, I was so proud, and they were just really great gentlemen. And all we get, all the mayor gets is bad news, and I hope he's hearing this, because I just thought they were wonderful. And it's just an awful feeling when you do something like that.
2: Yeah.
4: I need one of those metal things you can put a key under your car with.
2: A little magnet.
4: So I can put a spare key.
1: Yeah, that might work.
2: I used to keep a Slim Jim in my car to break into cars, and the cop took it.
1: Well, even if it was in your car, how are you going to break into the car with it?
2: I used to keep one in my car because in high school, back in the day, there was always somebody that locked the keys of the car. And back then, you could just slide down the window and unlock it. These days, you can't even use that anymore. You know, that don't work.
1: Yeah. I just got a text.
4: That's what they did.
2: Yeah.
1: Well, I just got a text from Jordan Buckley, and he said he's in the car with Todd and Gary right now, and they're listening. So they heard you.
4: Oh, I'm so happy because I really appreciate him. They were such gentlemen and so kind to me.
1: Well, we have a lot of great guys there at the Sheriff's Department, so...
4: Now, I have a question for you. You were talking about the fair, and I want to go to the 4-H building, but I know it's only open certain hours. Do you know what those hours are?
2: Today is the last day. They start the auction this afternoon.
1: Mm-hmm. And I believe
4: the 4-H building is where they have clothes they made and the cakes.
1: Oh, the exhibition building.
2: Yeah, the exhibition building. Yeah, I thought you were talking about livestock. Yeah. I'm sorry.
1: I would imagine it's open by 9. There's a website, Howard Co. fair.com, and you can go there, and it's got all the details about all that, but I'm pretty sure they're open by 9 at the exhibition building.
4: Yeah, I didn't know how late they're open, because I don't want to go in the heat of the day.
1: Right.
2: That's almost
1: right.
2: The evening, yeah.
1: Yeah, we'll see if we can't get those hours for you, and we'll mention it on the air, okay?
4: Well, I would really appreciate it, and I wanted to talk about the park band last night. It was just absolutely out of this world, and it was jammed with people. It was so hot, but there were so many people there.
2: Good.
4: It's so enjoyable, and they really did a great job.
1: They are incredible. We are so lucky to have our park band. Hey, thank you, Shirley.
2: Thanks,
1: Lots of good compliments there. And since she locked her keys and stuff in her car. I need to thank my husband, who he had to bring me to work this morning because we're still down to one vehicle because he had some stuff going on this morning. And about 20 minutes after he left me, my Apple Watch said, iPhone left behind. And I'm like, so I tried to call him. None of our phones were working here in the building. And then I remembered my Apple Watch that I could make a phone call on my watch. So that's how I finally got him. But thanks, honey, for bringing that back. I do appreciate
2: it. I wonder where it was when I pulled up. Your car wasn't here. Nate's car wasn't here. I'm like, what did I miss?
1: Yeah, you never know. Hey, Nick was stepped out, so I'm just going to answer this one blind. Good morning. You're on the air. Who's this?
5: Oh, this is a long-time listener, first-time caller, Michael McDowell. How are you?
1: Hi.
2: Oh, hey there.
1: Good. How are you, Michael? Long-time listener, first-time caller. I bet it's been a little warm down at the Indianapolis Motor Speedway lately, hasn't it?
5: I mean, when we landed at 8 a.m. and it was 90 degrees and 90% humidity, I was like, it's going to be a hot one today, I think. I don't know what you guys call it here in the summer. It's like that summer corn sweat, I think is what you call it, but it is hot.
1: Yes, it is really hot. And Michael, of course, and he's a NASCAR driver. He's going to be there for the Brickyard, which is coming up.
2: Yeah, now it's Fire Motorsports this year.
1: Oh, really?
2: Yeah.
5: That's right.
2: And so, had a pretty good start to the season here. Now, we all know that, you know, you've been pretty successful in NASCAR. And before, with Front Row Motorsports, you were with them for some time, right?
5: Yeah, I was. I was there 8 or 9 years, and yeah, we had a good run and a lot of success, and it was fun. You know, everything kind of has a season, though, and I've really enjoyed my time here at Spire Motorsports and feel like we're building a great program and starting to see the results come in from that.
1: Michael, I have a question. So how hot does it get in those suits? I mean, do you feel like you're going to pass out about halfway through the race? How does that work?
5: You know, you get used to I'm going to call it the mental toughness it takes over years. You know, you kind of get adapt to it, but you never get just like, oh, this is easy. And these hot, you know, summer humid races, I mean, you feel it. It's hot. It's 135, 140 degrees, sometimes even warmer than that inside the car. And, you know, I think drivers are able to kind of go to that place, like they zone out and you can just kind of, you know, push through and not think about it. But when you're done, you realize how tough of a day it is. And the Brickyard can be just one of those races that is very hot, very physically demanding, mentally demanding, and it's a long race. So, but it's fun. I mean, you feel like when you get done at the end of the day, like you really accomplished something. And obviously, if you have an opportunity to kiss the bricks and be in victory lane at an iconic place like Indianapolis Motor Speedway, you know, it's a special day.
2: Well, I got to tell you, I can remember in 2021 was a very special day at Daytona for you.
5: Yes, yeah, for sure. I think that, you know, when I look back at my career, I wish I would have won 100 races and, I wish it would have gone a lot different and lots of championships. But at the same time, I've got the opportunity to have the celebration in victory lane at two, you know, very special and iconic racetracks with Daytona and Indianapolis, and, doesn't get much cooler than that. And, definitely, you know, keeps you motivated and hungry for more.
1: I bet it does. As a spectator, I've been to the Brickyard and thought I was going to die in the stands. And I can't imagine being on the track because the track temperature itself is just ridiculous.
2: They said it actually, because of all the asphalt at the track, it actually affects the weather because the heat that dissipates from it. But I have a question. At what point, you know, when you're doing around 200 mile an hour, at what point do you stop becoming a driver and you're more like a pilot going that fast? And every corner on Indianapolis, I'm a big gamer. You know, I do a lot of iRacing and things like that. Every corner at Indianapolis, if you don't grab the right apex, you could lose time. Or it's just every corner is different. So it's a very unique track and a very long track.
5: It is. It is. And it's, you know, when you look at it, it looks very wide. But for us in the cars and with the line, it feels very narrow, especially for the speeds. And not a lot of banking. And it's just one of those tracks where like you just mentioned, you only have to be off
2: a little bit,
5: a few inches or a foot, and you've missed the corner and you're in the wall. And it happens very quickly there because you don't have that big progressive banking and wide corners where you have a lot of forgiveness. So to me, it's a little bit like a road course in the sense that you have to be precision perfect with where you place the car and how you get there. And there's not a lot of room for, you know, mistakes or errors.
1: Yeah, that's one thing that really struck me. Years ago, I had the privilege of doing the two-seater ride in an Indy car. And man, you're going into turn one, and it looks like you could just touch that wall. You are right up on it.
2: Yeah, it's
1: you
2: close.
1: Get so close to it. It's like, ooh, you know, I found myself kind of scooting over a little bit or trying to anyway. Well, I think it's incredible. It's a great track, and it's so much fun to see you guys come to town. We're glad that you do it in July. We moved it out of August, so it would be better, but
2: yeah, exactly.
1: I think maybe we should have moved it to September, you know, back in the day. Maybe that would have cooled it down a little
2: really.
1: Bit.
2: Well, you know, I like it. I'm looking at your record here. I mean, you've driven the trucks, the Xfinity, well, now O'Reilly cars. And what do you think of this next-gen car? I mean, I'm a big fan of the O'Reilly because they're still kind of, you know, the five-lug hot rods. But with this new next-gen car, I hear different stories from I've talked to Corey LaJoy and a couple other guys on interviews. And what do you think about the new car?
5: Well, I'm biased. I really am, because that next...
1: Uh-oh. Did we lose you?
2: Oh, I really wanted to hear that, too.
1: Yeah, me too. Are you still there? Oh, shoot.
2: Well, we lost him. All right, well, if he can hear us, call him back. Call back.
1: Yeah, if you can hear it. Are you there?
5: Pieces.
1: Hey,
5: and,
1: there you go.
2: There it is.
5: You know,
2: okay.
5: You have hundreds and they have thousands, you know, and it's just, you're never going to close that gap. So, you know, I'm biased because the next gen really allowed me an opportunity to be competitive again. And so I love it. Cool. I love the car. I love the way it drives. I love the way it races. And, you know, like I said, everyone has their own opinion about it. But what it did is it brought the field a lot closer together. And there's not as much separation between, you know, the top teams and the mid teams. And with that, you know, it created some, you know, new challenges that not everybody loves. But for me, I like it this way because I know that I have, on any given Sunday, I have a shot.
1: Yeah, so it was more of an equalizer.
2: Yeah, see, and that's what I do like about it because
5: for sure.
2: when an NASCAR race ends and somebody's 4 or 5 seconds out, you know, that doesn't make for a whole lot of fun racing for the fans. But when it's down to the wire like this last weekend, I mean, it was 3 wide going into 4, you know. I mean, that was some racing. And with some of the attitudes of some of those new guys, I won't say number 77, you got to watch these guys. I mean,
5: it's fun. It's been some good races and some good finishes here.
1: Well, we wish you Godspeed at the Indianapolis Motor Speedway, the Brickyard coming up a week from Sunday. I know we're going to have some temperatures in the 70s next week, but I was looking ahead and it looks like it's going to ramp back up into the 80s by the weekend. But we'll be thinking about you and pulling for you.
2: Yep. Spire Motorsports, number 71, McDowell. Thank you so much for calling, man.
1: Thanks,
2: Godspeed, man.
5: Yeah, thank you.
1: Thanks.
5: All right, talk to you soon. All right,
1: that's
5: bye.
1: Michael McDowell, just a NASCAR driver.
2: I'll never forget when he won that Daytona 500. It was you know, after how many tries he's been in NASCAR, and when he met, that was just epic. That was wonderful.
1: Yeah, it's really great to see things level out so that all these drivers are very talented.
2: Yeah.
1: And if the vehicle's just superior, you know.
2: And his first couple teams weren't real big teams. They were one-offs, and he was very successful being that. That's what got him where he's at now with Spire. So, he's definitely deserving of it. So
1: we need to take a quick break before we hit our top of the hour. And Chris has been hanging on at Lucas. I want to get to him this morning real quick. Hey, Chris, how are you?
6: Good morning. I'm wonderful. How are you?
1: Doing good. Haven't heard from you for a while. Did you have a nice vacation?
6: Yeah. We had a wonderful vacation, and I'll come back to vacations here in a couple of minutes. But you know, a lot of really exciting things going on at Lucas Furniture and Mattress. We are excited to announce we are officially starting our grand opening of the Lafayette showroom.
1: Yay!
6: It's been a long time in the works. 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
1: Wow.
6: The second package, it's crazy. 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
1: That is crazy.
2: Suddenly, I need a new couch.
1: Yeah, y'all have lost your mind.
6: Yeah, I spent so much time on vacation this summer, I figured we needed to pass it along.
1: Well, wow. Sharing the love over there at Lucas Furniture and Mattress. That is a big way to kick off the grand opening. Because y'all probably need a vacation after all that hard work getting that store ready to go.
6: It's been incredible. And you know what? If you haven't been over to the Lafayette store, you got to come over and check it out. It was a really cool store to start out with when we bought an existing store that was here, but we give it a little bit of Lucas touch, and it's just come out amazing. It looks great. We have most of the same lines we share in Kokomo, and we're super excited about it. It gives us an opportunity to be, and we love the Kokomo market. We're going to be there forever and ever, but it gives us an opportunity to grow in a separate market. And

0: mattress, 60 months, same as cash, or 20% off. And then you're going to go have a little adventure on the Lucas gang.
1: That
0: so,
1: is crazy.
0: Yeah, cool. Get in to see them. Lucas Furniture and Mattress with two big locations to serve you. And don't forget about the outlet up here on 931 and North Street, right?
2: Yeah, 931 and North Street, 1500 North Street Road, the former event center.
0: Yep. Well, listen, I better let you go. You're going to be busy, busy.
1: No kidding after that.
2: Thanks. Yes, ma'am. Hey, guys, thank you and have a wonderful weekend.
0: Thanks, Chris. You too. That is big news for Lucas Furniture. Really. And congratulations to Ken and the crew opening that second location. I think that's great. Hey, looky here. You saw this gentleman.
1: We'll do the hour, top hour break before we do this?
0: We'll jump in real quick.
1: All right, good.
0: We're going to talk to Mark. He's here from Plevna Country Market. How are you?
3: I am doing well.
0: So you made it through the fair last night.
3: We did. Good deal.
1: Yeah, it was quite a big hit out there. You guys had quite a display out there. Those cookies, it was funny watching the people's faces. We're going, how much for the cookies? And they're all free. And I kept saying, you can give me $5 if you want.
0: Because there ain't no free food but there's free. At the fair. So that, that was good.
1: Oh, yeah, the snickerdoodles and the chocolate chip. And then people were signing up for that $100 gift card. That was quite a hit. And you brought quite a crew with you. You guys were busy. You guys were all over it.
3: Yep. We had really good response out there at the fair last night.
0: Good.
3: So, yep. In fact, I brought all of those who, and I'm going to let Tammy reach in the bucket here.
1: You get to pick the winner.
0: I get to pick the winner.
3: You get to pick the winner.
0: So everybody can be hating on me. Okay, I'll do it. I am reaching into the bucket. It could be full of snakes for all I know. Okay, I got a name.
3: Got a name? All right.
0: Man, that bucket's got a lot of things in it.
1: There was a lot of people coming over for that.
0: Hannah Kidwell, I do believe you are the winner. We'll give you a call.
1: Right.
0: Here, Mark will give you a call shortly. Yeah. So congratulations. $100
3: Yep.
0: $100 gift card.
3: Gift card. So
1: We had a lot of fun. And like I said, it was a pleasure to meet your crew out there. And a lot of folks, great response. People love Plumno. And the ones that didn't know about it were like, where's this at? You know, but a lot of folks already knew about it.
0: Oh, of course. Because especially if you're out in the Greentown area, you're very familiar with Plevna Country Market. You guys have so many great things in the store. The deli is incredible. So many meats and cheeses. How many different types of cheeses?
3: We're around 30 different cheeses and about 30 different meats.
0: Yep. So great selection. Yep. Great selection. If you want to change things up a little bit, the kiddos are going to be heading back to school.
3: Yep,
0: I know a lot of parents will be, they'll be packing lunches, I know. And, you know, you can get out there and get good quality food for your kids. And everybody will be wanting to trade lunch with them.
1: And we're also talking about Plevna. The furniture you have available, everything's local, you know, close to home. So, you know, it helps local. And we were sitting on those chairs last night and then Mark suggests, he goes, hey, I could have,
3: Give you guys a couple chairs. Really nice chairs.
0: Hey, so I talked next to, year. We'll take you up on
3: Jonathan,
0: that.
3: I did talk to him.
1: Oh, did you?
3: So yeah, we're gonna do that next year. We're
0: awesome. That's
3: put
0: always
3: you in first class.
1: Yeah, we had fun sitting on the porch with people watching, and there was these kids that kept walking by, these two young guys with their shirts off, you know, all flexing. Remember those guys? Yeah. And Mark and I, we got a kick out. I was like, I've seen rotisserie chickens built better, man. Put your shirt on. He was just walking around, you know, like, but we had a lot of fun last night. I want to thank you guys for coming out and just, you know, the camaraderie, all the people out there were just, we had a lot of great listeners coming. But like I said, Plevna, you guys were a huge hit. They came out with a big tablecloth.
0: Those cookies are so good. I mean,
1: they were a hit.
0: I imagine people were shocked to, you know, be able to come out and get one. But it's good that they can try all the things you guys have because, you know, homemade breads, everything at Plevna, you're going to love, folks. We've all shopped there and still do. Make sure you're following on Facebook.
3: Absolutely. Get
0: so
3: your
0: you can
3: free sandwich.
0: Find out
1: we're on
0: about
1: the
0: free sandwiches.
1: Too.
3: Yep. We got our new website about 2 weeks ago.
0: Great.
3: Got a new one. And we're working on our online ordering. The one we've got works fine, but we're upgrading, doing better.
0: Okay.
3: So, yeah, and we have a fair amount of traffic on the online ordering.
0: Oh,
3: so.
0: I bet you do. Because if you're wanting to run out and get your sandwich for lunch or get sandwiches for the office, order ahead.
3: Yeah, absolutely.
0: And then when you get there, they'll be ready. And
1: I just order when I see them. That's what we did last night.
0: He takes advantage and orders in person, doesn't
1: he? I asked him, I said, so are you still coming in tomorrow? And he goes, well, yeah. And I was like, And the wheels turned. So, I ordered a sandwich, and I texted Nick, and Nick was like, I'll take it home, McDonald.
0: Yeah.
1: You know?
0: After I went to the doctor
1: yesterday. Kenny was like, protein balls. Because he was so wiped out.
0: I told him to send me some condiments, because I guess that's all I get
1: to I told him to put
0: anymore.
1: It on the side. I'll share mine with you, because I'm sure mine is going to be huge.
0: Oh, boy. Yeah. It's

0: Gonna be more than you can eat. Yeah, I promise.
1: Yeah. I got the lemon and bologna and all that. I'll split it with you.
0: And I did bring a few other snacks. Here's a
1: speaking of bread. What does that say? Is that pepperoni?
0: Pepperoni bread. So it's got pepperoni and mozzarella cheese.
2: Look at Nick.
0: Right in the center there.
3: I've bought that before out there. It's fantastic.
2: Yeah.
0: Nick's look at that. Hurt me. Here's some angel food cake.
2: Food cake's not bad if you're watching your diet.
0: So this one is a
1: I don't need sweets. That's too pretty to eat.
0: It's a tri-color, so it's got delicious. Strawberry, lemon, and blueberry mm-hmm. in one piece of cake.
2: Right yeah, there. That's good stuff right
0: and
2: there.
0: And if you're not, anyone's ever tried this. It's a sweet and salty mix.
2: Oh my goodness.
0: It right there. I'm telling you, don't start if you don't want to eat the whole bag.
2: I'm looking at the price of that bag. You couldn't buy the things to put in that bag
0: not
2: for
0: really.
2: That price.
0: So.
3: I've had that too. It's a problem.
1: Yeah. Yes. Back to beef jerky.
0: And right brought on. Some... Not overly hot, so I don't know who's going to arm wrestle to get all these different items.
2: Don't worry. There'll be a throwdown after you leave. After we're off the air, everybody's throwing elbows.
1: Yeah, we were talking about the fry pies, and last time he brought them in, we were all going through, and you took the one for your husband, the black raspberry.
2: Yeah.
1: I was like, ooh, I'll keep the peach one. You know, I gave Gina the chocolate one.
2: And I had my last cherry one.
1: And I put it in the fridge. I'm like, oh, that's still going to be my lunch tomorrow. I got up. And it was in the trash. My wife
0: the wrapper.
1: Right after I went to bed, she ate the whole thing. Yeah. I was like, that was my lunch. She goes, sorry about your luck. Don't leave it in there. I was like, oh.
2: Dude, but, you should
1: and how many
2: know
1: those you make?
2: That.
0: So, yeah, I was telling listen to this. JR how many last they make? Night, we are making, right now, we're making 460 of those a week.
2: Wow.
0: And yeah. And by.
2: Dr. Reed, it's not me. Eating all of those.
0: And by Saturday afternoon, they've been gone for an hour or two.
2: Wow. That's just incredible.
1: Crazy.
2: That's because they're delicious.
1: Oh, they're fantastic.
2: So get out and see for yourself. Plug in the Country Market. Easy to find. Put them in the GPS. They'll take you right there. Really, you don't even need your GPS. I mean, it's just go out.
0: Either 100 or 400.
2: Mm-hmm. And follow the signs.
0: Yeah. There's a sign at the corner of 400 and 100. At the 700 East, and it'll point you in the right direction.
2: Yep.
0: Yeah,
2: easy to find.
0: Very easy.
2: Well, thanks for everything, Mark.
1: Hey. Yeah,
2: it's always good to
1: much.
2: See you.
0: Thank you.
2: Even when you come without things, it's good to see you. So just so you
1: good.
2: Know that.
1: Not as good, but it's good. Yeah. And by the way, tell everybody they were just wonderful crew last night. They were good.
0: Right,
1: nice to meet them and hang out with them.
2: Yeah, they're good people. All righty, we've got to take our top of the hour break, or kind of top of the hour break. We'll be right back.
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5: Eli Lilly making a big purchase announcement today. It is buying the psychedelics maker Atai Beckley for $2.8 billion. Atai Beckley is developing several psychedelic medicines for mental health conditions. The deal gives Lilly access to experimental drugs based on DMT and MDMA. Well, the share of job seekers out of work for 6 months or longer is hovering near the highest level in 5 years. The six-month mark is when many job seekers lose severance or unemployment benefits. Federal data suggests that white-collar workers are spending the most time on the sidelines. Well, Spotify is rolling out a conversational AI feature that lets users type or speak to Spotify from inside the mobile app. Eligible premium subscribers can ask for something to play, listen for a moment, and then keep adjusting the selection through follow-up requests. The AI can also handle some smaller tasks that usually require tapping around the app, like saving songs and adding tracks to the queues. Well, Tesla is launching a new guaranteed future value program that locks in a preset resale price for buyers financing a new Model Y or Model 3. The move directly targets the depreciation fears that have Tesla's own aggressive price cuts over the last few years. Now, Tesla says the guaranteed value covers the final payment on the loan, so there's no out-of-pocket cost to close out the finance deal, provided the vehicle stays within the agreed mileage and has wear and tear guidelines. Well, Dave & Buster's will host a national rave tour as it expands into nightlife. This will begin later this month in Honolulu. It will have various stops all over the U.S. There will also be a Halloween party and a New Year's event. Dave & Buster's has locations at Castleton, Greenwood, and Bloomington. I'm Jane King, and this has been Wall Street to Main Street on 100.5 KI.
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2: We are going to talk to Rusty. I see him standing by over here at Ralphie's. Good morning, Rusty. How are you?
7: Oh, we are doing great, and this hot weather is hot, and that brings a lot of people into us.
2: I bet it does. I bet it does, because folks can cool off, eat some great food, and have big fun while they're doing it. Whoops,
7: yeah,
2: I got to turn your mic
7: so
2: back
7: busy.
2: On.
7: You know, we've been so busy just from, and that's exactly what it is. Everyone's like, we can't stay outside, so we're going to go inside Ralphie's. It's ice cold in there, and they get to play indoor putt-putt and bowling, and it's just, you know, just been very busy, a lot of fun. And then what I really want to talk about is our ATM pizza machine.
1: Yeah, I've been talking about that. I've been telling people about it, yeah.
7: Now, I have had to make a couple tweaks from when it opened and soft open. I guess that's why they call them soft opening.
2: Mm-hmm.
7: But we did have to go back and change it a little bit. We had to add a little bit more sauce. The sauce was kind of getting absorbed in it a little bit, so you really didn't taste as much sauce. So anyone that kind of had the ones on the first week and a half, please come back and try again. We've added a little bit more cheese, and we've added a little bit more sauce. So it tastes, I don't know if I can make it any better. I'm not trying to brag, but I don't know if I can make it any better than it is.
2: Mm.
7: It's pretty dang good.
2: I bet.
7: The breakfast pizza, we sell out the breakfast pizza every day. It's not kidding around. And I love Casey's breakfast pizza. It's at the same level or notch up over. It's that good. It's a very, very good breakfast pizza. It'll serve two people. Well, unless you're really, really hungry, one person can eat the whole thing. But yeah, my daughter did. She came in and she tested it for me, and she ate the entire thing. And she's only probably weighs 105 pounds.
2: So she must have liked it.
1: Wow.
7: She liked it a lot. So everyone, when they come in, so if you want to come to Ralphie's and go through the ATM pizza machine, a lot of individuals are still like parking in the parking lot and walking up, but we've got a really nice drive up. So when you pull up, you'll by Harbor Freight, you'll just pull down the lane and you get to the machine, get out of your car, pick the pizza that you want. A lot of individuals still think this is a to-go machine. They think that this is where you pick up your to-go orders. It's not. This is a real ATM pizza machine. You pick your pizza, the machine will take the pizza, take it out of the box, it'll put it in the oven, it will cook it for 7 minutes, puts it back in the box, and sends it out to you. So your entire pizza is cooked right there in that machine. So when you go pull up, you get out, you put your get your order, you put your credit card on, you get back in your car, play on your phone, stay in the air conditioning in your car, whatever you want, and you'll just see that pizza will pop right out of the machine. You get out of your car, you get in, and you can eat it as you drive away. That the pizzas are made, so they're in four pieces. You just pick one up. They don't flop over and get you all messy in the car. You just pick one up, and you can eat it as you're driving away. The temperature is almost perfect to just eat right away.
2: Wow.
1: Nice.
2: That just sounds perfect.
1: Yeah, I've been talking about it. When I tell people about the sweet deal, I tell them, don't forget about the drive up ATM, because some of my golfing buddies have been calling saying, hey, you want to go golfing? I'm like, do you have a thermometer? I am not going out there in that.
7: Yeah.
1: But the simulator's over there, folks. 25 will get you 50 for all of the gaming over there. And I have a new slogan for you. Duck pin bowling, half the size, twice the fun. So there you go.
7: That is, hey, I'm not sure how much royalties I'll give you on that, but I'm definitely going to use that.
1: Hey, you can pay me in wings. How's that?
2: There you go.
7: Yep. There we go. Had someone come in the other day and say, I'm here because I keep hearing JR on the wings. So I'm going to give it a shot.
1: I'm thinking, I think I'm, might be tonight. Yeah.
7: Loved them.
1: Yeah. Try to get this pleb to sandwich right. down. I'll be having wing
2: so
1: night.
2: They are so meaty. They really
1: oh, they're
2: are,
1: so good.
2: Folks.
1: They're not like, they're yeah. not, don't think they're of them like wings. Bitty. Think of them like legs.
2: Yeah, they're not like, they're like bigger. Grawny little wings. Mm-hmm. They're the, beefed up wings.
1: And there's nothing worse than getting wings from somewhere, and they're basically just wings cooked with sauce poured on them.
2: These on the
1: are,
2: bones?
1: Yeah, these are cooked in, I mean, it's like, yeah. Now when I get wings somewhere else, I'm like, what is this, a pigeon?
2: Yeah.
1: You know, so yeah, they're just, trust me, they're very good food over there. But 25 will get you 50 right now for all the gaming on our website. Go to WWKI.com, folks.
2: All righty. Hey, thanks, Rusty.
7: And the putt-putt is a lot of fun. We're getting a lot of putt-putters, so come on in. Putt-putt is first come, first serve. You do not need to call in. Just show up. We'll get you in there playing in air-conditioned temperatures. So thank you, guys. Appreciate it, and we'll talk to you later.
1: All right. Thanks, Rusty.
2: Thanks, bud.
1: See you soon.
2: That's Rusty over there at Ralphie's Pizza. Yeah. Okay, he has been holding on. And we're glad that he's here. We want to talk to Leland is here.
1: Oh, Leland
2: gonna,
1: Spencer, race
2: yeah,
1: car
2: we're
1: driver.
2: Talk about his big win at Indy last week. Leland, how old are you, bud?
8: I'm 11.
2: Not a lot of 11-year-olds get a big win at the Indianapolis Motor Speedway. Congratulations.
8: 1 minute.
1: Yeah, you know, I saw your mom. I saw your mom at Sam's Club. Now, what class of car are you driving? Is it a quarter midget?
8: Yeah, quarter midget, and I race senior Honda and light 160.
1: Okay, and I heard that you beat the top guy in the country in that last race.
8: Yeah, one of them.
1: One of them.
2: Maybe there's a new top dog, JR.
8: Maybe.
2: We were watching, my husband and I were watching Wing Sprints last night at Eldora, and I was looking to see. I thought, man, this kid, I was telling my husband that you won that big race at Indy, and you're really doing well in the world of racing, Leland. Are you going to go back to school, or are you just going to stay on the circuit?
8: I think I should stay on the circuit, but my parents want me to go to school.
2: Oh, they're no fun. Parents are the worst.
1: Oh, darn it.
8: Yeah.
1: So what classes are you looking to move up to in the future? I know your mom said you've got some potential sponsorship and things like that, and that's how you move up in the racing world. So what's your future look like? What do you want to do?
8: So after this is probably my last year of quarter midget, we're racing junior sprints right now, usually at Logan Sport and Peru. And after this year, we're probably going to sell the junior sprints, and we're going to move up to restrictors.
1: Oh, I see. Yeah, so a little bit bigger wheels, too.
8: Yeah.
1: All right.
2: A good deal. Well, congratulations,
1: buddy. Yeah, good luck, buddy.
2: When we saw that you were doing so well down there, I was following that. And I was very happy for you.
1: When's your next race?
8: Saturday.
1: All right.
8: And I would like to say that tonight at 4 to 7, I'm going to be there, and we're going to have our cars at Windmill Grill, and kids eat free.
1: All right. Already getting out the sponsorships. There you
2: all
1: go,
2: right,
1: buddy.
2: Yeah.
1: Windmill Grill tonight with the car.
2: Pretty soon we'll say hello, and he'll just start spitting out all the sponsors like all of them do. Hey, Leland, thanks so much, buddy.
1: Good luck, buddy.
2: Have fun out
8: You're
2: there
8: welcome.
2: This afternoon.
8: Thank you.
2: Bye-bye. Yeah. He's a good kid.
1: Yeah, his dad was quite the wheelman, too, Josh Spencer.
2: 11 years old.
1: Yeah. And we all know Shannon, she's a go-getter, so he come from good stock.
2: Mm-hmm.
1: So,
3: hey, we got a call earlier, and I was out of here when you guys were talking about some feature that's happening at the fair today.
2: No, Shirley wanted to know the exhibition building hours so that she could go in and see all the 4-H projects.
3: Well, this guy called in and said between noon and 12:30, so 12 and 12:30, which doesn't sound like enough time,
2: so I'm not sure
3: if that's the same thing.
2: I don't think
3: he didn't want to talk about it. Guys, I'm in and out of here.
1: Yeah.
3: If you're relying on me to play telephone, you're going to be in bad shape.
2: Yeah, you need to just get on the air and tell us what you're talking about. But no, I don't think that's what she meant. Yeah. But
1: we know Kenny's going to be out from noon to 2 today, but that's in Winnemac.
2: Yeah.
1: Yeah, so that's not at the fair. So.
2: Okay. Okay, everybody, all together, here's what we're going to do. We're going to sing.
1: Happy,

0: to you.
1: The big 27.
2: Thank you. Yep, thank you. Yeah, it'll be on the 20th, and I'm excited for it. And I got some big news for you guys, too.
1: All right.
2: We have a softball game in Kokomo on August 1st.
0: And this is a Special Olympics softball game on August the 1st?
2: Yes, it is.
0: Okay, right. Where's it going to be?
1: We're out, yeah.
2: We're not quite sure where it's going to be yet, but we'll keep you guys updated.
0: Okay.
2: And the fair in the fairgrounds was wonderful. It was a fun time last night.
0: Well, good team.
2: And, yep. So, yeah, it's going to be a good day, and hopefully the weather's nice on my birthday on the 20th, and making the most of it.
1: All right.
0: Well, thank you, buddy.
1: Enjoy, buddy.
0: Hey, thanks. We appreciate you calling.
1: To be 27 again.
0: Oh, my gosh.
1: I can't believe
3: somebody
1: I survived.
3: Somebody else just called between noon and 8.
0: Noon and 8. That sounds right. Okay, Shirley, noon to 8 p.m. is when you can get into the exhibition building. I thought it would be open by 10, but I guess not. Yeah. So noon to 8.
1: Yeah, Saturday today, things open earlier. But
3: and also, we've got the full schedule on our website. Yep. We've got a link right on the front page.
0: Just go to www.wki.com.
1: I'll go over it, too, a couple times each day. I go through what's going on out there. And we're running the ad, too, so we'll keep you busy.
0: Yep-er. We will do that.
1: All right. Well, we haven't talked about anything today.
0: Well, it's complaint compliment day, and it's almost over.
1: Yeah.
0: Wow.
1: No.
0: It's been a busy morning.
1: Yeah. You know, I was thinking, I was watching a movie the other night, and the kid, he's the one that played in The Bear. I can never remember his name. He's been in The Bear. He was in
0: the Springsteen thing.
1: And that other show about when he was in Chicago. I can't remember the name of that one. But anyway, Shameless. He was in Shameless as well. Mm. But, different characters, because we all watch a lot of movies, we talk movies quite a bit, that really did well portraying someone. And there was like pros and cons. I thought he did Bruce Springsteen fantastic. Mm-hmm. He sang it. He played it. I mean, he did so much that it freaked Bruce out. Mm-hmm. He said it really was weird, like the kid was channeling me or something, how good he was doing it. So I was going to ask, what movie have you seen where somebody really knocked it out? And the reason I bring this up is that Michael Jackson show came out where that's his, like, it would be his nephew.
3: Allen White is the name of the guy.
0: Yeah, the guy from The Bear.
1: Yeah, he was so good at playing. If you haven't seen that, folks, he played Bruce Springsteen. It is so good.
0: I got one just right top of mind because I don't think I've ever seen a performance that good. Jamie Foxx as Ray Charles.
1: Oh, yes.
0: Incredible.
1: Oh, I forgot about that one.
0: Incredible.
1: That was really, really good. Yeah. But this new movie out about Michael Jackson, that is... It's one of his brother's sons. Yeah.
0: Right.
1: But anyway, he does it so well. You just forget that it's not Michael Jackson. I mean, it's really, really good. Mm. And then there was the one guy who played Hank Williams Jr. I think, was that Loki? The guy that played Loki?
3: Yes.
1: Yeah, that was incredible. I saw a clip of that. I don't know how that movie, I missed it.
0: Sissy Spacek as Loretta Lynn.
1: Oh, yeah. Yeah, that was classic.
0: Just bang on.
1: Yeah, but there were some that are so good. And then now the reason I brought it up is there's another one here, an actor playing Stallone. Can you imagine trying to act like Sylvester Stallone? They said is actually has the Rocky movie. The making of the Rocky movie. It's like a documentary. Mm-hmm. And I guess the guy has just got him down to a science.
0: Mm, good.
1: Yeah. I thought that the last movie, Elvis, that kid that played him, was really, really good. It was hard to take him out of that after that because I saw him in Masters of Air, and then he was in a couple other movies, some robbery movie or whatever, with one of the guys from House of Dragon, but he played Elvis like no other Elvis I've ever seen.
0: Let's see, the actor. Oh gosh, totally lost my train of thought.
1: What that one you guys were watching, that Lakers show? Somebody said that some of those characters were spot on.
0: Oh yeah, the guy that played Magic,
1: Winning Team or something like that.
0: In Winning Time.
1: Yeah,
0: he was pretty good.
1: I thought Will Smith did pretty good on Ali.
0: I didn't see that.
1: No, that was a really good one. Or John Goodman when he plays the Babe.
0: That was good.
1: Yeah. That was pretty good.
0: But Jamie Foxx, that's just...
1: Yeah, Ray, that was a great
0: movie. If you haven't seen Ray and you love Ray Charles, it's incredible.
1: On the opposite side, it was a good movie. But the movie about George and Tammy, I thought Tammy, she did a fantastic job playing him with that, but I just don't see Michael Shannon being George Jones. He's way too tall. Just, I don't know. It just didn't, that didn't do it for me.
0: I really enjoyed that. I thought he did a really good job with that role. I mean,
1: I don't know. Maybe it's because he's such a, he does so many other roles. I saw him everywhere else, but I just didn't picture him as a George Jones.
0: Coal Miner's Daughter, though, that's one of those movies. If I see that on, I just sit down and watch it. I've seen it a million times, but she is amazing as Loretta Lynn.
1: Yeah. I thought it was neat when,
0: and she sang and did all the, you know, she did it all.
1: I like it when, it was in Men in Black, when Josh Brolin played a young Tommy Lee Jones. That was pretty neat.
0: I didn't see that.
1: You haven't seen those yet? The Men in Black series? Uh-uh. Well, they kind of go back in time a couple times, and he goes back.
0: I saw the original
1: one. Yeah, he goes back to meet Tommy Lee Jones when he was younger, and it's Josh Brolin plays a young Tommy Lee Jones. Oh. And he does it too, like, what's up, Hoss? You know, the way he talked. He did that so good. That was pretty neat. And by the way, Nick, I did see the trailer for Dune 3. Oh, I'm excited.
0: He's shaking his head over
1: there. Okay, yeah. I saw that for that one. And the movie The Odyssey, I can't wait to see that one, too. That's going to be a good
0: that
1: one.
3: People are talking about that like it's the greatest movie ever made.
1: Odyssey?
0: Seriously?
3: Yeah.
1: Only 70 people are in it?
0: Uh-uh.
1: I mean, there are tons of people in it.
0: I think we saw the trailer because usually, you know me, I'm not really. It's sci-fi, right?
3: What?
0: Odyssey.
1: Yeah. No. Mythology, yeah.
0: Yeah. It's not?
1: Yeah.
3: The He's Odyssey saying, is not science fiction.
0: Well, no, I'm trying to. I the movie.
3: Dune,
0: I don't know.
3: Dune is.
1: Yeah.
0: Okay. I just, you know me, if it's not like a rom-com or a comedy, I'm not really generally there. But I think we saw the trailer for The Odyssey. Is Matt Damon in it?
1: Yep.
3: Yes.
1: Yeah.
0: Okay.
1: A lot of people are in it.
0: Okay.
1: Ben Kingsley, all
0: something
1: kinds of
0: else.
1: People
0: okay.
1: in it.
0: Yeah. There looks, it, that looks really, really good.
1: I can't wait to see that one.
0: But it opens this weekend, right?
3: Yes.
0: Yep. Okay.
3: Tomorrow.
0: Oh, there you
1: go. I can't wait. Yeah, and that's one of those big screen movies. That's one on there, Shannon. Here we go. I just want to compliment Tammy today on how she handles all the interruptions that JR does.
0: Thank you, dear.
1: While she's trying to talk. Shame on you, JR, for doing that so many times. I'm sorry. I'm a master of it.
0: That's why
1: problem.
0: I just have been quiet. It's like I'm just...
1: Yeah.
0: I'm
1: okay. All right, Kathy. Kathy from Greentown. I'm sorry, Kathy from Greentown. I will be quiet and I'll call you later.
0: Oh gosh, that's funny. No, you can call or text. But we're just about done today. Yeah. But I mean, we've had a busy morning and a lot going on, and we're all very excitable about films. And you know a lot more about movies than I do. So because I just don't watch that many. But we have been enjoying the Wrexham thing with.
1: Still can't watch it.
0: Those guys.
3: Welcome, Direction.
0: Yeah, how's it come?
1: I don't have that package of Hulu. Evidently, I don't get that one. What I have is with Disney Plus as part of the package. I don't have just Hulu, so I'm thinking about getting it though because there's a lot of shows on there.
0: There really are. I mean, that's where you know the Fox Hollow stuff was, and I started watching another, you know, kind of thing last night. Another documentary about this high school teacher. I think it's in Texas, and in his sociology class. It's like they're trying to solve some cold crimes. He's got these high school kids who are unearthing things that detectives didn't about a serial killer in Texas. And I started watching that last night. And I thought, well, I don't know. It didn't really float my boat that much. So I don't know if I'll go back to that one. But I need to finish Little House on the Prairie. Because it's delightful.
1: Yeah, I haven't started that. Is it good?
0: It's so good.
1: Really?
0: I think you'll like it.
1: I watched the trailer for it. It did look good. It's on my list, but I started a couple of them trying to finish.
0: I went in very skeptical because I'm not that big of a fan of remakes of things. But I really, really enjoyed it. So far, so good. So looking forward to finishing that off. But we've got two big games this weekend. I said this morning you were going to be very happy Argentina came
1: back.
0: Yeah,
1: they did.
0: And,
1: glad they did.
0: Did it. What was the final? They
3: 2-1.
0: All right.
1: I stopped watching when it was like 2-0 is when I finally... I had on the game cast on it up on a computer, but I didn't get home until almost 8:30 from the fair, so I missed a lot of it.
0: Yeah. It looks like it was a good one. But it's setting us up for that third place game. It should be a good one because England and France, both very talented teams, so they'll face each other in that third place.
1: That's cool. I didn't realize they did that.
0: Yeah, I didn't either. I thought it was a Final Four, then it was a championship game, and Nick's like, nope.
1: Thanks, Tyler. Tyler had my back. He said, are you sure it wasn't Karen from Greentown?
3: Spain's got the guy that just turned 18 the other day.
0: Oh.
3: Yamin, something Yamal. Lamine Yamal, I think.
0: And that's the one that they're saying maybe the next Pele?
3: I don't know about that, but there's a kid from Mexico that's even younger that I think they were comparing to Pele. But I don't know if that's a good comparison or not. I don't know enough about it to say that.
0: 102 games. It's been a lot of games to try to keep straight.
3: Be that young and play on that level is incredible.
1: That's incredible.
0: When all your friends are playing high school soccer.
1: It's like a Kobe Bryant style thing going on there. Yeah.
0: Yeah, for sure. For sure. Well, listen, so out of the fair this afternoon, Kenny will be there. Who's he going to be there with?
3: I know we've got Brad Howell Ford again. I think we've got Plevna Implement. And I think Liberty Financial.
1: Yep.
0: Ooh, so look out for Liberty and Plevna and Brad Howell.
1: And also, he's going to be in Winnemac from noon to 2 today.
3: Kenny's all over the place.
1: Yeah, he is.
0: He's nationwide, man.
1: I made him go home last night. I was like, just get in your car and go home. He was like, but I got to just go home.
0: Listen, if you're listening, dude, I brought you some IV stuff to put in your water that'll help replenish all of the stuff that you're losing through your sweat. You've got to keep those electrolytes happy or they'll make you miserable.
1: And it's hard once you get past that point to get back to that point too.
0: So take care of yourselves in the heat today, folks, but come on out to the Howard County 4-H Fair. It's been a great year for the fair. We haven't seen a drop of rain, and that's the way we like it, because the last several years we've had so much rain out there. But do come out and just enjoy the day or the evening with your family. We'll be looking for you.
1: And you're going to be out with Howard County Public Library.
0: Yeah, I'll be out with the fair tomorrow. Yeah. With the library is what I'm trying to say. Okay. So, yeah, Kaylee will be out there and join me.
1: Yeah.
0: In the good old KI Mobile Studio, provided by our friends over there at Hoosier Sheds. Looking forward to it.
1: I'm going to get a t-shirt made for Kathy in Greentown that says, "How dare you talk while I'm interrupting." I'm just messing with you, Kathy. Oh, thanks for listening.
0: Yeah.
3: Somebody called and said, if you want to call the fair, it's 628-FAIR.
0: Oh, that's easy.
1: All right.
0: I like easy.
1: And
0: things.
1: Rob Roop, got to give him a shout out. Doing a great job on all the announcements out there.
0: Oh, Roop Stories does a good job.
1: I was going to go over and say hi to him, but I never made it over. But he was doing every half hour, he was doing announcements and the very unmistakable voice of Rob Roop, you know, out there. Yep. So
0: get on out.
1: Thanks, Rob.
0: Have some fun at the Howard County 4-H Fair. We'll see you back here tomorrow morning at 9:30 for a Friday edition of Mail Call. Till then, boy.
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1: Hey, I'm Riley Green with my new song, Think You Drunk. It's Your Music Plus.
0: Riley Green on Toby Keith's impact on his music.
1: 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So I think I've covered a Toby Keith song at my shows.

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0: Hit Country 100.5 KI, Sam Hunt with Outskirts. TR here. I apologize for that little dead air there. We had a little technical issue, but it's all taken care of now. And hey, I tell you what, before we do anything, I want to let you know I have that show podcasted here real soon. You can play Compliment Day and kind of all over the place today, talking about movies and actors and things like that as well. So right now, though, from the McCool's Flooring Weather Center, your KI forecast for today, another heat advisory in effect today, folks. It's going to be a hot one, 91, and heat advisory, it says 83 out there right now, but it feels like 90 already. Now, tonight, 20 to 30% chance of some isolated thunderstorms happening in 72. Tomorrow, 70% chance of some precipitation. Some could be thunderstorms in 89. And Saturday, 80% chance and up to 89. And Sunday and Monday, all clear and back down in the lower 80s, back to reality. But Friday and Saturday, we could see some thunderstorms passing through. So we'll keep an eye on it right here on your official weather station.
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7: We talk a lot here about ultra-processed foods and the many ways in which they can negatively impact your health. They've been linked to weight gain, obesity, type 2 diabetes, cardiovascular disease, even cancer. And now a new study out of UCSF found that high ultra-processed food intake was associated with something called intramuscular fat, which is exactly what it sounds like. That's fat inside your muscles, which can cause them to become weaker. Now, in this particular study, the researchers noticed more wear and tear and pain in people's knees because of weakened thigh muscles. Cutting back on ultra-processed foods isn't easy. The CDC estimates at least half the calories in our diet come from ultra-processed foods. But if you're looking to eat cleaner, cutting out sugar-sweetened beverages, that may be the best number one thing you can do to try and get started. I'm Dr. Sanjay Gupta, helping you live a better life.
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0: Hit Country 100.5 KI. Ain't a Bad Life there. Thomas Redd and Jordan Davis. JR here, and we got Cafe Country coming up. We'll do our Pet of the Day on the way. Instant Classic, Star Spangled Banner, local news, Kokomo Grand Report. And from noon to 2 today, we'll be checking in with Kenny. He'll be out in Winnemac. We'll talk all about that. And then we've got NASCAR Hot Pass, and we got to talk to Michael McDowell, by the way, NASCAR driver, Aspire Motorsports, number 71. We talked to him this morning. We'll do a NASCAR update and a Country Music News Blast, and we'll talk all things Howard County 4-H Fair today, so keep it right here.
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7: Not all screen time is created equal, and a new study out of Sweden is helping us understand this even better. So researchers followed more than 20,000 people over nearly two decades and determined that passive screen time, like sitting on the couch and watching television, raised someone's risk of dementia. But if they did something active, like reading, puzzles, or interacting with other people, this same group of people saw their risk of dementia drop. Just like you got to put the work in to keep your body in shape as you age, you basically have to do the same thing with your brain. A couple things I have found to help: working to learn something new every day, whatever it might be, challenging yourself in some way every day, and really importantly, staying socially active. Some days that means meeting friends in person. Other days, maybe an email, a text, or a phone call. Just stay engaged. I'm Dr. Sanjay Gupta, helping you live a better life.
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1: ABC News, I'm Chuck Sievertson. Warnings this morning about a potentially flood wave moving down the Guadalupe River in Texas in the midst of the days of torrential rain. Watching it all, ABC News chief meteorologist Ginger Z.
2: There were flash flood emergencies throughout the morning in both Kendall and Kerr County, Texas. That level 4 out of 4 threat, this is the third day in a row of this. It's not just Texas, though. Today we do have a level 3 out of 4. The monsoon has turned on and could cause some serious flash flooding with 2-inch per hour rainfall rates. Tucson is included right down to the Mexican border, so please be careful in those washes.
1: Not much rain in sight over those raging wildfires in Minnesota and Canada. They're pumping smoke into the air over states from the Great Lakes to the Northeast. Another day of hazy conditions on the way. New retail sales numbers show we slowed our spending down in June compared to May. Retail sales rising just 0.2%, according to the Commerce Department. First-time unemployment claims down. This is ABC News.
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4: 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Good luck. Right now, here's Jelly. 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

0: 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Lainey Wilson, Phone Keys Wallet, her latest. JR here, and once again, you're texting that keyword wrong to the number 95819 for the trip to see Old Dominion in Las Vegas. Hey, we're going to be checking in with Kenny and Winamac from noon to two, also out at the fair today. Kenny's going to be out there as well from 3 to 6, so all kinds of stuff happening. I'll give you the full rundown, and we got the Kokomo Humane Society Pet of the Day on the way, too.
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7: Everyone poops. It's not just the name of a classic potty training book. It's a universal truth. Even though everyone does it, almost no one wants to talk about it. Dr. Tricia Pasricha wants to change that. She's the author of a new book. It's called You've Been Pooping All Wrong. And she says there are three critical P's of pooping. The first is propulsion. Both the voluntary push you exert and the involuntary contractions that happen naturally within your body. Top line, when you feel the need to go, don't hold it. The second P is pliability, which refers to stool softness. The keys to this one are making sure you're drinking enough water and eating enough fiber. And the last P is for pelvic floor. If you can get your knees up above your waist while you're on the toilet, like on a stool or a garbage can or a stack of books even, that can make all the difference. I'm Dr. Sanjay Gupta, helping you live a better life.
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0: 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There's Corey Kent and Corey Wetzel. TR here. Hope you are enjoying your day. And it's time for the Kokomo Humane Society pet of the day. Not a single pet. They just want me to warn everybody. 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So, Kokomo Humane Society, 729 East Hoffer. 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Forecast next.
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9: A better life with Dr. Sanjay Gupta.
10: I'm feeling lucky to have my college-age kids home with me for a few weeks this summer. And one of the things I know we're going to be talking about, AI. I've started to use it more often at the hospital to get fresh takes on patient problems that I'm trying to solve. And for my girls, well, I know that they are navigating college now with these new powerful tools, something, frankly, that you and I couldn't have even imagined when we were in school. But while it may be tempting to outsource your studying and your work to these large language models, I beg you not to. And that's because AI chatbots tend to reproduce what researchers call weird viewpoints. That's an acronym. Western, educated, industrialized, rich, and democratic. Look, AI isn't going away. And admittedly, it can be a really powerful tool. But you don't want it doing your thinking for you. I'm Dr. Sanjay Gupta, helping you live a better life.
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0: Your cap forecast for today. Another hot one. Heat advisory in effect today until 8 o'clock and going to be mid-90s. Feel like triple digits, folks. Overnight tonight, 20% chance of a thunderstorm and 72. Tomorrow, 70% chance of some rain and possible thunderstorms, 89. And then Saturday, 80% chance of that rain and possible thunderstorms and 89. So hopefully it doesn't hinder all the stuff going on at the fair. We'll be out there pretty much the rest of the week. So right now, here's Blake Shelton kicking off this triple shot. Here's Sure Be Cool If You Did.
1: I'm

0: Hit Country 100.5 Chaos. Sam Hunt with Country House. TR here. We've got our instant classic on the way. And don't forget, next hour we'll be checking with Kenny from Winamac, telling us all kinds of things going on. He'll also be out the fair a little bit later. But right now we'll get to that instant classic, Star Spangled Banner, local news, Kokomo Grand Report. And we'll check the forecast too, coming up at the top of the hour. Keep it right here.
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13: I'm feeling lucky to have my college-age kids home with me for a few weeks this summer. And one of the things I know we're going to be talking about, AI. I've started to use it more often at the hospital to get fresh takes on patient problems that I'm trying to solve. And for my girls, well, I know that they are navigating college now with these new powerful tools. Something, frankly, that you and I couldn't have even imagined when we were in school. But while it may be tempting to outsource your studying and your work to these large language models, I beg you not to. And that's because AI chatbots tend to reproduce what researchers call weird viewpoints. That's an acronym: Western, Educated, Industrialized, Rich, and Democratic. Look, AI isn't going away, and admittedly, it can be a really powerful tool, but you don't want it doing your thinking for you. I'm Dr. Sanjay Gupta, helping you live a better life.

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1: A Better Life with Dr. Sanjay Gupta.
2: As someone who's been married nearly 25 years, I'll tell you, there's a lot of great things about having a spouse. And according to a new study out of the University of Miami Health System, marriage might even be linked to a lower risk of cancer. Why? Well, the researchers said people who are married are less likely to engage in risky behavior. They're more likely to get a nudge to go to regular preventive medicine appointments and screenings. And they have a partner to share the load of family obligations, household chores, and finances. No one is saying you should get married in the pursuit of better health. But if you are single, how can you build a strong support system to maybe get some of these same benefits? Do your own research, find out what's important, and then hold members of your squad accountable and let them hold you accountable as well. That can provide a lot of support. I'm Dr. Sanjay Gupta, helping you live a better life.
3: News. I'm Chuck Sievertson. Gas Buddy data shows national diesel prices have just hit $5 a gallon again. Analyst Patrick DeHaan says diesel powers the trucks that move nearly everything you buy, so higher prices are likely. The national average of a gallon of regular gasoline is also inching higher at $3.94. There have been more American air attacks on Iran, and Iran has fired missiles at U.S. allies. Iran has released an American woman held there since 2024. ABC News contributor and former Defense Department official Mick Mulroy.
4: Iran doesn't do anything just for goodwill. They grab innocent people, put bogus charges against them just to hold them for political reasons. So if they released her, I think there must have been some benefit to them. We just don't know what it is.
3: Torrential rain up to 30 inches forecast sets off more flooding and high water rescues in Texas. Shoppers slowed their spending in June from May, says the Commerce Department. This is ABC News.
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0: 3221. Right now, here is Jennifer with today's Kokomo Grain Report.
1: Good afternoon. This is Jennifer at Kokomo Grain with the midday market update at Kokomo for Thursday, July the 16th. The markets are trading mixed on the Chicago Board of Trade today. September corn down 6 1/4, 441 1/4. December Christmas corn down 5 1/4, 464 1/2. March corn down 4 3/4, 479 1/2. December 2027 corn down 2 3/4, 487 3/4. August soybeans down 2 1/2, 1199 1/2. November 26 soybeans down 2, 1199 3/4. January soybeans down 1 3/4, 1214. November 27 soybeans down 4, 1171 1/4. September wheat down 3 1/2, 674. July 2027 wheat up 0.5 cent, 7.06. December soybean meal up 3.40 at 3.2340. December soybean oil down 8 at 70.86. That makes Kokomo grain prices today. July corn at Kokomo, Amboy, and Anderson 4.49. August corn 4.51. Fall delivery corn 4.29. January corn 4.62. Fall 2027 corn 4.53. July soybeans 11.94. August soybeans 11.79. Fall soybeans 11.49. January soybeans 11.74. Fall 2027 soybeans 11.16. July 2026 wheat at Kokomo and Amboy 6.19. July 2027 wheat 6.61. July 2026 wheat at Anderson 6.14. July 2027 wheat at Anderson 6.51. The markets are trading mixed on the Chicago Mercantile Livestock Exchanges today. August lean hogs are up 15 cents at $100.48. August feeder cattle are down $4.58 at $345.38. And August live cattle are down $3.73 at $226.40. Currently, the Dow is up 160 points at 52,818. The NASDAQ down 151 points at 26,117. The S&P 500 down 3 at 75.69. The dollar up 25 cents at $100.53. Gold down $50.60 at $4,001.20. Silver down $1.06 at $56.38. And crude oil up 6 cents at $79.66. Thank you. Have a great day. From Kokomo Grain, your agriculture partner of the future.
0: All right, Jennifer, thank you very much. And now let's see what kind of day it's going to be. Let's check that KI forecast from the McCool's Flooring Weather Center. Another heat advisory in effect today, folks. So once again, very warm day out there. I'm just going to say it. It's going to be hot again today. So be prepared for it. And, you know, if you, as long as you grab some shade out there at the fair, you're going to be all right. Just stay hydrated and be safe. Right now it says 86 and, we're trying to get to about 92 and we've got some patchy smoke going on out there due to the fires going on, the wildfires. So we're getting some of that air there. So low air quality and it's hot. So a double whammy. And then overnight tonight, 20% chance of some thunderstorms popping up at 72. Tomorrow, 70% chance of rain and a 30% chance of those being some pop-up thunderstorms as well in 89. Saturday, 70% chance now of thunderstorms and 89. But then Sunday, all clear and sunny. And hopefully the Mother Nature will do the Kokomo split there for us because we got a fair to get into. And we'll be out there again a little later on today as well. Kenny will be. And also we'll be checking with Kenny from Winnemac coming up here in just a few minutes. So keep it here.

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0: Mid Country 100.5 KI, Stella Lefty with Boston. I like it when you're nice. JR here, 20 minutes after noon, and in case you missed mail call, it's complete compliment day. We talked a lot about the fair, kind of recap. We talked about movies with people that played the role very well and some people that did not. So, and had a lot of people in here talking about all kinds of different things today. And Michael McDowell called, the NASCAR driver, called in, number 71 for Spire Motorsports. It was cool to talk to a NASCAR driver. So, once again, check out the podcast, stream wherever you get yours. I'll have it on our Facebook page here in just a few, and then it'll re-air tonight at midnight, and we talked a lot of things about the fair, too. But right now, out and about and all over the place, this is the busiest man this week. I'm telling you what, I kind of wish he could clone himself so he didn't have to be everywhere all the time. But here he is. Kenny is all the way up in Winnemac.
1: Hey, thanks, JR. I'm broadcasting live from the Winnemac Town Park. It is a, it's a warm day, but there's plenty of shade here in the park as we are getting ready for the Northern Indiana Power from the Past. It's their 49th annual antique power show. 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They've got antique chainsaws. 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Really something for everything. They have children's activities here. You can see woodworkers, blacksmithing, printmaking, and a large selection of food vendors. 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But you know what? It is a great day to be up here in Winnemac, the town park. It is the 49th annual antique tractor show, the Northern Indiana Power from the Past. 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You can check out the full schedule at winnemacpowershow.com. They have everything really kicking off, the daily events resuming back here at 1. They took a little break for lunch. They've got the children's games, chainsaw demonstrations coming up later on this afternoon, a frying pan toss at 7 o'clock tonight. Kerry Govert's Liberty Horses at the arena at 7, and plenty of live entertainment as well. We'll tell you more about that coming up here, but I'd love to see you up here in Winnemac at the Winnemac Town Park. Just put that in your GPS. That'll get you here right up 35, or you can take 31, however you want to do it. WinnemacPowerShow.com. I'm Kenny Beasley, broadcasting live for 100.5 KI.
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4: I don't know about you, but my social media feeds are flooded with lotions and potions and gadgets, all promising to unlock different components of longevity. But if you log off, take a step back from all the hype, you'll find that the actual keys to a longer, healthier life are hiding in plain sight. There are four of them. Number one, nutrition. The Mediterranean diet really is the gold standard. Number two, exercise. You should be getting 150 minutes of moderate intensity exercise or 75 minutes of vigorous intensity exercise every week, plus strength training and stretching. Number three, sleep. Sleep is when your body and your brain repair themselves. You should be getting 7 to 9 hours a night. And finally, number four often gets forgotten, socialization. It's not a bonus. It's a necessity for a healthy life, finding a sense of community, purpose, and belonging. I'm Dr. Sanjay Gupta, helping you live a better life.
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0: Hit Country 100.5 KI. Some little big town there with wine, beer, and whiskey. JR here. Hope you are enjoying your day. I have another keyword for the Old Dominion Flyway coming up. We'll go over the fair rundown here in a little while, but right now we got to check in once again with Kenny. He is out there live at Winamac.
1: Hey, thanks, JR. Yep, I'm broadcasting live from the town park in Winamac. It is a beautiful day. It's a little warm, but trust me, there's plenty of shade. I've been finding it wherever I go, but you want to get up here. It's not far drive at all. Just put Winamac Town Park in your GPS. That'll get you here. And I was telling you earlier about all the different events that they have with the steam engines, the antique tractors, and so much more. But there's a really special memorial here. And I want you, please introduce yourself.
2: I'm Charles Knarr.
1: And Charles, we have, what is this memorial? Tell everyone about it.
2: Well, it's a dedication to fallen heroes. This is the 25th anniversary of 9/11. And so we have over 400 plaques here with soldiers and service members, male and female, that have passed away since that time frame.
1: And this is really, I mean, it's very sombering and very, I, in my opinion, I think very humbling experience to see this, because you see, a lot of times when you see memorials, you see the names. You have their faces right here, too.
2: Yes, we have their faces, their hometowns, what branch of the service they were in, the date that they passed away. And I've been to the moving wall and the wall in D.C., and I get the same feeling when I look at this.
1: Absolutely. And I'm just, wow, I mean, you have, how many on here?
2: There's over 400, ladies and gentlemen.
1: Wow. So you definitely want to check this out. Again, this is the Indiana Fallen Heroes Memorial here at the Winamac Town Park for the Northern Indiana Power from the Past. And Charles, who brought this in? Did you guys just decide to put this together, or how did this come together?
2: I am a disabled veteran myself, a life member of Purple Heart and disabled veteran. So I'm a member of the VFW. And the members of the local VFW approached me about if they could do this memorial here. And I said, I brought it up to the club, and the club was all for it. And here we are now.
1: Well, thank you for your service, and thank you for putting this together. If you come up for no other reason, this is it. I'm just going to tell you that. You need to see this.
2: Without a doubt. Without a doubt. We've never had anything like this before. And it's the 250th year of America. So what special than paying tribute to our fallen heroes?
1: Absolutely. Charles, thank you so much. Appreciate that. We want you to come out here, of course, see this and see all the different demonstrations. Get yourself some food. You know, it's a great time to get some lunch. And don't worry, there's plenty of fair food. They've got the flea market and more. We'll tell you more about everything going on here. But again, you can check it all out. The Winamac Town Park is what you want to look for. Winamac Power Show, you can look that up online. That'll get you all the details. But we just want to see you here. And this goes on through Saturday?
2: Sunday. Sunday.
1: Okay.
2: Yeah, it's a four-day show.
1: All right, so get out here to the town park in Winamac. I'm Kenny Beasley, broadcasting live for 100.5 KI.
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7: You know, it's funny, when I think back to what the typical American dinner looked like when you and I were kids, there's usually some kind of meat featured at the center of the plate. Vegetables are there, but often thought of as a side dish. More and more, though, we are coming to realize that a plant-based diet, with little or no meat even, is going to be a healthier way to eat for just about everyone. New study out of the University of Hawaii Cancer Center found that eating a high-quality plant-rich diet that includes whole grains, vegetables, and fruits may prevent cognitive impairment even when people start that diet in their late 50s and 60s. Yeah, it's important to make sure you're getting enough protein, fats, complex carbohydrates. Just because you cut out or even cut back on meat, though, is not a license to eat whatever you want. Focus on eating whole, real foods. I'm Dr. Sanjay Gupta, helping you live a better life.
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0: Out of your cap forecast for today, we're at 86 right now, and it feels like 96 out there. And patchy smoke out there, folks. Very low air quality, so if you have respiratory issues, please be aware of that. And we've got a heat advisory in effect, so double whammy there. So very, very warm out there again today, folks, so please be prepared for it. And overnight tonight, we got 20% chance of an isolated thunderstorm and patchy smoke as well, 72. Tomorrow, 70% chance. Now it says of rain. Could be some thunderstorms involved in that, and 88. Saturday, 80% chance of rain and possible thunderstorms, and 89. And then sunny and 83 on Sunday. But tomorrow and Saturday, could hear some rumbles, and it's going to still be warm out there. So we're going to get real muggy. So be prepared for it. That's all I got to say. Right now, here's Luke Bryan with She's Country, and She Knows It. 1241.

0: Hit Country 100.5 KI, Jordan Davis with Turn This Truck Around. JR here. Hope you're enjoying your day. We've got the Howard County Fair going on. Kenny will be out there later, and we're going to check in with him in Winnemac in a second. But we've got the NASCAR Hot Pass right after we check in with Kenny. 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Summer deals going on. 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Shane, Steve, or Sam, those guys will get you all taken care of. Right now, to hear from Kenny, and then we got the Hot Pass next.
1: Thanks, JR. Yep, I'm broadcasting live from the Town Park in Winnemac. It is a warm day, but like I said earlier, there's plenty of shade and plenty of things to do here across the town park between the antique tractors, the steam engines, the large flea market. We'll tell you more about that coming up. Of course, all the food vendors and more. Charles, you've got a big event coming up on Saturday with the horse pull.
2: Oh, yes. I've been in charge of the horse pull for probably 40-some years now, and it always draws a nice team of horses, and we always get a good crowd for it.
1: So explain for someone that maybe doesn't understand what a horse pull is. What is this?
2: Well, if you know what a tractor pull is, it's basically the same thing. They weigh in just like a tractor does. We have over 2,000-pound horses here. These are draft horses, of course, and we put blocks in a boat, and whoever the best team can pull it the farthest. Why? We just keep adding weight till they're all done.
1: That's awesome. Sounds like a lot of horsing around on Saturday.
2: Oh, yeah. I think the horse flies have a convention here every year.
1: Could be. But you have a lot of events going on because you're here today through Sunday.
2: Oh, yes. We have live entertainment at night. Even on Saturday afternoon from 11 to 1, we have a gentleman that plays music on our stage. So we have a lot of events going on.
1: Check it out. WinnemacPowerShow.com has the full schedule. But I tell you what, you just want to come up here and make it part of your day today, tomorrow, Saturday, and Sunday. Plenty of events going on. This is the 49th annual, right?
2: Yes, 49th annual. We've had a couple floods and a couple rainouts, but yes, 49 years.
1: Doesn't feel like you're going to have to worry about that this year.
2: Well, so far, so good. Never know about Mother Nature and when Indiana.
1: It is Indiana, so let's not jinx it. So make sure you get up here and check it out from the antique tractor displays and, again, that horse pull on Saturday. And just plenty of great events and checking out all the – what I love about this event is you see so much of the history. And I love to see a lot of just the younger generation coming out and checking it out.
2: Oh, yes. We always see grandpas bringing their grandkids out here to show them how it was 100 years ago. That's one of the neat things about our show.
1: I love that. So check it out, WinnemacPowerShow.com, Winnemac Town Park. Just put that in your GPS to get here. I'm Kenny Beasley, broadcasting live for 100.5 KI.
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13: We talk a lot here about ultra-processed foods and the many ways in which they can negatively impact your health. They've been linked to weight gain, obesity, type 2 diabetes, cardiovascular disease, even cancer. And now a new study out of UCSF found that high ultra-processed food intake was associated with something called intramuscular fat, which is exactly what it sounds like. That's fat inside your muscles, which can cause them to become weaker. Now, in this particular study, the researchers noticed more wear and tear and pain in people's knees because of weakened thigh muscles. Cutting back on ultra-processed foods isn't easy. The CDC estimates at least half the calories in our diet come from ultra-processed foods. But if you're looking to eat cleaner, cutting out sugar-sweetened beverages, that may be the best number one thing you can do to try and get started. I'm Dr. Sanjay Gupta, helping you live a better life.
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0: positive basis versus the November futures for soybeans delivered through the rest of this month. Call with questions 574-566-2113. A mix to mostly lower start to the marketplace here so far today. Corn and beans down a couple of pennies each. Actually, corn down about a nickel now on old crop, at least. Grains are still looking to see what's going to be coming out of the Black Sea region as that continues to ramp up. Wheat yesterday caught a bid on concerns over the Russians and Ukrainians trading back and forth, and very low export quantities coming out of that region on behalf of both Ukraine and Russia. Today, trying to figure out whether that's still going to be a story going forward or not. Otherwise, we're seeing corn and beans just trade mixed with no new news coming in behind. I'm Ryan Martin.
1: 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And right now from the McCool Sporting Weather Center, your cap forecast for today just keeps on getting warmer. And we have got a heat advisory in effect until 8 p.m. tonight. Also, patchy smoke out there, folks. Very low air quality due to the wildfires. So once again, just if you have respiratory issues, I just, you know, try not to be out there if you don't have to be, and just take precautions. It's going to be very, very hot again today. Now, tonight, 20% chance of thunderstorms rolling through, 72. Tomorrow, 70% chance of rain, and could be some thunderstorms involved in that, and 88. And then Saturday, 80% chance of rain and possible thunderstorms as well, in 89. And by Sunday, all kinds of sunshine and 83. So cooling off a little bit on Sunday. But until then, we could see some thunderstorms, and it is very warm out there. So be prepared for it, and smoky, patchy air out there. So once again, low air quality. Don't shoot the messenger. Right now, let's get back here another hour of your country favorites. Here's Jason Aldean with his latest, Art Don't Tell Him Now. It's 102. Good afternoon.

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1: Hey, I'm Riley Green with my new song, Think As You Drunk. It's Your Music Plus.
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1: Think As You Drunk, definitely a laid-back, fun party song. And I think it was really inspired by me growing up loving Toby Keith. And I remember when we wrote it thinking, this sounds like something Toby Keith would have came up with. And that's always a good judge of whether or not a song's any good.

0: 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It's your Music Plus.
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0: Hit Country 100.5 KI Hardy with favorite country songs. See y'all here. Hope you're enjoying your day. And hey, listen, something else going on today. They called in just after mail call. Gospel Light Mission at 1407 South Belmont are giving away free clothing today. All right. They have a lot of clothing to give away. They said it's right across from Haynes International, 1407 South Belmont. Gospel Light Mission, 9 to 5 today and 9 a.m. until it's gone tomorrow on Friday. Once again, 1407 South Belmont, Gospel Light Mission, free clothing giveaway today, 9 to 5. And right now, though, let's head on back to Winnemac and check in with Kenny.
1: Hey, thanks, JR. I'm broadcasting live from the town of Winnemac, actually in the town park. And, you know, yeah, I know it's a warm day out, but there's plenty of shade, and I just keep finding shade wherever I go here. It is the 49th annual Antique Tractor Show, Northern Indiana Power from the Past. And I can't even, I mean, we can't even fit in every event in each break because there's just so much going on, Rachel.
2: Yes, we have got a lot going on all day long, from working displays, the sawmill, threshing machine, all the way down to kids games and kitty tractor pull tomorrow and Saturday. So lots to do all day today.
1: I know a lot of people make this just a part of their, I mean, this is part of their summer. They look forward to it every year, and they come up here. They're here every day because you're here through Sunday, right?
2: Yes, we're here through Sunday.
1: And you do a flag raising in the morning?
2: Yes, my dad and brother did it this morning. And then the rest of the week we'll have locals from the VFW, the American Legion, and things like that doing our flag raising for us.
1: That's so cool. And of course you have local entertainment, live entertainment. You've got a huge flea market.
2: Yes, we have a jam-packed flea market, anything from crafts to tractor parts.
1: So I've been coming up here the last few years, and I feel like it just gets bigger each year, but I know next year is your 50th.
2: Yes, next year's our 50th, along with my 50th birthday. I was 2 months old at the first show, so we are planning even more events next year.
1: Just for you, I'm sure.
2: Absolutely, just for me. Don't tell our president, because he'll be 50 then, yeah. Too.
1: Okay. Well, it'll be a joint birthday party for y'all. How about that?
2: That sounds wonderful.
1: We'll take it. WinnemacPowerShow.com has the full schedule of events. And like I said, don't let the heat scare you off, because there's plenty of shade, plenty of things you can do. You've got all sorts of different commercial buildings, too.
2: Yes, all of this is our county fairgrounds as well. All of the fair buildings are full of vendors or food vendors. Up on the hill, we have a quilt show in the air conditioning. So come see us.
1: I love that. When I was walking up here, I stopped by and saw the County Historical Society, and I asked them, I was like, can you please confirm with me how to pronounce it? And she gave me the story that it's Pulaski County, yes. But the guy was named Pulaski.
2: Yes.
1: So I still left confused, but that's okay. But she'll give you the whole story there, too. WinnemacPowerShow.com, or just put in Winnemac Town Park, and your GPS will get you here for the 49th Annual Antique Power Show, Northern Indiana Power from the Past. I'm Kenny Beasley, broadcasting live for 100.5 KI.
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10: We talk a lot here about ultra-processed foods and the many ways in which they can negatively impact your health. They've been linked to weight gain, obesity, type 2 diabetes, cardiovascular disease, even cancer. And now a new study out of UCSF found that high ultra-processed food intake was associated with something called intramuscular fat, which is exactly what it sounds like. That's fat inside your muscles, which can cause them to become weaker. Now, in this particular study, the researchers noticed more wear and tear and pain in people's knees because of weakened thigh muscles. Cutting back on ultra-processed foods isn't easy. The CDC estimates at least half the calories in our diet come from ultra-processed foods. But if you're looking to eat cleaner, cutting out sugar-sweetened beverages, that may be the best number one thing you can do to try and get started. I'm Dr. Sanjay Gupta, helping you live a better life.
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Hit Country 100.5 KI, the wee man from down under, Keith Urban there with Wild Hearts. JR here, and we got a wild week going on, folks. It's been a warm one, and it possibly could be wet the next couple days. We'll check the forecast and more coming up here in a few, but right now we're going to head back out to Winnemac and see what's going on with Kenny.

0: Hey, thanks, JR. I am broadcasting live from the town of Winnemac. We're at the Winnemac Town Park. It's the 49th annual Antique Power Show, Northern Indiana Power from the Past. And I've been telling you all about all the different events going on. WinnemacPowerShow.com has the full schedule. It goes today, tomorrow, Saturday, and Sunday. And, of course, one of the big draws here is always the steam engines. And I've been talking to Tim. Tim, you've been doing steam engines how long?
1: Since I was 13 years old, probably 50 years.
0: Wow. So, and I understand you had an uncle that was doing it before then?
1: My uncle had a steam engine when I was a kid, and, yep. I helped him with that. I caught the bug, and now I own one of my own.
0: What would you say is the biggest draw for you? What drew you into steam engines?
1: I don't know. Size, the sounds, the smells, a lot of cool stuff.
0: And, of course, a lot of demonstrations going on here throughout the entire weekend.
1: Yeah. We just finished up a morning saw and lumber. They're going to put a different steam engine on the sawmill here after launch, and they're going to be threshing. Yep.
0: So a lot of different events. And what I love, too, we were talking about this earlier as well, you know, you got into this at the age of 13, and I see so many people bringing their young kids to these events, and you got to think they're maybe catching that bug, too.
1: I have a daughter. She's 30-something that she's got the bug.
0: It happens. I see that. I see that, like a lot of multi-generations here.
1: Two grandsons. They're 4 and 2, and I'm sure they'll get it.
0: Yeah. Well, I love that so much because it keeps it going. You know, it's power from the past, but we get to continue that.
1: That is why we're here. Keep it going. And a guy asked me earlier why, you know, how long we've been doing this. I said, 50 years, that's a long time. Yeah. It's kind of bittersweet. The older guys are gone now, so it's us. And so I got to get my grandsons going too.
0: Absolutely. What is the 49th annual Antique Power Show here in Winnemac? Next year, the big 50th, and we were talking earlier, there's going to be a lot of big things for that, but I feel like this gets bigger each year I come out here.
1: Yeah, we try to keep it exciting for sure.
0: Absolutely. WinnemacPowerShow.com has the full schedule. We'd love to see you here. I'll be broadcasting until 2 o'clock here, town of Winnemac, the Winnemac Town Park. Just put that in your GPS. It'll get you right here. I'm Kenny Beasley, broadcasting live for 100.5 KI.
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4: You know, it's funny. When I think back to what the typical American dinner looked like when you and I were kids, there's usually some kind of meat featured at the center of the plate. Vegetables are there, but often thought of as a side dish. More and more, though, we are coming to realize that a plant-based diet, with little or no meat even, is going to be a healthier way to eat for just about everyone. New study out of the University of Hawaii Cancer Center found that eating a high-quality plant-rich diet that includes whole grains, vegetables, and fruits may prevent cognitive impairment even when people start that diet in their late 50s and 60s. Yeah, it's important to make sure you're getting enough protein, fats, complex carbohydrates. Just because you cut out or even cut back on meat, though, is not a license to eat whatever you want. Focus on eating whole, real foods. I'm Dr. Sanjay Gupta, helping you live a better life.
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15: And right now from the McCool Storing Weather Center, your CAT forecast for today. Another warm one on our hands today, folks. We have a heat advisory in effect. Also, patchy smoke advisory. So if you have respiratory issues, low quality of air out there. So be aware of that. Heat advisory in effect until 8. And then we're right about 92 right now, folks. Feels like 99 out there. Overnight tonight, 20% chance of isolated thunderstorms, 72. Tomorrow, 70% chance of some rain, possible thunderstorms mixed in there at 88. And then Saturday, we're looking at 80% chance of more precipitation. Could see some thunderstorms with it at 89. And then Sunday, finally, cooling off a little bit, back down around low 80s and sunshine. So there you go. Right now, here's a new one from Taylor with I Knew It, I Knew You from the Toy Story 5 soundtrack.

0: Hit Country 100.5 KI, that they are Old Dominion with One Man Band. JR here and Kenny Beasley's a One Man Band. It seems like this week he's got all kinds of stuff going on. We're going to check in with him in just a second. And don't forget that band right there, Old Dominion. I will have a keyword for them coming up here at the top of the hour. You could be on your way to see them in Las Vegas, Sin City, and Planet Hollywood Resort Casino VIP treatment as well. So coming up at 2 o'clock, I will have that for you. But right now, let's check in one final time with Kenny and Winnemac.
1: Hey, thanks, JR. I am broadcasting live one final time from the town of Winnemac, Winnemac Town Park, for the 49th annual Antique Power Show. It's Northern Indiana Power from the past. And Sherry has been so graciously driving me around on her golf cart. God love you. I was so happy for that when I saw that. So appreciate that. But, you know, every year you have us out here, and I just want to thank you for that. You have so many events going on. This is day one. You've got a lot of events still to come.
2: Yes, we do. We've got some really good events coming this evening. Come out for the ladies' frying pan toss. Starts at 7 tonight.
1: Okay, what is that?
2: So we have iron skillets. Yeah, fling them as far as you can. The longest distance wins. So we've got that. We have, so Carrie Covert is moved here not too long ago, and she does Liberty Horses. So if you're familiar with Liberty Horses, she's putting on a show this evening and then again tomorrow afternoon. She's got three Mustangs that have been gentled, and basically they do all kinds of things that are off bridle. If you're familiar with horses, it's a great show, great opportunity to learn how some of the things are done. And then we've got a whole bunch of entertainment lined up throughout the week. We've got Branson Eber and Aaron Campbell tonight on our stage. Tomorrow night, we've got the Barrel Scrapers, and they are from Wabash County, and they do bluegrass music. So it should be fun. Come out and see them. And then also on Saturday, we've got some really good local entertainment in the Acoustic Voodoo Garden. It's a local group of guys who do a really good job. And then we also have the Blue Holler Band on Saturday evening as well during the horse pull. So get a pick and choose which event you want to see there. And they do bluegrass as well. And then we have a cruise in, a car show on Sunday. So that is from 8 to 2. So,
1: and I understand all cars, trucks, and bikes are welcome for that.
2: Yes, yes, absolutely.
1: And that's here at the Winnemac Town Park. And if folks want to learn more, then go to winnemacpowershow.com. But yeah, I mean, your lineup is just chock full of events, live entertainment, like you said. You've got food vendors, so, you know, come hungry. And then, of course, we haven't mentioned it yet, your featured tractor this year.
2: So our featured tractor this year is the Oliver and the Hart Par. If you're familiar, they are both semi-related. There is some history there between the two tractors. But we have got a really good display in our feature building, and we've got several that are out on the grounds. And, of course, it's an all-color show, so we've got all colors of tractors that are here. So come out and find your favorite one and let us know which one you like best.
1: Absolutely. Don't forget that the Fallen Heroes Memorial, you can check that out. 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It is the 49th annual Antique Power Show, Northern Indiana Power from the past. Sherry, thank you again so much, and can't wait for next year for the 50th.
2: You are so welcome, and we are looking forward to next year. 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Nick and I will just put a shameless plug in. 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It will be an all-color show. 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
17: A better life with Dr. Sanjay Gupta.
18: We talk a lot here about ultra-processed foods and the many ways in which they can negatively impact your health. They've been linked to weight gain, obesity, type 2 diabetes, cardiovascular disease, even cancer. And now a new study out of UCSF found that high ultra-processed food intake was associated with something called intramuscular fat, which is exactly what it sounds like. That's fat inside your muscles, which can cause them to become weaker. Now, in this particular study, the researchers noticed more wear and tear and pain in people's knees because of weakened thigh muscles. Cutting back on ultra-processed foods isn't easy. The CDC estimates at least half the calories in our diet come from ultra-processed foods. But if you're looking to eat cleaner, cutting out sugar-sweetened beverages, that may be the best number one thing you can do to try and get started. I'm Dr. Sanjay Gupta, helping you live a better life.

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1: ABC News, I'm Michelle Franzen. In Texas Hill Country, catastrophic flooding being blamed for at least one death. Governor Greg Abbott says the person died between Kerrville and Comfort and says no camps along the flooded Guadalupe River have sustained damage. The governor says over 70 people have been rescued so far. Tonight, President Trump delivering a speech. Sources familiar with the matter tell ABC News the president will detail information received from the Office of the Director of National Intelligence related to the 2020 election.
2: The president has long pushed debunked conspiracy theories to claim that his 2020 election loss was fraudulent. It's not immediately clear what allegations he'll make as part of this speech. The remarks come as the president recently named a loyalist, Bill Pulte, to lead the Office of the Director of National Intelligence. Pulte has no previous national security experience. Trump has said he wanted Pulte to declassify information. Karen Travers, ABC News, the White House.
1: At a press briefing, Caroline Levitt says the speech will focus on election integrity. On Wall Street, stocks are down this hour. This is ABC News.
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4: All right, as promised, that keyword to get you to see Old Dominion in Las Vegas. The keyword this hour is therapy, T-H-E-R-A-P-Y, to the number 95819. Text the national keyword therapy to the number 95819 out now to enter for a chance to win a trip to Sin City, stay at Planet Hollywood Resort Casino with all kinds of cool swag packages and VIP treatment, and see Old Dominion. Right now, let's get back in another hour of your country favorites. Here's Luke Combs with his latest. This is called Be By You.
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1: Hit Country 100.5 KI, Dan and Shay with a great song that is called Say So. TR here, hope you enjoyed your day. In case you missed Mail Call this morning, we talked to a couple race car drivers. Michael McDowell, NASCAR driver, number 71 for Spire Motorsports, also a Daytona 500 winner. And then also, we talked with Leland Spencer, local quarter midget race car driver here local. Got some big races under his belt and moving up in the world. So we talked to them. We did a fair recap and talked a little bit about movies and all kinds of things we watched. So check out the podcast or stream wherever you get yours. It's on our Facebook page. And it'll be here tonight at midnight. We'll be back in tomorrow for a Friday edition.
2: It's been almost a decade.
3: A better life with Dr. Sanjay Gupta.
4: I don't know about you, but my social media feeds are flooded with lotions and potions and gadgets, all promising to unlock different components of longevity. But if you log off, take a step back from all the hype, you'll find that the actual keys to a longer, healthier life are hiding in plain sight. There are four of them. Number one, nutrition. The Mediterranean diet really is the gold standard. Number two, exercise. You should be getting 150 minutes of moderate intensity exercise or 75 minutes of vigorous intensity exercise every week, plus strength training and stretching. Number three, sleep. Sleep is when your body and your brain repair themselves. You should be getting 7 to 9 hours a night. And finally, number four often gets forgotten, socialization. It's not a bonus. It's a necessity for a healthy life, finding a sense of community, purpose, and belonging. I'm Dr. Sanjay Gupta, helping you live a better life.
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0: Hit Country 100.5 KI, Josh Ross, Hate How You Look. TR here. Make sure you join Kenny out at the fair tonight. He's going to be several places out there, so make sure you get on out and be with Plumbing to Implement and Brad Howe Ford. And just get by the Hoosier Shed out there in Greentown. Had a great night last night. Thanks to all who come up, and I enjoyed meeting all the listeners. And once again, Kenny will be out there tonight. Going to be a warm one, so make sure you dress for it and stay hydrated. So keep it right here. I'm going to check that forecast one more time before I go.
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7: A Better Life with Dr. Sanjay Gupta.
8: As someone who's been married nearly 25 years, I'll tell you, there's a lot of great things about having a spouse. And according to a new study out of the University of Miami Health System, marriage might even be linked to a lower risk of cancer. Why? Well, the researchers said people who are married are less likely to engage in risky behavior. They're more likely to get a nudge to go to regular preventive medicine appointments and screenings. And they have a partner to share the load of family obligations, household chores, and finances. No one is saying you should get married in the pursuit of better health. But if you are single, how can you build a strong support system to maybe get some of these same benefits? Do your own research, find out what's important, and then hold members of your squad accountable and let them hold you accountable as well. That can provide a lot of support. I'm Dr. Sanjay Gupta, helping you live a better life.
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0: 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The Oak Ridge Boys will be our featured artist Saturday afternoon, 4 to 7 on the Indiana Legend, 100.5 KI.
1: From the McCool's Flooring Weather Center, your CAT forecast for today. We have got another scorcher on our hands today, folks. We've got a heat advisory until 8 o'clock. Also, patchy smoke out there. Very low air quality due to the wildfires up north. So, once again, take necessary precautions. Now, overnight tonight, 72 and a 20% chance of isolated thunderstorms. Now, tomorrow, it says 70% chance of rain, possible thunderstorms involved in there at 88. And by Saturday, 80% chance of those thunderstorms and rain possible. And then 88, but then Sunday cooling off a little bit down to lower 80s and sunshine. So there you go. Going to be a warm one, hopefully not too wet and wild. We got the rest of the fair to get in this weekend. Right now, here's Russell Dickerson with Happened to Me. Good afternoon.

0: Hit Country 100.5 KI, Dirk's Bentley with 5150. Somebody call the Popo. TR here, that's going to do it for me. And hey, remember, you're still texting that keyword therapy to the number 95819 to win that trip to see Old Dominion in Las Vegas and stay at Planet Hollywood with all kinds of cool VIP treatment. So once again, text the keyword therapy to the number 95819. I am out of here. Nick's coming in. He'll have another keyword for you at 6. He's also got a throwback drive at 5, and he'll be checking in with Kenny several times throughout the rest of the afternoon out at the Howard County 4-H Fair in Greentown. So get out, get your fair on, and enjoy. I will talk to y'all tomorrow morning.
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11: When we talk about how much exercise someone should get, current guidelines call for about 150 minutes of moderate intensity exercise or 75 minutes of vigorous intensity exercise every week. New study out of the UK makes a strong case for vigorous exercise if and when you can do it. Now, researchers determined that even little bursts of vigorous exercise can significantly reduce someone's risk of 8 different diseases: dementia, type 2 diabetes, fatty liver disease, chronic respiratory disease, chronic kidney disease, immune-mediated inflammatory diseases, major cardiovascular events, and atrial fibrillation. We're not talking about complicated training programs here. Just work with what you can into your everyday life. If you are breathless and unable to speak in complete sentences, then you've hit the mark. I'm Dr. Sanjay Gupta, helping you live a better life.
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1: ABC News, I'm Michelle Franzen. In Texas Hill Country, catastrophic flooding being blamed for at least one death. Governor Greg Abbott says the person died between Kerrville and Comfort and says no camps along the flooded Guadalupe River have sustained damage. The governor says over 70 people have been rescued so far. Tonight, President Trump delivering a speech. Sources familiar with the matter tell ABC News the president will detail information received from the Office of the Director of National Intelligence related to the 2020 election.
2: The president has long pushed debunked conspiracy theories to claim that his 2020 election loss was fraudulent. It's not immediately clear what allegations he'll make as part of this speech. The remarks come as the president recently named a loyalist, Bill Pulte, to lead the Office of the Director of National Intelligence. Pulte has no previous national security experience. Trump has said he wanted Pulte to declassify information.

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1: Higher grains and oil seeds again overnight, but the markets fell back during the daytime session. This is Hoosier Ag Today's Thursday closing farm market report. After the strong rally yesterday, corn and beans fell a little over a nickel. Export sales this morning disappointing, especially corn, although new crop soybean sales notably strong. We end down 6 cents on SEP corn, 441 and a half. Dees down a nickel and a half, 464. 7 1/4 lower, August beans, 1195. Novi, 1195, down 6 3/4. And September wheat, 674 3/4, off 2 3/4. Cattle futures again very weak. August live cattle, 227.07, down $3 and a nickel, 27 cents over the $100 mark. August lean hogs down just a nickel. I'm Ian DeEubank, Hoosier Ag Today, 20 years serving Indiana farmers.
2: This is the KI forecast from the McCool's Flooring Weather Center.
0: Heat advisory in effect until 8 o'clock tonight. There's also an air quality alert until tomorrow at midnight. That simply means if you have any respiratory issues, you should limit your time outside. Isolated showers and thunderstorms tonight. Patchy smoke, partly cloudy. We'll have a low in the low 70s. Showers and thunderstorms tomorrow, otherwise partly sunny with a high in the upper 80s. Then Saturday, showers, possibly a thunderstorm with a high near 90.
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100.5 KI. Good afternoon. I'm Nick. I hope you're staying cool out there. It is day four at the Howard County 4-H Fair in Greentown. Lots going on. We're going to check in with Kenny Beasley right now at the Hoosier Sheds Mobile Studio.

0: Hey, thanks, Nick. I'm broadcasting live from the Howard County 4-H Fair in Greentown. We've got our Hoosier Sheds mobile studio cooled by Blue Fox HVAC. I want to thank both of them for giving us the space here at the Howard County 4-H Fair. We are here this hour thanks to Hey, thanks, Nick. I'm broadcasting live from the Howard County 4-H Fair in Greentown. We've got our Hoosier Sheds mobile studio cooled by Blue Fox HVAC. I want to thank both of them for giving us the space here at the Howard County 4-H Fair. We are here this hour thanks to Liberty Financial Group. 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They're making it possible for us to be out here today at the Howard County 4-H Fair in Greentown. Yeah, it's another hot one. You got the commercial building with air conditioning, though. It's another wristband day. We've got the livestock auction coming up at 5:30. The truck and tractor pull in the Northwest Grandstand at 7. The Time Travelers on the South Grandstand at 7 as well. Of course, they've got the tractor parades and all the fun stuff throughout the day. You can get the full schedule for the fair at WWKI.com. 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Of course, you don't want to miss all the different daily activities. The Midway, the Pioneer Village, the tennis building, and that's the commercial building I've been telling you about. And of course, stop by the Hoosier Sheds Mobile Studio and you can get entered to win Garth Brooks tickets. We've got a QR code there right on the door. So even if you don't see me there at the shed, you can still look inside the shed and see right there on that front, on the window actually, is a QR code to scan to enter to win tickets to see Garth Brooks next month in Indianapolis. We'd love to see you here at the Howard County 4-H Fair in Greentown. I'm Kenny Beasley, broadcasting live. 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
1: This is the KI forecast from the McCool's Flooring Weather Center.
2: Heat advisory in effect until 8 o'clock tonight. There's also an air quality alert until tomorrow at midnight. That simply means if you have any respiratory issues, you should limit your time outside. Isolated showers and thunderstorms tonight. Patchy smoke, partly cloudy. We'll have a low in the low 70s. Showers and thunderstorms tomorrow, otherwise partly sunny with a high in the upper 80s. Then Saturday, showers, possibly a thunderstorm with a high near 90.
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10: A better life with Dr. Sanjay Gupta.
11: We talk a lot here about ultra-processed foods and the many ways in which they can negatively impact your health. They've been linked to weight gain, obesity, type 2 diabetes, cardiovascular disease, even cancer. And now a new study out of UCSF found that high ultra-processed food intake was associated with something called intramuscular fat, which is exactly what it sounds like. That's fat inside your muscles, which can cause them to become weaker. Now, in this particular study, the researchers noticed more wear and tear and pain in people's knees because of weakened thigh muscles. Cutting back on ultra-processed foods isn't easy. The CDC estimates at least half the calories in our diet come from ultra-processed foods. But if you're looking to eat cleaner, cutting out sugar-sweetened beverages, that may be the best number one thing you can do to try and get started. I'm Dr. Sanjay Gupta, helping you live a better life.
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0: Megan Maroney, Hit Country 100.5 KI. Hey, this is Nick. Good afternoon. We'll take another look at that KI forecast after the break. If you're heading out to the fair, be sure to stay hydrated. It is very warm, but don't let that keep you from heading out to Greentown for a great time with the whole family. We're checking in with Kenny right now at the Hoosier Sheds Mobile Studio.
1: 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I'm broadcasting live here at the Howard County 4-H Fair in Greentown. 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Stop by and scan the QR code right there in the front window, and you can get entered to win Garth Brooks tickets. You can scan that all week while we're here. Even if we're not here, just go up to the shed. You can check it out on the front porch there. I had someone ask me yesterday if we were building a tiny house. No, it's a shed, but I mean, I guess people could use it for that. But get entered to win Garth Brooks tickets. We'll announce the winner for that Monday morning on Mail Call. We're here this hour, though, thanks to Liberty Financial Group, who you can see in the commercial building. And Ryan, I know I mentioned earlier, you know, of course, we all know you through WeCare, but Liberty Financial is a big part of the community in other ways, too.
2: Yeah, thank you for that. We're very proud to be a community partner, being out here at the fair. It's a great time. It's definitely a warm one today, but plenty of cool treats, great food. So come on out, come see us at the fair. We're happy to talk through financial planning or just meet and greet people. We got some great giveaways as well as the other vendors, I should say. And just come and see us out at the commercial building. It's a great day. Come join us.
1: Yeah, and there's air conditioning in there, so you don't have to worry about that. So, you know, if you're thinking maybe kids want to do rides later, you want to do those things when it cools off a little bit, don't wait to come out to the fair now, because it's a great time to come. And like you mentioned, you know, retirement planning, it's never really too early to start thinking about that.
2: Yeah, absolutely. Whether you have a newborn or you're a new family or even just looking to get a start even later in life, it's never too late, never too early. And there's not a minimum you need to get started. So whatever you got, you just got to have a will and a want and a desire, and you can do it.
1: Absolutely. And having someone that you trust, like you said, you know, you're active in the community and you can go all sorts of different places, but to actually see a face, right, to know the person that you're trusting with those investments, that makes all the difference.
2: Yeah, absolutely. I'm proud to be joining a team that's been around in the community for 40 plus years, and the amount of experience and the amount of just community engagement that we've had over those decades. It's one of those things that brought me back to town, wanted me to be part of the team so I could be back in Kokomo and share those values with everyone too.
1: That's awesome. Well, we're glad that you're here in the community back again, and we want to thank you for having us out here for the Howard County 4-H Fair in Greentown. We're here with you till 4 o'clock. You can come by the commercial building and see anyone from Liberty Financial throughout the fair week. I'll be here until 6, but again, stop by the Hoosier Sheds Mobile Studio, get entered to win, and have a great time this week at the Howard County 4-H Fair. Kenny Beasley broadcasting live for 100.5 KI.
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13: A better life with Dr. Sanjay Gupta.
10: You know, it's funny, when I think back to what the typical American dinner looked like when you and I were kids, there's usually some kind of meat featured at the center of the plate. Vegetables are there, but often thought of as a side dish. More and more, though, we are coming to realize that a plant-based diet, with little or no meat even, is going to be a healthier way to eat for just about everyone. New study out of the University of Hawaii Cancer Center found that eating a high-quality plant-rich diet that includes whole grains, vegetables, and fruits may prevent cognitive impairment even when people start that diet in their late 50s and 60s. Yeah, it's important to make sure you're getting enough protein, fats, complex carbohydrates. Just because you cut out or even cut back on meat, though, is not a license to eat whatever you want. Focus on eating whole, real foods. I'm Dr. Sanjay Gupta, helping you live a better life.

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0: 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The Oak Ridge Boys will be our featured artist Saturday afternoon 4 to 7 on the Indiana Legend 100.5 KI.
1: This is the KI forecast from the McCool's Flooring Weather Center.
2: Heat advisory in effect until 8 o'clock tonight. There's also an air quality alert until tomorrow at midnight. That simply means if you have any respiratory issues, you should limit your time outside. Isolated showers and thunderstorms tonight. Patchy smoke, partly cloudy. We'll have a low in the low 70s. Showers and thunderstorms tomorrow, otherwise partly sunny with a high in the upper 80s. Then Saturday, showers, possibly a thunderstorm with a high near 90.
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0: Kenny Chesney on Hit Country 100.5 KI. What's going on? This is Nick. We've got national news for you at the top of the hour. We'll check that KI forecast again. The DA rodeo on the way at 4:20. Right now, we're checking in with Kenny, who's hanging out with our friends from Liberty Financial Group.
1: Hey, thanks, Nick. Yep, I am here at the Howard County 4-H Fair in Greentown. We've got our Hoosier Sheds mobile studio cooled by Blue Fox HVAC. Want to thank both of them for allowing us the space out here. And be sure to check it out because we've got a QR code there right in the front window where you can get entered to win Garth Brooks tickets. Yeah, that's right. He'll be in concert in Indianapolis next month. We'll announce the winner on Monday. So just while you're out here at the fair, even if you don't see us or not, just go up there and scan the QR code and get entered to win. We're out here this hour thanks to Liberty Financial Group. You can check them out in the commercial building, which is air conditioned, so don't let the heat steer you away from that. And really, you can find out, you know, maybe sometimes I think people think they've got to have a ton of money saved up. They have to have, you know, something special in place before they can even start thinking about retirement planning.
2: Yeah, thanks, Kenny. And this is Ryan with Liberty Financial. He's absolutely right. You really just have to have a want, a will, and a desire to make a plan. And we're happy to talk to anybody and everybody of all kinds and all backgrounds and just really want to make a difference in the community through helping provide whatever guidance we can. As Kenny said, come see us in the commercial building. It is air conditioned. It's a great place to stop when you're out looking at the other fair vendors, the food, the rides, get something cool to drink, and come in and see us.
1: Absolutely. And it's such a great way because, you know, again, if you're just questioning maybe what I should do, I know, you know, growing up, my parents had a pension. I didn't really think about that. Those days are pretty much long gone. So there's a lot that you have to do. And who you trust with that matters.
2: Yeah, and that trust is key for us. We've been around the community for 40-plus years, and those decades have been built on being involved in the community, whether it's We Care, whether we're supporting Buena Vista, whether we're supporting other organizations, too many to list. That dedicated history to trust and community service is what we really strive for and to hopefully set us apart, and we hope our clients experience that on a daily basis, too, because they might be clients in some ways, but they're also our friends and our neighbors.
1: Absolutely, and of course, we appreciate everything that you all do for We Care and for the community as a whole. And again, you can stop by and see them. Now, if they can't come out to the fair, if they want to set up an appointment or anything like that, how can they do that?
2: Yeah, give us a call at 765-457-1134 or visit our website at libertyfngp.com. Submit a comment on there and we respond pretty quickly. You know, just come with questions. Come by, say hi. You don't have to come with a checkbook in hand to come meet with us. So feel free to stop by whenever you like.
1: Absolutely. Use the checkbook or everything for all the fair food that we've got out here because they've got a little bit of everything for you. Here at the Howard County 4-H Fair in Greentown, stop by again. Get entered to win Garth Brooks tickets. We've got some Indiana Beach tickets and more. I'm Kenny Beasley broadcasting live for 100.5 KI.
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13: You know, it's funny, when I think back to what the typical American dinner looked like when you and I were kids, there's usually some kind of meat featured at the center of the plate. Vegetables are there, but often thought of as a side dish. More and more, though, we are coming to realize that a plant-based diet, with little or no meat even, is going to be a healthier way to eat for just about everyone. New study out of the University of Hawaii Cancer Center found that eating a high-quality plant-rich diet that includes whole grains, vegetables, and fruits may prevent cognitive impairment even when people start that diet in their late 50s and 60s. Yeah, it's important to make sure you're getting enough protein, fats, complex carbohydrates. Just because you cut out or even cut back on meat, though, is not a license to eat whatever you want. Focus on eating whole, real foods. I'm Dr. Sanjay Gupta, helping you live a better life.
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1: ABC News, I'm Michelle Franzen. Iran ramping up its strikes across the Gulf region. Kuwait's Ministry of Defense says armed forces detected and intercepted 32 hostile drones within its airspace just today. The U.S. targeting Iran's defense systems and Iranian-bound ships in the Strait of Hormuz. Here's ABC's James Longman.
2: A U.S. aircraft attacked a tanker trying to make port at Karg Island. That is the Iranian oil terminal in the Persian Gulf. CENTCOM says that it gave this tanker multiple warnings and it did not heed them. This is in breach of the blockade that the U.S. currently has on Iranian ports.
1: The longtime teleprompter operator for President Trump facing allegations he profited off the speeches by placing bets on the prediction market, Cauchy. The White House says the operator is on unpaid administrative leave while pending the investigation. In Texas Hill Country, Governor Greg Abbott says catastrophic flooding being blamed for at least one death. He says dozens of others have been rescued and search and rescue operations are ongoing amid evacuations. This is ABC News.
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0: until tomorrow at midnight. That simply means if you have any respiratory issues, you should limit your time outside. Isolated showers and thunderstorms tonight. Patchy smoke, partly cloudy. We'll have a low in the low 70s. Showers and thunderstorms tomorrow, otherwise partly sunny with a high in the upper 80s. Then Saturday, showers, possibly a thunderstorm with a high near 90.
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1: Hey, I'm Riley Green with my new song, Think You Drunk. It's Your Music Plus.
0: Riley Green on what kind of coach he'll be on the new season of The Voice this fall.
1: Yeah, I'm excited about The Voice. I definitely think I might be sneaking beers to contestants after rehearsal, especially if they do a good job. I think that's what I would be looking for.

0: That was Riley Green, Think As You Drunk. It's your Music Plus.
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0: Jason Aldean on Hit Country 100.5 KI. What's going on? This is Nick. It's a hot one in KI country. We'll check the KI forecast after the break. Tammy and I will saddle up for stupidity right after we check in with Kenny out at the Howard County 4-H Fair in Greentown.
1: Hey, thanks, Nick. I'm broadcasting live from the Howard County 4-H Fair in Greentown. We've got our Hoosier Sheds mobile studio cooled by Blue Fox HVAC. Stop by and scan the QR code on the front window there on the front little porch there, and you can get entered to win tickets to see Garth Brooks. He'll be in concert in Indy next month. Can't wait for that show. You could be on your way for free. Just scan that QR code and get entered to win. We'll announce that winner Monday morning on Mail Call. We're here this hour thanks to Plevna Implement. And Caleb, you guys have been part of the community for many, many years and a part of the Howard County 4-H Fair as well.
2: Yep. So my name is Caleb Gibson. I'm the general manager of the Kokomo location. We've been in business for over 80 years serving this community and serving Howard County with a wide variety of products from snowblowers to combines. So we're a proud supporter of 4-H and all the FFA communities, and we're just happy to be here.
1: Well, we love having you here. Of course, you know, my kids, they always love going to that part near Pioneer Village. They always want to go see the tractors.
2: Oh, yeah. So we have a couple Fendt tractors on display and a couple compact Massey Ferguson tractors out there. We're the first stop as you're entering Pioneer Village. So we'll definitely have someone out there tonight to come see us. So,
1: absolutely. Great night to come out because you've got the truck and tractor pull in the Northwest Grandstand, the Time Travelers at 7 on the South Grandstand. We've got the livestock auction. And again, we're mentioning, you know, Plevna Implement, you guys have all just been a part. And you're from the area. You've been coming to the fair for a while.
2: Oh, yeah. I've been coming to the fair my whole life. I'm a Greentown guy, so definitely something that's always been a part of our summer for my family and all the livestock shows.
1: I always feel like it's a big family reunion every time I come out to the fair.
2: Oh, yeah. You're always running into someone you haven't seen in a couple years or this and that. So it's always a good conversation. So come out and see us. We'd love to see you. It's one of the biggest county fairs in the state of Indiana. So it's always a great time. The livestock auctions tonight. We'll be there supporting all the young 4-H'ers.
1: Absolutely, come out and see them. Of course, at their area there by Pioneer Village. If they can't see you here at the fair, where are you located?
2: We're located at 7960 East 400 North. It's a Kokomo address. The best way to get there, it's almost exactly 4 miles north of the fairgrounds. So, and then it'll got to go a bit west to the next stop sign. So, yeah, it's very, very close to Greentown, very, very close to Kokomo. If you don't know where we're at, come out and see us. Very nice building, very nice people. Customer service is our mantra. So, yeah, we'd love to see you.
1: And just look up Plevna Implement online. We'll get you there. Of course, if you find Plevna, the little town there, you'll find it. It's hard to miss.
2: Oh, yeah. Big red building is what we call it. So, yeah, you can't miss it. It's right there, smack dab, middle of Plevna. If you've never been there before, come on out and see us. We'd love to either get you on a lawnmower, or if you're more of an agriculture guy, we'd like to sit down and talk to you about what we can provide for you from a service standpoint and a parts and sales standpoint as well.
1: Awesome. Come by and see them, and come by and see us here at the Howard County 4-H Fair. I'm Kenny Beasley, broadcasting live for 100.5 KI.
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0: There are three kinds of people in the world. 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
7: 75-year-old man in Florida named Marshall Avener was at a pet store last Thursday when he approached a family inside and asked the kids if they wanted to pet his dog.
0: They ignored him, and Marshall lost it.
7: The family tried to walk away, but Marshall started making inappropriate comments. The father confronted him, and Marshall started firing pepper spray at everyone, even the children.
0: The cops were called, and Marshall was arrested. He's facing charges of aggravated battery and child abuse. He's being held without bond. The police asked him why he flipped out, and he had no explanation.
7: Thankfully, no one was seriously hurt.
8: How about you, Lash LaRue? 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
20: If I were to ask you what makes for a good night's sleep, you'd probably say a dark, quiet room, not too many things on your mind. But every night when you go to get some Z's, how often do you really think about the temperature in your bedroom? Temperature may be one of the most underappreciated factors in sleep. That's according to the Senior Vice President of Research and Scientific Affairs at the National Sleep Foundation. 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Most experts will recommend a room temperature of 60 to 67 degrees Fahrenheit. 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Play around a bit and see what improves your sleep. 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I'm Dr. Sanjay Gupta, helping you live a better life.
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22: This is the KI forecast from the McCool's Flooring Weather Center.
0: Heat advisory in effect until 8 o'clock tonight. There's also an air quality alert until tomorrow at midnight. That simply means if you have any respiratory issues, you should limit your time outside. Isolated showers and thunderstorms tonight. Patchy smoke, partly cloudy. We'll have a low in the low 70s. Showers and thunderstorms tomorrow, otherwise partly sunny with a high in the upper 80s. Then Saturday, showers, possibly a thunderstorm with a high near 90.
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0: 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Corey will be the celebrity co-host on Country Countdown USA with Lon Helton. That's Sunday from 10 to 1 right here on KI. We'll check the forecast after the break. Right now, we're heading back out to Greentown. It's the Howard County 4-H Fair, and Kenny's hanging out at the Hoosier Sheds Mobile Studio.
1: 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We're broadcasting live from the Howard County 4-H Fair in Greentown. Yeah, it's another hot one, but plenty of things that you can do with some air conditioning. 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Now, Caleb, we were talking off the air. I did not realize this, and I have known several of you guys for a long time, but, you know, I guess I've never really looked at your inventory because I'm like, I live in the city. I got a push mower. Well, you guys do lawn mowers too.
2: Oh, yeah. So we do anything from a snowblower to a combine, push mowers, riding mowers, zero turns, you know, compact tractors, bush hogs. 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So, and we also, from a service standpoint, we'll service all that stuff too. 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We're a big ag dealership, but we also dabble in all the lawnmower stuff.
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2: Oh, yeah, 100%. So we're a Hustler and Toro dealer out there just about 8 miles east of Kokomo on 400 North. We've been a Hustler dealer for Howard County for 26 years. We are offering different rebates on some Hustler products at the moment, and we honestly just stand by the Hustler brand. I mean, they're simple machines. They're very well built. They have heavy duty decks that are all fabricated. They're not stamped decks. So, and then we have, like I said earlier, we have the people that know how to fix them and actually work on them and service them the right way. So we'd love to have your business. We'd love for you to stop out and just see one of our salesmen or see one of our parts guys. Just have a nice conversation and give us a chance to earn your business.
1: Absolutely. Of course, come see them here at the Howard County 4-H Fair in Greentown, right by Pioneer Village. You can check them out and see some of the inventory out there and get to know you guys. Of course, we'll talk a little bit more about that here coming up. We'd love to see you here at the Howard County 4-H Fair ourselves. I'm Kenny Beasley, broadcasting live for 100.5 KI.
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11: Everyone poops. It's not just the name of a classic potty training book. It's a universal truth. Even though everyone does it, almost no one wants to talk about it. Dr. Tricia Pasricha wants to change that. She's the author of a new book. It's called You've Been Pooping All Wrong. And she says there are three critical P's of pooping. The first is propulsion. Both the voluntary push you exert and the involuntary contractions that happen naturally within your body. Top line, when you feel the need to go, don't hold it. The second P is pliability, which refers to stool softness. The keys to this one are making sure you're drinking enough water and eating enough fiber. And the last P is for pelvic floor. If you can get your knees up above your waist while you're on the toilet, like on a stool or a garbage can or a stack of books even, that can make all the difference. I'm Dr. Sanjay Gupta, helping you live a better life.
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0: Heat advisory in effect until 8 o'clock tonight. There's also an air quality alert until tomorrow at midnight. That simply means if you have any respiratory issues, you should limit your time outside. Isolated showers and thunderstorms tonight. Patchy smoke, partly cloudy. We'll have a low in the low 70s. Showers and thunderstorms tomorrow, otherwise partly sunny with a high in the upper 80s. Then Saturday, showers, possibly a thunderstorm with a high near 90.
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0: KI. Hey, this is Nick. Good afternoon. Thanks for coming along. News KI forecast at the top of the hour. Then you know we're heading back to the 90s and early 2000s for the throwback drive at 5. One last time this hour, we're checking in with Kenny out at the Howard County 4-H Fair in Greentown.
1: Thanks, Nick. Broadcasting live here from the Howard County 4-H Fair in Greentown. We've got our Hoosier Sheds mobile studio cooled by Blue Fox HVAC. Again, scan the QR code there right on the front window to get entered to win Garth Brooks tickets. We've got Indiana Beach tickets as well. If you stop by and see me, head over to Pioneer Village while you're here, and that's where you'll see the friendly folks from Plevna Implement. I've got Caleb here with us. And Caleb, we've been talking a lot about just the different inventory you have, and again, just the history that you all have here in the community.
2: Oh yeah, so Plevna Implement's been open. This is our 81st year in business. We're a local staple for the Howard County 4-H Fair and local FFA organizations. We really enjoy supporting the community. That's why we put on the sponsorship every year. I'm personally from here. Like I said, my name's Caleb Gibson. I'm the general manager out there at the Kokomo location. So I've been doing this very, very hot Howard County 4-H Fair for 34 years now. So yeah, it's been we love the community. We love supporting 4-H. We love the livestock community as well. We want to extend our olive branch out to everyone else and just come see us tonight at the tent. We'll have a couple people out there. We want to chat with you about lawnmowers, about compact tractors, about combines. Whatever your desire is, we will make sure that we can try to fill your need.
1: Absolutely. And you know what? You don't stay in business for 81 years if you're not doing something right.
2: Oh yeah, I always tell people all the time. My great grandfather that grew up in Jackson Township. He used to buy all of our tractors way back in the 40s when they first started. So super happy to be a part of this business, and super happy to be able to be a part of a business that really represents 4-H and what it really stands for. It's something that's really important to me and my family, and I hope that everyone can respect that, the fact that we do try to help these kids and help this 4-H organization and this county fair.
1: Absolutely. And again, even if you're not if you're not a farmer, you don't need a huge tractor. They've got the push mowers, lawn mowers, even snow blowers, which is hard to think about right now, but that time's coming.
2: Oh yeah, I mean, it'd be nice to have to use a snow blower on a day like today. I mean, as hot as it is, I wouldn't mind that cold air right now. So so anything from a snow blower to a combine, push mowers, Hustler zero turn mowers, Massey Ferguson compact tractors. We're also a Fendt dealer, AGCO brand. So come out and see us. We have an excellent service department, excellent parts department. 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So come out and see us. We'd love to see you at a big red building out at 7960 East 400 North Kokomo, Indiana address. So come out and see us.
1: Awesome. And do you have a website people can go to?
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1: Okay, awesome. 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And just better yet, come out here to the Howard County 4-H Fair and see them in person there in Pioneer Village. 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
19: You know, it's funny, when I think back to what the typical American dinner looked like when you and I were kids, there's usually some kind of meat featured at the center of the plate. Vegetables are there, but often thought of as a side dish. More and more, though, we are coming to realize that a plant-based diet, with little or no meat even, is going to be a healthier way to eat for just about everyone. New study out of the University of Hawaii Cancer Center found that eating a high-quality plant-rich diet that includes whole grains, vegetables, and fruits may prevent cognitive impairment even when people start that diet in their late 50s and 60s. Yeah, it's important to make sure you're getting enough protein, fats, complex carbohydrates. Just because you cut out or even cut back on meat, though, is not a license to eat whatever you want. Focus on eating whole, real foods. I'm Dr. Sanjay Gupta, helping you live a better life.
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1: ABC News, I'm Michelle Franzen. Iran ramping up its strikes across the Gulf region. Kuwait's Ministry of Defense says armed forces detected and intercepted 32 hostile drones within its airspace just today. The U.S. targeting Iran's defense systems and Iranian-bound ships in the Strait of Hormuz. Here's ABC's James Longman.
2: A U.S. aircraft attacked a tanker trying to make port at Karg Island. That is the Iranian oil terminal in the Persian Gulf. CENTCOM says that it gave this tanker multiple warnings and it did not heed them. This is in breach of the blockade that the U.S. currently has on Iranian ports.
1: The longtime teleprompter operator for President Trump facing allegations he profited off the speeches by placing bets on the prediction market, Cauchy. The White House says the operator is on unpaid administrative leave while pending the investigation. In Texas Hill Country, Governor Greg Abbott says catastrophic flooding being blamed for at least one death. He says dozens of others have been rescued and search and rescue operations are ongoing amid evacuations. This is ABC News.

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Tracy Byrd on the Throwback Drive at 5. What's up? This is Nick. If you want to make a throwback request or dedication, something from the 90s or early 2000s, just send me a text. 765-456-1100. Like this one for the Chicks, their cover of Landslide on 100.5 KI.

AJ on the Throwback Drive at 5 with Mercury Blues. What's up? 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We're going to check in with Kenny out at the Howard County 4-H Fair in just a few minutes. 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

0: Tim McGraw closing out today's Throwback Drive at 5 with Unbroken. 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It's day 4 of the Howard County 4-H Fair in Greentown, and Kenny Beasley's there with our friends from Brad Howell Ford.
1: Hey, thanks, Nick. I'm broadcasting live from the Howard County 4-H Fair in Greentown. We've got our Hoosier Sheds mobile studio cooled by Blue Fox HVAC. Don't let the heat keep you from coming out to the Howard County 4-H Fair. There's plenty of events going on tonight. We've got the livestock auction. I'm here with Baxter from Brad Howell Ford. And Baxter, I know your family's been huge part of the Howard County 4-H Fair for years.
2: Yeah, we have, and this year's no different. We really have enjoyed being out here this week. It is hot, but we're not getting rain or storms, so that's always a positive. Awesome set of vendors. There's the livestock auction is tonight at 5:30, which is where all the kids get to sell their animals that they've worked so hard for this summer. Always a neat event to come out and check out. I think tomorrow night's the tractor pull also. So there's still a lot going on this week out here at the Howard County 4-H Fair.
1: Absolutely. Be sure to check out the Howard County Fair website. You can get a link to it through WWKI.com. Baxter, you also have, when you come up here, of course, we're near where they're going to do the livestock auction here at the southwest corner of the fairgrounds. They're going to see quite a selection of inventory from Brad Howell Ford.
2: Yeah, we have about ranging every model that we offer from Ford right now. We have out here in several different packages. We'd love to show you what we have to offer. There's also a special incentive summer sales event going on. There's some 2.9 financing out there on certain models, stacked with a bunch of rebates. So we loved, if you've been looking for a new car, I think now is as good a time as we've seen in a while to come out, and we can show you what we got to offer.
1: Absolutely. Come by and see them here at the fairgrounds, the Howard County 4-H Fair in Greentown. If you can't do that, make sure you see them in Kokomo.
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1: Awesome. Thank you so much, Baxter. Come on out. Howard County 4-H Fair. It is in full swing. And like we're saying, so many events going on tonight. We have the Time Travelers on the stage as well. Check all that out. I think the truck and tractor pull is actually tonight at 7. Be sure to check all that out through WWKI.com. 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
3: This is the KI forecast from the McCool's Flooring Weather Center.
0: Heat advisory in effect until 8 o'clock tonight. There's also an air quality alert until tomorrow at midnight. That simply means if you have any respiratory issues, you should limit your time outside. Isolated showers and thunderstorms tonight. Patchy smoke, partly cloudy. We'll have a low in the low 70s. Showers and thunderstorms tomorrow, otherwise partly sunny with a high in the upper 80s. Then Saturday, showers, possibly a thunderstorm with a high near 90.
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9: Everyone poops. It's not just the name of a classic potty training book. It's a universal truth. Even though everyone does it, almost no one wants to talk about it. Dr. Tricia Pasricha wants to change that. She's the author of a new book. It's called You've Been Pooping All Wrong. And she says there are three critical P's of pooping. The first is propulsion. Both the voluntary push you exert and the involuntary contractions that happen naturally within your body. Top line, when you feel the need to go, don't hold it. The second P is pliability, which refers to stool softness. The keys to this one are making sure you're drinking enough water and eating enough fiber. And the last P is for pelvic floor. If you can get your knees up above your waist while you're on the toilet, like on a stool or a garbage can or a stack of books even, that can make all the difference. I'm Dr. Sanjay Gupta, helping you live a better life.
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0: Cody Johnson on Hit Country 100.5 KI. Hey, this is Nick. Good afternoon. If you're going to be outside today, please stay hydrated. And if you have respiratory issues, keep in mind there's an air quality alert. So try to limit the amount of time you're outside today. We'll check the KI forecast after the break. Right now, we're heading back out to Greentown. 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
1: Thanks, Nick. I'm broadcasting live from the Howard County 4-H Fairgrounds in Greentown. It is one of the largest county fairs in the state of Indiana. And I just feel like this is the time of year where I just see everybody, maybe you don't see them except for once a year out here at the fair. I know it's a little warm, but that's okay. 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We've got the Hoosier Shed Mobile Studio cooled by Blue Fox HVAC. Scan the QR code, get entered to win tickets to see Garth Brooks next month in Indianapolis. We're giving away tickets here. Scan that QR code to get entered. Now, we've been talking to Baxter from Brad Howell Ford. Thanks for having us out here this hour. We've been talking a lot about the new vehicles that you have out here, but you also have a huge selection of pre-owned.
2: Yeah, we have a large selection of pre-owned back at Kokomo. Again, at 2170 East Boulevard, we have over 70 pre-owned units in stock. And I think historically people see us more of a new car store we have a great selection of used cars and a great sales staff that are waiting there to tell you all about them.
1: 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Everyone's got a different price point that they're in, right? And that's what I love, because you've got really something for every.
2: Yeah, I mean, the price points range by from $10,000 all the way up to $100,000 in vehicles now. So we have a little bit of everything, different styles, different. On the used lot, we have different makes, we have different models. Online, our website's always up to date with pictures, bhi4.com. We have a great selection out there, and I would love to show you the new and used inventory.
1: Absolutely. Now, you've got the new inventory out here at the Howard County 4-H Fairgrounds. Come and check that out, or at least some of it. But again, full selection there at the dealership. Give us that address again.
2: It's 2170 East Boulevard, right there in Kokomo, next to Kohl's.
1: Awesome. Can't miss it. And again, great selection there. Service after the sale, which we'll talk about coming up here in a few. But again, check out that inventory online, bhi4.com. And come by and talk to any of the friendly staff here at the Howard County 4-H Fairgrounds. We're on the southwest corner, so a lot of people will park off of Peyton Street, come in that way. It's the first thing you see Brad Howell Ford, as you do each and every year. Huge supporters of the Howard County 4-H Fair at the livestock auction coming up. And again, you yourself and your family as a whole have been proud supporters of 4-H for years.
2: Yeah, we love the 4-H Fair. It's something that we look forward to every year, and my kids are starting to really look forward to excuse me, and really look forward to coming out to watch the shows and also see all the exhibits in the exhibit building.
1: Absolutely. Come on out. Air conditioning in the tennis building, too, so be sure to check that out. I'm Kenny Beasley, broadcasting live from the Howard County 4-H Fair for 100.5 KI.
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14: I'm feeling lucky to have my college-age kids home with me for a few weeks this summer. And one of the things I know we're going to be talking about, AI. I've started to use it more often at the hospital to get fresh takes on patient problems that I'm trying to solve. And for my girls, well, I know that they are navigating college now with these new powerful tools. Something, frankly, that you and I couldn't have even imagined when we were in school. But while it may be tempting to outsource your studying and your work to these large language models, I beg you not to. And that's because AI chatbots tend to reproduce what researchers call weird viewpoints. That's an acronym: Western, Educated, Industrialized, Rich, and Democratic. Look, AI isn't going away, and admittedly, it can be a really powerful tool, but you don't want it doing your thinking for you. I'm Dr. Sanjay Gupta, helping you live a better life.
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0: Heat advisory in effect until 8 o'clock tonight. There's also an air quality alert until tomorrow at midnight. That simply means if you have any respiratory issues, you should limit your time outside. Isolated showers and thunderstorms tonight. Patchy smoke, partly cloudy. We'll have a low in the low 70s. Showers and thunderstorms tomorrow, otherwise partly sunny with a high in the upper 80s. Then Saturday, showers, possibly a thunderstorm with a high near 90.
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0: Luke Bryan on Hit Country 100.5 KI. What's going on? This is Nick. I've got a national keyword for you. Your chance to win a trip to Vegas to see Old Dominion. That national keyword coming up right at 6 o'clock. We're going to get into the latest NASCAR news. It's provided by Fast Lane Autos in Kokomo at the corner of Markland and Apperson. We're going to do that right after we catch up with Kenny out at the Howard County 4-H Fair in Greentown.
1: Hey, thanks, Nick. I'm broadcasting live one final time today from the Howard County 4-H Fair. We've got our Hoosier Shed mobile studios cooled by Blue Fox HVAC. Make sure you stop by. Even if I'm not there, scan the QR code there on that front window, and you can get entered to win tickets to see Garth Brooks. We're going to draw that winner Monday morning on Mail Call, and it's going to be a great show, so be sure to stop by and enter that. And when you come to the fairgrounds, make sure you stop by and see Brad Howell 4 there at the southwest corner of the fairgrounds. And Baxter, we've been talking a lot about, of course, the inventory you've got, but what sets you apart is service after the sale.
2: Yeah, that's something we've always strived for is, you know, we want that relationship to start on the sale date, but really you're going to develop more relationship as you come back for service, oil changes, different things you come in for. We really want to build that as a lifetime. You know, our slogan is build value for a lifetime. So we want to build that as a lifetime relationship, not just the day of the sale.
1: 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I mean, that's what drives repeat customers because, you know, you get a vehicle and inevitably you're going to need some service to keep it up between oil changes, things like that. 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
1: Awesome. Baxter, thank you so much. 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The truck and tractor pull tonight. 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
14: I'm feeling lucky to have my college-age kids home with me for a few weeks this summer. And one of the things I know we're going to be talking about, AI. I've started to use it more often at the hospital to get fresh takes on patient problems that I'm trying to solve. And for my girls, well, I know that they are navigating college now with these new powerful tools. Something, frankly, that you and I couldn't have even imagined when we were in school. But while it may be tempting to outsource your studying and your work to these large language models, I beg you not to. And that's because AI chatbots tend to reproduce what researchers call weird viewpoints. That's an acronym: Western, Educated, industrialized, rich, and democratic. Look, AI isn't going away, and admittedly, it can be a really powerful tool, but you don't want it doing your thinking for you. I'm Dr. Sanjay Gupta, helping you live a better life.
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2: ABC News, I'm Michelle Franzen. The U.S. carrying out another heavy day of strikes targeting Iran and ships navigating Iranian ports in the Strait of Hormuz. ABC's Karen Travers says Iran also launching attacks in the region.
3: Jordan and Bahrain were facing incoming yesterday, and then today reports from Kuwait about Iranian strikes back at them. Yesterday, the United States hit military installations in the north, also fired on that oil tanker. The president has repeated that threat to go after civilian infrastructure in Iran.
2: Acting Attorney General Todd Blanche, facing Senate confirmation hearings this week to become permanent AG, met with some survivors of the late convicted sex offender Jeffrey Epstein. Blanche facing criticism over the Justice Department's handling and release of the Epstein files, and Republican Senator Tom Tillis told Blanche he would withhold his vote until he met with survivors. In Texas Hill Country, high river water rescues continuing amid catastrophic flooding. The governor says at least one person has died. This is ABC News.
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1: Heat advisory in effect until 8 o'clock tonight. 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

0: Jelly Roll, Hit Country 100.5 KI. Hey, what's up? This is Nick. This is the last national keyword of the day to win the trip to Vegas to see Old Dominion. And then tomorrow is the last day of this promotion. So you're running out of chances. 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It might as well be you. Text the national keyword OLD, O-L-D, to 95819 to win a trip for Vegas. 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
1: This is the KI forecast from the McCool's Flooring Weather Center.
0: Heat advisory in effect until 8 o'clock tonight. There's also an air quality alert until tomorrow at midnight. That simply means if you have any respiratory issues, you should limit your time outside. Isolated showers and thunderstorms tonight. Patchy smoke, partly cloudy. We'll have a low in the low 70s. Showers and thunderstorms tomorrow, otherwise partly sunny with a high in the upper 80s. Then Saturday, showers, possibly a thunderstorm with a high near 90.
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3: A better life with Dr. Sanjay Gupta.
4: As someone who's been married nearly 25 years, I'll tell you, there's a lot of great things about having a spouse. And according to a new study out of the University of Miami Health System, marriage might even be linked to a lower risk of cancer. Why? Well, the researchers said people who are married are less likely to engage in risky behavior. They're more likely to get a nudge to go to regular preventive medicine appointments and screenings. And they have a partner to share the load of family obligations, household chores, and finances. No one is saying you should get married in the pursuit of better health. But if you are single, how can you build a strong support system to maybe get some of these same benefits? Do your own research, find out what's important, and then hold members of your squad accountable and let them hold you accountable as well. That can provide a lot of support. I'm Dr. Sanjay Gupta, helping you live a better life.
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0: Hit Country 100.5 KI. What's going on? This is Nick. Thanks for coming along this afternoon. If you're heading out to the Howard County 4-H Fair in Greentown, there's lots going on. 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If you want to see the full fair lineup, we've got a link on the front page of WWKI.com.
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13: If I were to ask you what makes for a good night's sleep, you'd probably say a dark, quiet room, not too many things on your mind. But every night when you go to get some Z's, how often do you really think about the temperature in your bedroom? Temperature may be one of the most underappreciated factors in sleep. That's according to the Senior Vice President of Research and Scientific Affairs at the National Sleep Foundation. We often hear about lights and screens and stress, but even modest changes in temperature and airflow can influence both how quickly you fall asleep and how deeply you stay asleep. Most experts will recommend a room temperature of 60 to 67 degrees Fahrenheit. You might also experiment with your sheets and what you actually wear to bed. Play around a bit and see what improves your sleep. You might be delightfully surprised. I'm Dr. Sanjay Gupta, helping you live a better life.
14: A forecast from the McCool's Flooring Weather Center.
0: Heat advisory in effect until 8 o'clock tonight. There's also an air quality alert until tomorrow at midnight. That simply means if you have any respiratory issues, you should limit your time outside. Isolated showers and thunderstorms tonight. Patchy smoke, partly cloudy. We'll have a low in the low 70s. Showers and thunderstorms tomorrow, otherwise partly sunny with a high in the upper 80s. Then Saturday, showers, possibly a thunderstorm, with a high near 90.
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0: Thomas Redd on Hit Country 100.5 KI. Hey, this is Nick. Thanks for hanging out this afternoon. If you're heading out to the Howard County 4-H Fair in Greentown, have a great time. Stay hydrated. Be sure to check the full list of fair events on the front page of WWKI.com. I'll talk to you tomorrow morning on Mail Call. Have a good one.
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9: You know, it's funny, when I think back to what the typical American dinner looked like when you and I were kids, there's usually some kind of meat featured at the center of the plate. Vegetables are there, but often thought of as a side dish. More and more, though, we are coming to realize that a plant-based diet, with little or no meat even, is going to be a healthier way to eat for just about everyone. New study out of the University of Hawaii Cancer Center found that eating a high-quality plant-rich diet that includes whole grains, vegetables, and fruits may prevent cognitive impairment even when people start that diet in their late 50s and 60s. Yeah, it's important to make sure you're getting enough protein, fats, complex carbohydrates. Just because you cut out or even cut back on meat, though, is not a license to eat whatever you want. Focus on eating whole, real foods. I'm Dr. Sanjay Gupta, helping you live a better life.
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2: Heat advisory in effect until 8 o'clock tonight. There's also an air quality alert until tomorrow at midnight. That simply means if you have any respiratory issues, you should limit your time outside. Isolated showers and thunderstorms tonight. Patchy smoke, partly cloudy. We'll have a low in the low 70s. Showers and thunderstorms tomorrow, otherwise partly sunny with a high in the upper 80s. Then Saturday, showers, possibly a thunderstorm with a high near 90.
3: ABC News, I'm Michelle Franzen. In just a few hours, President Trump will address the country. Press Secretary Caroline Leavitt says a speech will center on election integrity, she says, ahead of the midterms.
4: It will shock you if you have an honest eye listening to the president tonight, and everything he is saying will be backed by facts and by evidence that will be provided this evening.
3: Senate Minority Leader Chuck Schumer says the president wants to rewrite history from his loss in the 2020 presidential election.
5: Trump's speech tonight has nothing to do with the 2020 elections. It has everything to do with the 2026 elections. He's scared to death that he will lose in 2026.
3: Hostilities between the U.S. and Iran intensifying over the Strait of Hormuz blockade. The U.S. launching more strikes and Iran targeting U.S. assets in the region. In Texas Hill Country, the governor says two people have died due to catastrophic flooding. High river rescues continue. This is ABC News.
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0: 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The station that sounds like home. Down home.
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0: 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She said-

0: 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How's it going? This is Kenny. I want to remind you, if you are in need of food assistance or know someone who does, be sure to check out our website, wwki.com, and click on the Area Food Assistance link right there on the homepage. We've got information about food pantries, community meals, food voucher assistance, and SNAP assistance, and so much more. 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
3: When we talk about how much exercise someone should get, current guidelines call for about 150 minutes of moderate intensity exercise or 75 minutes of vigorous intensity exercise every week. New study out of the UK makes a strong case for vigorous exercise if and when you can do it. Now, researchers determined that even little bursts of vigorous exercise can significantly reduce someone's risk of 8 different diseases: dementia, type 2 diabetes, fatty liver disease, chronic respiratory disease, chronic kidney disease, immune-mediated inflammatory diseases, major cardiovascular events, and atrial fibrillation. We're not talking about complicated training programs here. Just work with what you can into your everyday life. If you are breathless and unable to speak in complete sentences, then you've hit the mark. I'm Dr. Sanjay Gupta, helping you live a better life.
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2: This is the KI forecast from the McCool's Flooring Weather Center.
3: Heat advisory in effect until 8 o'clock tonight. There's also an air quality alert until tomorrow at midnight. That simply means if you have any respiratory issues, you should limit your time outside. Isolated showers and thunderstorms tonight. Patchy smoke, partly cloudy. We'll have a low in the low 70s. Showers and thunderstorms tomorrow, otherwise partly sunny with a high in the upper 80s. Then Saturday, showers, possibly a thunderstorm with a high near 90.
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0: Hit Country 100.5 KI. Hey, it's Kenny. Want to remind you the last Saturday of every month is the Howard County Vietnam Veterans Organization Heroes Market. 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Now, they will have a few patriotic or military-themed booths, but it's open to all styles and all vendors. It's the last Saturday of the month from 2 to 6 p.m. You can check out the events calendar on WWKI.com for information on this event and so many more going on in KI country. 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
7: A Better Life with Dr. Sanjay Gupta.
8: As someone who's been married nearly 25 years, I'll tell you, there's a lot of great things about having a spouse. And according to a new study out of the University of Miami Health System, marriage might even be linked to a lower risk of cancer. Why? Well, the researchers said people who are married are less likely to engage in risky behavior. They're more likely to get a nudge to go to regular preventive medicine appointments and screenings. And they have a partner to share the load of family obligations, household chores, and finances. No one is saying you should get married in the pursuit of better health. But if you are single, how can you build a strong support system to maybe get some of these same benefits? Do your own research, find out what's important, and then hold members of your squad accountable and let them hold you accountable as well. That can provide a lot of support. I'm Dr. Sanjay Gupta, helping you live a better life.
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2: This is the KI forecast from the McCool's Flooring Weather Center.
3: Heat advisory in effect until 8 o'clock tonight. There's also an air quality alert until tomorrow at midnight. That simply means if you have any respiratory issues, you should limit your time outside. Isolated showers and thunderstorms tonight. Patchy smoke, partly cloudy. We'll have a low in the low 70s. Showers and thunderstorms tomorrow, otherwise partly sunny with a high in the upper 80s. Then Saturday, showers, possibly a thunderstorm with a high near 90.
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Hey girl, what's up? I know it's late, but I knew you'd pick it up. Nah, I ain't drunk. Okay, maybe I do have a little buzz, but that song came on and I just thought what harm could come from one little call.

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1: 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An air quality alert as dangerous Canadian wildfire smoke is blanketing the Midwest and Northeast. ABC News Chief Meteorologist Ginger Zee.
2: The wildfires burning in northern Minnesota and Canada, and that smoke billowing down to Chicago, to places like Detroit, where you can't see anything either. Their air quality at one point overnight was at 600 AQI. Just to give perspective, 300 is unhealthy. They more than doubled that at one point.
1: Catastrophic flash flood swamping Texas. Some areas recording a year's worth of rain in just a couple of days. The state's governor reporting two people have died. President Trump preparing to deliver a primetime address tonight. Sources say he'll speak about new information he received regarding the 2020 election. The man who's been running President Trump's teleprompter at speeches, settling with federal regulators after they say he made tens of thousands of dollars on placing bets on several of the president's speeches on the prediction market. This is ABC News.
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5: We have an air quality alert until tomorrow night at midnight. That means if you have any respiratory issues, you should limit your time outside. Isolated showers and thunderstorms tonight. Patchy smoke, partly cloudy. We'll have a low in the low 70s. Showers and thunderstorms tomorrow, otherwise partly sunny with a high in the upper 80s. Then Saturday, showers, possibly a thunderstorm, with a high near 90.
4: When times are tough, don't stress it. Put some ice in the glass and a little fire in the speakers.
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